0: record levels. Authorities have banned alcohol consumption in public places during an annual national music festival that draws millions to the streets of France. And a popular playground will be out of action from today. Geelong Council carrying out maintenance on the Eastern Beach play spot, including topping up mulch and rust-proofing equipment. It'll be closed until Friday.
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0: Celebrations for American Wyndham Clark, who's taken out the US Open for a second time. He claimed the title by one shot over fellow American Sam Burns. At the World Cup, a nail-biting finish to the Uruguay-Cabo Verde clash, where they've played out a 2-2 draw. New Zealand now warming up for their game against Egypt, kick-off in an hour.
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2: K-Rock weather.
0: Partly cloudy and 14 today, partly cloudy and 16 tomorrow. Right now it's 10 degrees and time for another 50 minutes of non-stop K-Rock.
1: Fancy a Radley's pie? Of course you do.
3: 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Here we go. Ready? Song one.
1: You ready?
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A few parts of Geelong and the surf coast got quite a bit wet over the weekend. Today, you're probably not so lucky. 14 degrees, partly cloudy. Tomorrow, 16, partly cloudy. Radiohead right now. How good. And Slater right after this is that big hit energy you get at K-Rock 955.

reminder that Bells Beach and Winky Pop are currently under advice due to increased shark activity. There's a whale carcass in the water. Obviously, sharks are going at that. So let's just stay away from Bells Beach and Winky Pop for a while. More details at the Vic Emergency app. Teddy, you'll have to find somewhere else to swim.

0: Fancy your Atlee's pie? Of course you do, especially after that 50 minutes non-stop K-Rock. We going all right? That is very good. Tom and Loggy started our day this morning with, honestly, the 20 best dad jokes. Yep, 20.
1: The Brits have got together, 2,000 people, happy with that survey
2: size? Yeah, happy.
1: Voted for their favourite dad jokes.
2: Yes.
1: Do you want all 20? Because I'm giving to you.
2: No.
1: Number 20.
2: No, I'm not.
1: What do you call fake spaghetti? An impasta.
2: Okay, you started off strong.
1: Yeah, I know, right?
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17: Partly cloudy and 14 today. Hi there, it's Nicole in the newsroom. Police are still looking for answers to a stabbing death in Nor Lane yesterday afternoon. A man fatally stabbed during an altercation on Alkira Avenue. He died at the scene while a woman was also injured. Investigators are hunting two other men and a woman who fled the scene. Docklands Stadium has announced plans to allow fans to climb onto its roof and watch the footy from above the scoreboard. Stadium Chief Scott Fitzgerald says there's even a chance to abseil down the stadium walls.
18: You can take the quick way down, harnessed in, all tethered in, all safe. It'd take you a couple of minutes to get down the abseil wall, or for those that aren't up for it, you can take the stairs down, but it's completely up to you.
17: Anthony Albanese is holding another round of talks on fuel security with the states and territories. Canberra to extend its fuel excise relief until the beginning of August, but at a lower rate of 16 cents a litre. The legislation is expected to pass Parliament with the support of the federal opposition. Geelong Council's proposed budget for the next financial year will be discussed this week. Rates are set to rise by 2.75% within the state government's cap. There'll be a projected underlying operating deficit of $14.2 million.
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17: Celebrations for the Aussies with a clean sweep in the T20 series against Bangladesh. The Aussies winning game 3 by 7 wickets after Spencer Johnson took 2 for 6 off his 4 overs.
19: It's always nice to, I guess, contribute to the team's win. Wrapping up the series 3-0 is probably what was most important. Happy with how today went.
17: A full dance card for Serena Williams at Wimbledon this year. She's been given a wild card to play the singles. She'll also play the women's doubles with sister Venus.
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20: Good morning, Liam Robertson from Surfing Victoria here with your morning surf report. We've got better waves this morning. We've got offshore breezes across the coastline from that west-northwest direction. Swell is still hanging in there as well. It's a little bit lumpy and bumpy from the last few days of onshore waves, but still seeing head-high waves on those more exposed breaks. Protected corners definitely have waves as well, just a little bit smaller. As always, if you are going for surf, surf with the mate and play it safe by the water.
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17: Partly cloudy and 14 today, partly cloudy and 16 tomorrow. Right now it's 11 degrees and you're up to date on your home of Big Hit Energy, K-Rock 955.
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That's when I knew that your heart was scarring. 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

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Harvey Norman, Cario, Juan Pons and South Geelong. Half yearly clearance on now.

Yeah, that felt right, didn't it? On a grey Monday. Filter, take a picture, and other tracks return, and we can look forward to more of these all working week. Thanks to Harvey Norman Crowe, Warren Ponce and South Geelong. Half yearly clearance on now, still on. Let's go. Sonny Federa, K-Rock.

0: often when I hear that song, I'll think about doing it in a football crowd or a soccer crowd. It's just one of those songs that everyone just gets around the riff of it, right? It's absolutely incredible. But the World Cup at the moment, some countries people have never heard of that are competing in this. And an example is one who played just a little earlier this morning, Cabo Verde, or just Cape Verde, Cape Green. Let's, you know, really dive down on that. But a small group of islands nation that's off the coast of Senegal, so the west side of Africa. This morning, they held Uruguay to a 2-2 draw. They've won the World Cup twice. And last week, they held Spain to a draw. Like, they're doing exceptionally well. And a lot of people had never even heard of that country before the World Cup. So it's incredible. There are great stories about it. And no match is fixed. Upsets can always happen. And it's been really interesting. In fact, it made me watching Bulldog St Kilda. I wasn't interested as much in that because I've been watching soccer. But that's fine. We'll have more Tracks Returns on the way. Olivia Dean is next. This is K-Rock.
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0: let me go.
1: We will let you go. You can go check out the half-yearly clearance, I reckon, at Harvey Norman, Cryo, Bourne Ponds, or South Geelong. All three of those local options around here, the Ting Tings, and they had a few hits for a good little while there in the noughties. That's Shut Up and Let Me Go. This is K-Rock. Still a few more great songs before we get to 12. Let's keep this big hit energy going to K-Rock.

0: He's in the region. Apparently, he's been spotted in Point Lonsdale. Tom and Loggie were right over this.
1: We're on watch.
2: Oh.
1: Zac Efron. Watch. I did see he was at Dark Mofo in Hollywood, which is huge. And, man, some of the videos coming out
2: in
1: of Dark.
2: Hollywood?
1: Sorry, in Hobart. It's the
2: basically
1: Hollywood
2: the same
1: of
2: place.
1: Australia. You get it?
0: And there's a Freudian slip. Good on you, Hobart. You're batting above your average, but, you know, keep your eye out for Zach. He might be around here. You never know. More with Tom and Loggie on their podcast, up late from 6 tonight or back tomorrow morning for Mimosa Homes and their displays you can check out right now at Armstrong Estate. 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
1: Partly cloudy this afternoon, broadcasting on Wadawurrung Country. Hi, I'm Rebecca McDonald. Three people have been arrested following a fatal stabbing in Norlane. A 28-year-old Corio woman and a 24-year-old Norlane man were arrested in Horsham this morning, while a 38-year-old man from Lovely Banks was taken into custody last night. The trio is set to be interviewed after a man died on Alkira Avenue yesterday. The tourism industry believes an extension of the fuel excise will provide certainty for regional operators during the upcoming holidays. The federal government's looking to reduce the discount to 16 cents per litre until the start of August. Unleaded is currently selling as low as $1.55 a litre in Geelong. The largest haul of cocaine seized in Australia has been uncovered in Sydney's northwest. Federal police say they found 2.7 tonnes of the drug buried beneath shipping containers at a property after arriving on a cargo ship in Queensland. Some dry weather over the next few days after the weekend's deluge. Geelong officially recorded over 19 mils of rainfall on Saturday night and yesterday morning, forcing some junior sports games to be cancelled. And Docklands Stadium has announced plans to allow fans to climb the roof. It'll also mean the chance to watch the footy from above the scoreboard. Venue chief Scott Fitzgerald says there's even a chance to abseil down the stadium walls.
19: You can take the quick way down, harnessed in, all tethered in, all safe. It'd take you a couple of minutes to get down the abseil wall. Or for those that aren't up for it, you can take the stairs down, but it's completely up to you.
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1: Sydney's Taylor Adams has announced his retirement, effective immediately. The former Geelong Falcons captain has played 229 AFL games across GWS, Collingwood and most recently the Swans. It follows a horror run of soft tissue injuries this season. And tennis legend Serena Williams has confirmed a wildcard entry for Wimbledon. It'll be her 21st women's singles appearance at the All England Club.
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1: Partly cloudy this afternoon. Tomorrow, a partly cloudy 1 and 16. Right now, it's 12. And you're up to date here on K-Rock with Tim and Davo driving you home from 3.
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3: 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Naughties at
0: Noon. I thought it was the naughties on the Saturday because I was seeing all this footage of Nick Dalsando and Gary Ablett Jr. playing footy on the Saturday up in Newbridge, up near Bendigo. But no, alas, we're only in the naughties for about 20 minutes each workday with the Naughties at Noon. It happens to be right now at K-Rock. Let your child's story begin with Story House Early Learning. We'll play Empire of the Sun for some Aussie gear in here. And Sneaky Sound System also fulfilling that role. UFO K-Rock.

be my lover. And I know, so many people around Geelong, the Surf Coast, well, everywhere around the world, have been wanting to be Zac Efron's, or just have a simple chat with him. Apparently,

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1: I'm very important. 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
0: Back-to-back Naughties for Lunch. It's K-Rock's Naughties at Noon.

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Let your child story begin with Story House Early Learning. Justin Bieber, Nicki Minaj after this one. But Toy Story 5, the movie's out now. You'll hear this song in that. Taylor Swift, I Knew It, I Knew You.

0: 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Looks like that scheme will be wrapping up soon. 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
2: Sorry, in Hobart. 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
1: Marshall, we know you love that big hit energy. 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

World Cup match. I mean, let's pay tribute to our friends across the ditch. Bic Runga there, Sway, huge hit, was used in the American Pie movie. Real, that was a massive hit for New Zealand. Tracks return. Thanks to Harvey Norman, Garo, Warren Ponds and South Geelong. Their half-yearly clearance is on now. Make sure you don't miss it. This is Kara.

0: What about, you know, something a bit simple? That's all I'm saying. There's a market out there.
1: Something a bit simple.
0: Yeah.
1: Like vanilla? Like, are you asking for...
0: Vanilla jerky.
1: Vanilla jerky.
0: And not in the sense that I wouldn't like vanilla-flavoured jerky.
1: No.
0: No, I don't like vanilla.
1: Plain jerky. Flavored. Like...
0: Yeah.
1: Beef.
0: Yeah.
1: It's just dehydrated.
0: Why can't we
1: beef.
0: Do that?
1: Well, I don't know.
0: Sure,
1: does it not exist? Any, it's surely this.
0: It exists.
1: So that's obviously not what he's done. Has he gone like...
0: He's gone full, like, I don't know, he's got all the sauces out and they're spicy and there's all this, and that's great. But I'm just saying, there must be a market for people that want jerky that doesn't taste like jerky.
1: It doesn't taste like your flavour sensation.
0: It's just salted meat.
1: It's just
0: I want the medieval version. Do you know what I mean? Remember when they used to put meat underground
1: for
0: like 6 months?
1: Peasants.
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0: 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She wants something a little more mild.
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17: Partly cloudy this afternoon. Hey, it's Rebecca in the newsroom. Two men and a woman will be interviewed in relation to a fatal stabbing in Norlane. A 30-year-old man died after being stabbed in a fight yesterday afternoon. Police say a 28-year-old Corio woman and 34-year-old Norlane man were arrested this morning in Horsham, while a 38-year-old man from Lovely Banks was taken into custody last night. And a man's in hospital after being stabbed in what police believe was a random attack in Port Melbourne. The 45-year-old was assaulted around 5:30 last night and taken to hospital in a stable condition. Officers say the attacker took off before they arrived. Australia and Canada have signed a $2.5 billion deal to share over-the-horizon radar technology. Defence Minister and Member for Corio, Richard Marles, calling it the biggest defence export in our country's history.
14: Today's agreement really is a historic moment for Australia's defence industry, but it is also a historic moment in the bilateral relationship between Australia and Canada.
17: France has issued red alerts for around half the country, including Paris, as a heatwave pushes temps towards record levels. Authorities have banned alcohol consumption in public places during an annual national music festival that draws millions to the streets of France. And the tax office is urging Aussies not to rush lodging their tax return this June, saying it can lead to delays in the process. The ATO says getting in first won't necessarily guarantee a quicker refund. The Aussie men are coming home from the subcontinent with some silverware after beating Bangladesh 3-0 in the T20s. Bowler Spencer Johnson with the figures of 2-for-6 off his 4 overs to help set up Australia to a 7-wicket win.
16: Coming here in these conditions, it's hot. The wickets can vary so much. We saw that in the ODIs and we've seen that here. So adapting to the conditions to walk away with a 3-0 series win, yeah, we're very happy with.
17: Egypt's leading New Zealand 3-1 late in their World Cup group match. Earlier, Cape Verde and Uruguay played out a 2-2 draw. Belgium and Iran drew 0-0 while Spain thumped Saudi Arabia 4-0.
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17: Partly cloudy this afternoon, tomorrow partly cloudy and 16. Right now on the coast it's 14 and you're up to date here on K-Rock with Tim and Davo kicking off your drive home at 3.
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1: I know you're not prepared for this one, but this is what's going to put the peppermint in your Monday afternoon and get you going. I'm telling you, K-Rock 955, Bomb Funk MCs, known for Freestyler, was a huge hit all around the world. And if you're a real keen fan, you know what their follow-up single was. It was had a similar amount of fun, but just hasn't kind of lived the longevity that Freestyler did. Let's go with extra Bomb Funk MCs as part of Tracks Return for Harvey Norman, Corowa, Warren Ponds and South Geelong. Half yearly clearance on now. Let's get this receipt out.

0: Brand new from Alex Warren. That is called Passenger. This is Geelong on the Surf Coast, K-Rock 955, where we're here to help. We want to help you develop new skills. Tim and Davo were asking last week, what don't you know how to do?
1: Ryan, what haven't you done? What haven't you seen? What haven't you experienced?
2: Hey, guys, Davo. I still don't know how to do a tie. And I wore one all high school, and then, you know, I've had to wear one a few times a year for a long time now, and I still just don't know how to do one. I've always got away with it. I mean, I kind of refuse at this point to learn.
3: I mean, can I ask, Ryan, how old are you?
2: Young, 34.
3: Yeah, of course.
1: Young, baby. And mum and dad there so that you can speak to us on the show, Ryan, because this isn't, we can't have just kids on the radio.
2: Between you and me, I wouldn't have moved out if I didn't have to, but that's another story.
3: I love that, Ryan. My ex didn't know how to do a tie either, so he got one of those elastic ones. So it was elastic around the neck, and then you just like, it made it look like it was one under the collar.
1: He also didn't want to learn how to love you properly, he was a little bit lazy in that regard.
0: My dad definitely guilty on those ties. I tell you what, Tim and Davo from 3 this afternoon for the Gordon Geelong's TAFE for over 135 years. Maybe they can start a tie-tying subject.
4: It's that time of year. It's getting colder. The sun's setting a little earlier. And you're digging through shoeboxes looking for random receipts. That's right. It's tax time. At K-Rock, we're getting ready for some big returns ourselves. And we're not talking about questionable deductions. Thanks to Harvey Norman, we're bringing back all the hits you've been missing with K-Rock's Tracks Return. So put down your calculators. We're not here to put you under the microscope. We'll be rocking your world with tracks you haven't heard in forever. It's like that risky refund you've been waiting for. Except we aren't here to audit you, which is nice of us.

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0: Dom and Kariah Juan Pons in South Geelong. Half yearly clearance on now. 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Let's wind back the clock. It's Track's return.
1: So if there's a bed on fire, how about a bit of rain to put that fire out? It calls for it. It calls for some pitfall on Track's return. Thanks to Harvey Norman, Cry, One Ponds and South Geelong. Half yearly clearance on now. Get around this.

0: There has been advice to not go to Bell's Beach or Winky Pop the last day or two due to a whale carcass being there and then increased shark activity around it. There have been excavators and heavy machinery getting rid of that carcass there this afternoon. So hopefully that becomes all right and nice to head down there over the next couple of days. More in the local news soon. We'll hear Goo Goo Dolls, Malcolm Todd, Calvin Harris, all coming up after two at K-Rock 955.
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3: Partly cloudy this afternoon. Hey, it's Rebecca in the newsroom. Three people have been arrested over a fatal stabbing in Norlane. A 30-year-old man died at the scene while a woman was injured during a fight yesterday afternoon. Two men and a woman have since been taken into custody, detectives believing they knew each other. The cause of a structure fire in Curlewis is being investigated. Crews were called to Corriel Road around 1:30 this morning, finding it fully involved in fire. It was under control within an hour and declared safe just before 4 a.m. Australia has signed a $2.5 billion deal to export over-the-horizon radar tech to Canada. Defence Minister and Corio MP Richard Marles on growing the relationship between the two nations.
10: Our alliance with the United States has never been more important, and that is reflected in terms of defence procurement. Obviously, we operate a whole lot of American defence material in our defence force. At the same time, we are growing relationships with trusted friends and partners around the world.
3: Federal police say Australia's largest cocaine seizure would have equated to millions of street-level deals. Almost 3 tonnes of the drug has been found hidden under shipping containers in Sydney's northwest after arriving on a cargo ship in Queensland. And authorities have removed a giant whale carcass that washed up off the surf coast. An advice remains in place for an increase in shark activity, with Bells Beach and Winky Pop being closed.
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3: Reports St Kilda's Tom DeConey's been taken to hospital with a punctured lung and 2 cracked ribs after last night's loss to the Bulldogs. More bad news for the Saints, with 2-time All-Australian Jack Sinclair believed to have a serious calf injury, though cleared of an Achilles rupture. And Egypt's recorded its first ever win at a World Cup, beating New Zealand 3-1 in their group match. Earlier, Spain thumped Saudi Arabia 4-0. Uruguay and Cape Verde drew 2-2, while Belgium and Iran drew 0-0.
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3: Partly cloudy this afternoon. Tomorrow, partly cloudy and 16. Right now, it's 13 and you're up to date here on K-Rock. 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

0: 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I'm in the studio here just to help people. Just to help people avoid having to watch a horrible, horrible movie. A true 0 out of 10. Office Romance, it's called. It was so bad. It was not funny. It tried to shock. It was like, man, but what's the point of that shock? Yeah. Just because you're saying a swear word over and over again. There's no humour. Rom-com. Make it romantic or make it comedic.
1: Yeah.
0: Either one. 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
1: 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So Alicia, this is the third guy she's dated since I've known her who dabbles in magic. 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
1: excitement.
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15: 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On the Geelong Ring Road, there's some works inbound approaching Barrable Road. On the Trove Terrace, congestion is starting to pick up in both directions from Ryrie Street to Fine Street. 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
7: Partly cloudy this afternoon. Hey, it's Ava here in the newsroom. Three people have been arrested following a fatal stabbing in Norlane. A 28-year-old Corio woman and 24-year-old Norlane man were arrested in Horsham this morning. A 38-year-old Lovely Banks man taken into custody last night. The trio set to be interviewed after a man was killed on Alkira Avenue yesterday. The tourism industry believes an extension of the fuel excise will provide certainty for regional operators during the upcoming holidays. The federal government's reducing the discount to 16 cents per litre until the start of August, unleaded selling as low as $1.55 a litre in Geelong. Crews have been called to Barwon Prison to reports of a fire in a cell. FRV notified around 1:15, arriving on scene and quickly putting out the flames. The incident safe just after 1:30. The largest haul of cocaine seized in Australia has been uncovered in Sydney's northwest. Federal police say they found 2.7 tonnes of the drug buried beneath shipping containers at a property after arriving on a cargo ship in Queensland. And two-hour free parking in Geelong CBD will come to an end on June 30th. Acting Mayor Eddie Contell says they'll look at the 12-month trial and what could be used down the track.
16: Is the intent to bring more people into the CBD so they can shop and buy coffee or buy items or attend services, or is it to service employees? And so at the moment, we're just trying to gather that data so that we can come back within the next 6 to 12 months with the right model going forward.
6: K-Rock Sport.
7: Sydney's Taylor Adams has announced his retirement effective immediately. The former Geelong Falcons captain has played 229 AFL games across GWS, Collingwood and most recently the Swans. It follows a horror run of soft tissue injuries this season. And tennis legend Serena Williams has confirmed a wild card entry for Wimbledon. It'll be her 21st women's singles appearance at the All England Club.
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17: Good afternoon, Liam Robertson from Surfing Victoria here with your afternoon surf report. We've got nice clean options across the entire coastline and that swell's still hanging in there. We're seeing good sized waves in that just overhead high range on those more exposed breaks and nice light winds that should maintain that way for most of the afternoon. Remember though, there is a whale carcass at Bells at the moment, so Bells and Winky are shut for surfing. Be aware of that. Everywhere else, there's plenty of waves on offer though. As always, if you are going for a surf, surf with a mate and play it safe by the water.
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6: K-Rock weather.
7: Partly cloudy this afternoon and again tomorrow, heading for a top of 16. Right now in Leopold, it's 13 degrees. It's time for Tim and Davo for your drive home.
13: 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Your drive home just got a makeover. It's Tim and Davo on K-Rock 955.
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19: 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For a Monday afternoon.
18: Hey, I'm trying to rip people in.
19: Nah, it's
18: weekend,
19: good.
18: You know, soccer who's more like it.
19: No, don't be like
18: where
19: that.
18: Where were you?
19: Don't be sour
18: you didn't
19: about
18: show
19: it.
18: Show up.
19: Hey, 50-50 at the moment. You know, we've got another game this Friday, and look, yep. The Socceroos are going to take the dub.
18: Did you get up early to watch the Socceroos
19: I
18: on
19: certainly
18: Saturday morning?
19: Did. I got up nice and early and then made my way into work, and so, you know, it was a good.
18: Living large.
19: Yeah, it was a good day.
18: Got up early and very quietly, you know, if you've got young kids, quietly turned it on. And then I think I got through 40 minutes before my son was like, what are you doing out there, Dad? And we watched a bit of the Socceroos. But, yeah, you're right. This Friday against Paraguay, midday, we'll chat about the Socceroos a lot this week. But, Davo, a lot of rain this weekend. Did you shut your windows at night?
19: Yeah, of course.
18: Okay, so I just know sometimes you'll be like, oh, I've left my windows open and it's hemorrhaging rain.
19: No, but I'll let you tell you, I did have a few mishaps over the weekend that we'll definitely be unpacking throughout the show today.
18: Okay. We only have 3 hours. Is there going to be enough time?
19: One of them was real bad and that's after 5 o'clock.
18: Oh, that's concerning. We've got Ava to kick off the show with Have You Been Paying Attention? But on the radio, thanks to Aim Higher, level up your event or building site with Aim Higher. So we'll get to it after this. It is Tim and Davo driving you home. You're on K-Rock 955.

0: tea there with kids. It's 11 past three. We're Tim and Davo here to drive you home on K-Rock. And Ava from the newsroom's kicking off the show. G'day, Ava.
1: Happy Monday.
0: Did you get up and about like Davo and I for the Socceroos on Saturday morning?
1: I did. Not that there was a lot to get up and about for. They kicked it up in the second half, but that first half was
0: already
1: a bit sad.
0: Too little, too late. That's what Davo texts me. She's like, mate, they haven't pressed hard enough. There's not enough movement and too many changes.
2: Guys, Friday. Bring it on.
0: Absolutely. Let's rip in.
3: 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Tim and Davo.
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2: Now, each weekday we get Ava from the newsroom to present us three news stories, leaving out some key elements, and it's our job to fill in the blanks.
1: A new release from Vegemite. What's hit our shelves?
2: Look, we're going to be talking about this later on in the show, but is Vegemite Kids?
1: That is correct.
2: Week. Sorry, I shouldn't be going on like that at 3 o'clock. It's just a softer taste for kids.
1: 50% less salt.
2: Yeah.
0: Oh, but that's
1: salt.
0: That's the best pad.
2: Yeah.
1: They've taken out the artificial colour as well.
0: Is it not naturally? Is it not naturally just like obsidian black when it's harvested?
1: I know, and apparently a smoother texture. Didn't know Vegemite wasn't that smooth to begin
0: Leave
1: with.
0: Leave my molasses alone, you know? What's going on there? I don't like that.
2: I've got some thoughts. We'll talk about it later on.
0: All right, thank you.
1: Guys, what's Robert Irwin in the news for?
0: Bloody Bobby boy.
2: Being a gorgeous, gorgeous specimen?
0: Technically, yes.
1: Yeah.
0: Actually, we know he's hosting the Logies. So what else is he in the news for? Jeez.
2: Ooh, Gold Logie nomination?
1: Yes.
0: Oh, what? You can't! He's not allowed!
2: What do you mean?
0: He can't host it and win it.
1: Well,
2: he will because
1: maybe
2: this is
1: he won't win.
2: This is the last year we'll have Bob in Australia. And we know he's going to be taken over to America and shot up to Hollywood.
0: Superstar.
2: So we've got to enjoy it while we've got him this year.
1: Yeah, and reward him with a gold Logie.
0: That's great. And he'll present it to himself. Mm-hmm. And the winner is me, bloody Crikey. Yeah, I never once dreamt about it. Oh,
1: incredible.
0: I love that.
1: And guys, a record-breaking cocaine seizure.
0: Whoa.
1: In Sydney. The largest in Australia's history. What quantity of the drug was found in an underground bunker system?
0: They got to your bunker, Davo.
2: Sorry.
0: How many of the bunkers did they find of yours?
2: That is crazy and very defamatory to be saying on
0: sorry.
2: The airwaves.
0: Davo did
1: vapes.
0: Not have
2: I
0: bunkers.
2: I don't vape.
0: No,
2: this
0: she
2: is
0: doesn't.
2: Hideous.
0: She doesn't, and she doesn't have bunkers in Sydney. What was the question?
1: How much cocaine have police seized?
0: Talking in, is it million?
1: Weight.
0: In, weight.
1: Oh,
0: weight. Two tons.
1: 2.7 tons.
2: That's huge.
1: That's a lot.
0: That's like an elephant size amount of cocaine. That's way too much.
1: Yeah, well, they've taken it all now,
0: All right, well, that's drugs for you, Ava, from the newsroom. Hey, you're going to be sticking around, okay? Because we need to talk about something that's hitting the streets of Geelong. Not hitting the streets of Geelong. And, Davo, I think that is exactly the sentiment going around.
2: Yep.
0: But have you been paying attention? Is thanks to Aim Higher. Level up your event or building site with Aim Higher. It's Tim and Davo driving you home. You're on K-Rock.

0: Samba. Home wrecker. 318. Tim and Davo here to drive you home on K-Rock. Thanks to the Gildan. Geelong stay for over 135 years. And Davo, we've asked someone to stick around. You're cheesed off. I think a lot of people around town are going to be cheesed off about this. Yeah, not that Ava's sticking around.
1: No. We like that Ava's sticking around, but we want to talk about the parking situation in Geelong City.
0: That's what people are cheesed off about. Ava, what have you got for us about this free two-hour parking Monday to Friday here in Geelong in the CBD?
2: It's time to bid it farewell.
1: No. I just don't think this is okay.
0: It's not fair. It's not right.
1: I know there's a lot of reasoning behind it, but... You know, we are currently in a city that really needs people to come into the city and support some local businesses. Why are we making it harder for people to get here?
2: Because people didn't use the parking to actually go support local businesses. It's pretty much the data that they've got. They're going to do a proper analysis of it all, but what they hoped was that by subsidising these 2 hours of parking, people would go and buy a coffee and support local business. It's more probably been used by employees, and it's not having that flow and effect to businesses.
0: I guess, like, the thing with here in Geelong... If you don't get into Geelong by 9 a.m., parks are gone.
2: Yeah.
0: Like, G-O-N-E. So, like, sometimes I'll be parking out past the near the footy stadium or, like, in the east, or if I'm lucky enough to snag a park here at work. But it's a shame because it is really handy to just be like, yep, I can duck in, get my stuff done, I'm out, $0.
2: Yeah, well, they're going to, as I said, do that full analysis of it and see what the option is moving forward, because obviously they're losing a bit of money by offering that free parking, and if it's not having the flow and effect that they're looking for, they're not saying that it's just going to be well paid parking for good again. There might hopefully be some more good news in the future and another method for it, but they're also hoping it will lead to less parking fines, if that's a little silver lining.
0: So when I read that they're hoping it leads to less parking fines, is that because people are staying in them longer than what they're meant to be?
2: I believe so, yes. Right. So people who are maybe misusing the two-hour free option and they're getting fined, so they're going to make less money off fines by getting rid of the free option.
0: Yeah, they're
1: so, like, I mean, as you said, you know, it wasn't having the flow and effect that they wanted here in the city, but the parking is a huge issue here in the city. So regardless of what they're doing with this, something else needs to change. I mean, I'm on Geelong Name and Shame, that Facebook group, and, mate, they are always going on about the parking in the city.
2: Yeah, it doesn't really feel like Geelong has the parking options for the growing community that we have.
0: And, like, Friday night with the markets going on, like, I know, like, in night stuff, the parking expires by 5:30, so if you can get a park, you can get a park, whatever. But, like, I know that with the Geelong City markets on Friday night, it was, like, heaving in town on Friday night. And, like, they've called it a success. It's weird. I know Stretch Contel, the mayor, this is one of his big things when he wanted to become the mayor. He's like, I'm going to make parking free in Geelong. And whether you were saying, Ava, just off air, that it's been almost 12 months. That's crazy. It feels so shorter than that. But it's weird that that was such a key part and now it's just like, oh, well, it was successful in a way, but it wasn't, so we're just going to stop it.
2: Yeah, I guess it's the tough things that councils have to do financially where if it's not having enough of an economic impact and they're losing money on it, there's got to be something that gives, I guess.
0: All right.
2: So hopefully some more good news in a couple months' time once they've done all their analysis on the data.
0: Well, Ava, we appreciate your insight on that, so thank you very much.
2: Thank you.
0: It is Tim and Davo here to drive you home. 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

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Harvey Norman, Cario, Juan Pons and South Geelong. Half yearly clearance on now.

0: right about there. Shazam, it is 3:27. We're Tim and Davo here to drive you home on K-Rock. And that was one of our tracks returned for the afternoon. Thanks to Harvey Norman Corio, Warm Ponds and South Geelong. The half yearly clearance is on now.
1: I am loving the tracks return. We've got 1 week left of it. Listening to all these songs that we haven't heard in so many years is amazing.
0: It's made me think of our mate Cram from Spiderbait, who caught up with at Bell's Beach. Missing you, man.
1: Cram is a legend.
0: He is, and we love it, and we love Spiderbait. More tracks return coming on later this afternoon.
2: K-Rock's prize time. Give it away, give it away, give it away. Now let's give it away.
1: Yeah, baby, we got some prizes for you. Give us a call now on 52232955, and you could win yourself a family pass to Village Cinemas VR experience.
0: You went and had a look at this last week, Davo. You went to the Kimberleys, you went to Antarctica, but you didn't leave Ryrie Street, which I think was the most impressive thing. But it's like a whole world, right?
1: It is genuinely incredible. You put on this VR headset, it gives you a full 360-degree experience. You are honestly feeling like you are in these places.
0: Yeah, VR cinema now showing exclusively at Village Cinemas Geelong. 52232955. 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
2: 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Harvey Norman, Corio, Warn Ponds and South Geelong. Half yearly clearance on now. K-Rock traffic.
3: It's still a breezy run home on the Westgate Freeway and the Princes Freeway. It'll take you just under 40 minutes from the Westgate Bridge through to the Geelong Ring Road. In Geelong West, heavy delays are starting to build both ways through Shannon Avenue approaching the Hamilton Highway. And in Kerr Lewis, delays are building eastbound through Port Arlington Road after Christie's Road due to works. Your degree should open doors. Apply to Deakin, the number one Victorian university for graduate employment. Applications have been extended, now closing this Sunday. Search Deakin University. More traffic for the drive home. Keep it K-Rock.
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2: The Gordon, Geelong's TAFE for over 135 years. The fresh way to drive your home across Geelong and the Surf Coast. It's Tim and Dave.

0: It's a drive home with Tim and Dave, all thanks to the Gordon. Geelong's TAFE for over 135 years. Tim, what's going on? I know exactly what's happening.
1: Sorry. I'm getting emotional.
0: Yeah.
1: Because Dave, I received word from a local child. In here in Geelong, and they were saying my favourite animal is the racing pigeon.
0: Oh.
1: Daddy used to race pigeons. If only there was a way in song that I could celebrate my daddy, who was a pigeon racer. And I said, well, what if we did a parody song to New Religion, but we replaced the words with racing pigeon? And he said, it would make Daddy so proud.
0: If you haven't heard
1: I'm getting emotional.
0: Awful bit.
1: It's not a bit. He's a child. He's a real human
0: no
1: child.
0: No one wants the parody song, Racing Pigeon.
1: Little Legless Jimmy did, and I'll have you know that we will work our hardest behind the scenes, little Jimmy, to get that song up and running.
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3: I love reality TV.
1: Oh, wow. Australia's Night of Nights is going to be golden glitz and glamour. And we are, of course, talking about the Logie Awards.
0: I love the Logies. I watch it every single year and I have since I was a little kid. It's my dream to one day be on that Logie red carpet.
1: I cannot keep up with the amount of childhood dreams.
0: She was a dreamer.
1: She's a dreamer. And what a dream it would be to be at Australia's Night of Nights with people like Andrew Denton and Ed Cavalier.
0: Yep.
1: The big names in the biz. But no, the full list of nominations for the 2026 Logies, Our Biggest Night of Nights, has come out. And there's some big names for some big awards. One of them, I'm very confused to how he's even allowed to be nominated.
0: Tell me about it.
1: It's Robert Irwin. He's hosting the show. Mm-hmm. He's also nominated for the Gold Logie.
0: Yeah. I mean, I can't remember. Did that ever happen when Hamish Blake, did he host and?
1: I think Hamish and Andy hosted it together, but I don't think he would. I think that was during like one of the Sam Pang years or something like that, but.
0: Well, like I've said, I do think that this is the very last year we're going to have Bob Irwin featuring a lot in Australia and Australian TV, because I think America has him now. So what they're doing is they're like, right, while we've got him here in the country at the awards show, we'll give him the Gold Logie so he's not doing it via video call.
1: No,
0: we'll get him to host
1: him
0: the
1: now.
0: Whole thing. It's his time to shine.
1: Well, to his defense, he is the host of a very successful, well, successful enough TV show on Channel 10, I'm a Celebrity, Get Me Out of Here. It's no longer continuing, but he's been nominated for last year's show, along with Ali Langdon, Julia Morris, his co-host on the show, Lisa Miller, Po Yao, Sam Pang, and Todd Woodbridge. So Sam Pang, also former host, now nominated. Toddy Woodbridge. Good on you, Toddy.
0: Tipping point host.
1: Yep. Po, though, is people love MasterChef.
0: Yeah, dude. And people love Po.
1: People do love Po. Hamish Blake, not on there. So obviously he's on the nose for the Australian public. He's nominated for the Bert Newton for most popular presenter, but not the big Goldie.
0: Well, that's the thing. I think contractually we have to have Hamish Blake awarded for one thing every Logies. Yep.
1: If Robert Irwin wins the Gold Logie while hosting it, Australia's Night of Nights will never be able to recreate how big it got. Because the last couple of years, it's really gotten back to its heyday like it was in the 90s and 2000s.
0: Yeah, I love it.
1: So if you want to see that story, everything else that is trending, head to our website, krock.com.au.

0: Justin Bieber there, Speed Demon. It is at 3:44. We're Tim and Davo, here to drive you home. And you're on K-Rock this afternoon.
1: Last week we were speaking about how bad luck I have with lunches and that they're always awful and then I'm eating it and I hate it and it's just a fussy little situation. Yep.
0: Do you think you're a fussy eater?
1: Yeah, I am for sure. Always have been.
0: Because like, I know you always bang on about lunch. Well, not bang on.
1: Bang on. Okay.
0: But lunch is like your least favourite meal of the day.
1: Yeah.
0: Lunch used to be my favourite, but it's like it always is so last minute. And it's like, what do I have? What am I doing? You know, blah, blah, blah. And dinner's like, all right, let's enjoy. Let's sit. Let's have this, whatever. But yeah, is it a mind thing for you, your lunch thing? Because like, or do you reckon like when you go and buy a cold roll, like that one, that they're making great cold rolls, except there's something over you and they just make one bad cold roll and you happen to eat it.
1: It just feels like the stars have to align for it to be a great situation for me. But I thought I'd take matters into my own hands this weekend and I thought, you know what? I've been here for 9 months, maybe almost 10 months.
0: Yeah.
1: And I thought for the very first time I might actually meal prep my lunch.
0: Wow. Manu over here. That's crazy.
1: Yeah.
0: That's massive.
1: It is massive. It's a huge step for me.
0: And you feel better than everyone if you do meal prep for a whole week. You're like, I'm better than you guys.
1: Mate, I was lining up to be the most smug lady in this office.
0: Belle
1: you
0: of
1: know?
0: The ball.
1: Absolutely. So I got me chicken, got me spices, got me veggies, chucked it all in the oven.
0: Oh, nice roast situation.
1: Yeah, thought that would be lovely. I put it in the oven and immediately forgot that that's what I was doing, moved on with my life and got on with whatever else. Only to remember that, of course, my meal prep was in the oven and it was crispy.
0: What? So, hang on. You forgot that it was in the oven.
1: Yeah.
0: Okay.
1: Because, my apartment's huge, so it's easy to forget.
0: You're like all the way on the other side, 4 metres away from it, so it was out of sight, out of mind. Did you, like, what temperature, how long, did you put an alarm on?
1: There is no need for any of that. I cook
0: what
1: with
0: do you mean?
1: Vibes. I cook with vibes and vibes only. You know, I'm not following a recipe.
0: You have a loose temperature?
1: Is at 200? No, 180.
0: 180 is all you need for that. And how long do you think it was in there for?
1: Oh, 20 minutes at least, 25 maybe.
0: That's not too bad. Well, I reckon you chucked it up to 250. I reckon you thought the higher the number, the quicker it goes.
1: Black broccoli that I got out of there because it was not good. Anyway, so I've pulled it out of the oven and I thought this is excellent. It's still edible. It wasn't great.
0: Okay, crispy.
1: Yeah, I thought I'll make my debut in the office with my meal prep and it'll be fine.
0: Crispy veggies.
1: So I put it in the container. I had one container there. I'm like, great, that's in there. Golden, awesome. I have then swiftly turned around to grab something from the table. My ass has hit the container, which was on the edge of the bench. I've then knocked my whole meal prep onto the floor. It's completely everywhere, ingrained into the carpet, burnt, dropped, ruined.
0: So not salvageable.
1: No. Follow me for more meal prep ideas.
0: Call it ground beef. sorry, mate.
1: Nah, not good.
0: Impressive. Why are you putting things like half off the bench?
1: Why am I doing half of my life? Do you know what I mean? There's a lot of stuff that I think that's the least of my worries at this stage. But I think the thing is when you've got a meal, you've made the effort, you've prepped it all. I was so ready for this delicious lunch today.
0: And smugness was going to reign over the building.
1: And then it drops and it's all over. It was unsalvageable. And that's the thing. When you drop food at the last minute, the psychology behind it, it's devastation.
0: Because if you drop that before cooking it, salvageable because you just burn that off.
1: Oh, yeah.
0: Just cook that off, whatever. Like there's certain foods, obviously, like soups, that's not ideal.
1: No.
0: Like, that's hard to salvage. Unless you drop the whole pumpkin on the ground, you can salvage that. You can still turn that into soup. The later on of its life from being cooked to being done that it drops, there's a graph.
1: Yes.
0: And it's just like getting worse.
1: More upsetting.
0: Can I ask now, this is not, I'm not trying to make fun.
1: No, go on.
0: I'm not trying to like paint a picture of the person you are.
1: Yeah.
0: Is it still on the ground now?
1: No. Gosh, no. I cleaned that up.
0: Because that's a super defeating thing and you could just be like, well.
1: No. I took a photo of it, obviously, I have then left it. I've cleaned it up.
0: Because you did leave an air mattress up for 12 weeks.
1: Yes,
0: so
1: I know.
0: I'm just like, maybe broccoli could be there for a little bit longer.
1: No.
0: I think the later it falls on the ground, the more hurt.
1: Awful one if you've got a like food for an event or something and it drops on the floor. I'd love to open the phones up to this and talk about the last minute food drop. When you've dropped food on the floor, when it's all over, when you've prepped something for a big event or something like that, your dinner for the family, whatever, and you've ruined it in the last second.
0: Yep. Trip to the last hurdle, really. 5223295 What food did you drop on the ground? R.I.P. It's Tim and Davo. Driving you home, you're on K-Rock. We were good.

0: 92. Tim and Davo here on K-Rock. Thanks to the Gordon, Geelong's TAFE for over 135 years. And when food hits the ground, Davo, the heart goes snap. Heartbroken is what you were yesterday.
1: Yeah, certainly was, because the first time in 10 months I thought I'd prep my lunch. And I cooked the whole situation. This is big news for me, because as we know, I'm a bit of a loose unit when it comes to this sort of gear.
0: Food-wise, yeah.
1: Yeah. And I cooked it all up. Burnt it, because that's who I am as a person. Then I put it on the bench, knocked it off of my butt, and it went on the floor. Completely gone. Ruined. No lunch prep for me.
0: What happened? Like, give us, like, what did you say? What did you do in that moment?
1: Well, I can't say what I said on the radio, because it was a little bit colourful, because I thought, well, I've finally done it. I've finally done this for myself, and here I am ruining it at the last hurdle.
0: Okay. It hurts the later it happens, so we wanted to chat about it. Mm-hmm. Like, how late did you drop the food? What food are you dropping?
1: Put it on the bench, knocked it off of my butt, and it went on the floor.

0: trying our best.
1: typical Sunday roast, you know, gone home, prepped up a nice big lamb, veg, the works. I've got three kids, twin 9-year-old girls and one 12-year-old son.
2: Busy.
1: I've got one daughter that's a little bit of a busybody, so she had to come and get her meal from the kitchen to take it to the table. And, you know, beautiful roast, gravy in the works.
2: Oh.
1: She's dropped it and smashed the plate.
2: No.
1: This has frightened her sister, who then turned around and knocked her plate off the table onto the tiles and smashed the plate. So we've got two screaming girls and not enough food for two more, so they ended up with Weet-Bix.
2: Well, this is the thing as well with roast, is that it is. It's like every part of that roast is going to be used because, one, it's expensive, and two, it's delicious. So you want every bit of that meat. That is devastating.
0: Set off like a domino daughter effect for dropping food on the ground, Aiden.
1: It was definitely the domino effect, but now every roast I take to the table.
0: Yep, smart. See, you learn. You live and you learn, Davo. Mm-hmm. So maybe we can take some from Aiden. Actually, Megan in Winchelsea has given us a call. Megan, you don't have a story. You more have a bit of insight into Davo's mind. What have you got for us?
3: Well, look, it's a little bit of a two-pronged story. So I think that Davo's problem initially with eating lunch has stemmed from something that's happened to her as a child.
0: Great. Psychology, let's go.
3: Yeah. So the reason being I'm thinking of this is that, you know, my son, he's 10, and for maybe the last 3 years, like, refuses to have sandwiches, especially at school. He'll have a cheese toastie at home, which is a sandwich, but he will not have a cheese sandwich.
2: Right. Yeah, he likes the toast, the texture of the toast.
0: Is there anything in your childhood about meal prepping that you think you could be carrying on to now as someone in their early 30s?
2: Oh, gosh, we don't have enough time for it. No, my mum, when I was in high school, I would say my mum used to make me butter and lettuce sandwiches, and lunch was never a good time for me. Yuck.
0: Okay, so Megan, you think that that's what's carrying on to Davo now?
3: I do. But at the same time, I'm an 80s kid and I had Vegemite and cheese sandwiches for the whole time I was at primary school and I turned out fine, maybe.
2: Nah, you seem all right, I reckon.
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9: Traffic remains quiet and cruisy if you drive home on the Westgate Freeway and the Princes Freeway. It'll take you just under 40 minutes from the Westgate Bridge through to the Geelong Ring Road. In Geelong West, heavy delays are building in both directions right through Shannon Avenue, approaching the Hamilton Highway. And in Newtown, delays are picking up eastbound through Port Arlington Road after Boundary Road due to works. Calling all Lord of the Rings fans, visit Hobbiton and stay 3 nights, 5-star in Auckland from just $589 per person with Flight Centre. Book now. More traffic for the drive home. Keep it K-Rock.
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14: Partly cloudy this afternoon. Hey, it's Ava here in the newsroom. Two men and a woman will be interviewed in relation to a fatal stabbing in Norlane. A 30-year-old man died after being stabbed in a fight yesterday afternoon. Police say a 28-year-old Cario woman and 34-year-old Norlane man were arrested this morning in Horsham, while a 38-year-old man from Lovely Banks was taken into custody last night. A man's in hospital after being stabbed in what police believe was a random attack in Port Melbourne. The 45-year-old was assaulted around 5:30 last night and taken to hospital in a stable condition. Officers say the attacker took off before they arrived. Australia and Canada have signed a $2.5 billion deal to share over-the-horizon radar tech. Defence Minister and Member for Corio Richard Miles calling it the biggest defence export in our country's history.
15: Today's agreement really is a historic moment for Australia's defence industry, but it is also a historic moment in the bilateral relationship between Australia and Canada.
14: Crews have spent several hours cleaning up at a Curlewis home. CFA crews were called to Corriul Road in the early hours, finding the structure well alight. It was brought under control within an hour, with the cause to be investigated. And the tax officer is urging Aussies not to rush lodging their tax return this June, saying it can lead to delays in the process. The ATO says getting in first won't necessarily guarantee a quicker refund.
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14: Contract news for Two Cats as the side heads into the bye week. Mark O'Connor has put pen to paper on another 2 years in the hoops, while Ollie Wiltshire will stay with Geelong until at least the end of 2027 on a one-year extension. And Egypt secured their first ever World Cup win, defeating New Zealand 3-1 in their group match. Earlier, Cabo Verde and Uruguay played out a 2-2 draw. Belgium and Iran drew 0-0, while Spain thumped Saudi Arabia 4-0.
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16: Good afternoon, Liam Robertson from Surfing Victoria here with your afternoon surf report. We've got nice clean options across the entire coastline and that swell's still hanging in there. We're seeing good sized waves in that just overhead high range on those more exposed breaks and nice light winds that should maintain that way for most of the afternoon. Remember though, there is a whale carcass at Bells at the moment, so Bells and Winky are shut for surfing. Be aware of that. Everywhere else, there's plenty of waves on offer though. As always, if you are going for a surf, surf with a mate and play it safe by the water.
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13: K-Rock weather.
14: Partly cloudy this afternoon and again tomorrow, heading for a top of 16. Right now in South Geelong, it's 13 degrees. 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
17: Yeah, happy Monday wherever you are across Geelong, Surf Coast, Bellarine. Tim and Davo taking you where you need to go, Davo. How are you feeling? I know we're like 3-4 days post the Cats.
18: Oh, yeah.
17: Going down to the Purple Haze over in Perth.
18: Yeah, I mean, devastating to see the Cats take a loss because obviously we love the Cats, we love Geelong.
17: Yep.
18: But what I really do love is that you hate the... Not, no, that's not the
17: Cats
18: right way.
17: Fans, like,
18: Cats them, fans give you the irrits a little bit.
17: Like, they've just been so successful for the better part of 20-plus years. And when they lose their one or two games of the year, it's always like... Bah, bah. It's like, you'll be fine. You always are.
18: Well, I found it really funny. The Geelong Advertiser put up a post about the loss and the way that they wrote it was just a 10 out of 10 for me. It said, Geelong feel they can beat anyone after losing to Fremantle narrowly at the Optus without two key stars.
17: Yeah, so essentially it's like, well, we didn't need to win. We didn't want to win. There was no point in winning right now because we'll win later on. And that's kind of what I mean. That's the energy that's out there. And they do. They go deep in finals. They've made like 9 prelims in the last 15 years or something. Mate, I think it could be more. So like, it's going to be okay.
18: I know, but I just love the whole defensiveness of that. It's like, hey, look, you know, we didn't win, but we feel that we could beat anyone because, you know, well, we weren't at our best.
17: Whatever. Anyway, and we'll beat the Lions. And if we didn't, we don't need to because we already beat them earlier this year. So whatever, but... We love that for Cats fans, so keep being yourself. But, Davo, we're about to launch into this.
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7: Fox 8. 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MTV. The History Channel. This is the Foxtel game.
18: Yeah, that's right. We reckon we can figure out if you had Foxtel growing up just by asking you a few simple questions.
17: And honestly, we need to... figure ourselves out. We have not had a good few weeks. We've been trusting our gut when it comes to the Foxtel game, and essentially the way it works is, did you have legitimate Foxtel that was paid for in your household?
18: Yeah.
17: Because it means you're probably super successful in life.
18: Yeah, I mean, it's almost like the way it's been working with this game, it's almost like you can't just stereotype people.
17: Yeah, like we're struggling with that. People saying they go on awesome holidays and like, you know, had everything for Christmas and like things were going well. And they go, nah, we didn't have Foxtel legitimately growing up. But the best thing about the Foxtel game is that anybody can play. It doesn't matter if you did have Foxtel growing up or not. You might just want... Essentially, you're trying to beat Davo and I. 52232955. Give us a call if you want to play the Foxtel game. I guarantee we have lost so many weeks in a row. We have to win this.
18: We have to.
17: We have to. 52232 955. Give us a call if you want to play the Foxtel game. You're on K-Rock.

0: Cliff there, I knew it. I knew you. It is 11 past four. We're Tim and Dave. I'm here to drive you home, and you're on K-Rock this afternoon.
1: Hello, and welcome to Foxtel. Kurt Angle.
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4: 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MTV. The History Channel. This is a Foxtel game.
2: Oh, yes. We reckon we can figure out whether you had Foxtel growing up just by asking you a few questions.
0: Yeah, it might be about when you were a kid, might be about your life now. Like, if you are successful, did you probably have genuine paid Foxtel or Ozstar growing up? Stereotypically, we would say yes. Mm-hmm. But we're learning stereotypes are hurting us when we play this game, because essentially it doesn't matter if you had Foxtel or not growing up, because you're playing to beat Dave-O and I at this game. We team up and we try and figure out if you had legitimately paid for Foxtel, because you and I both did have the not legitimate way.
2: Yeah, and I know Foxtel. You like to bring that up, but I think, you know, I certainly did, but you actually graduated to having legal Foxtel, and I feel like you're trying to seem relatable when you bring up the fact that
0: only,
2: you didn't.
0: Only for like a couple of years before I moved out. Mum and Dad got their act together, mm-hmm. you know, and yeah, they had paid Foxtel. I wasn't around much. I was working.
2: Interesting.
0: Moved to Sydney, you know.
2: Working class.
0: Things to do.
2: moved to Sydney.
0: Like a bad servo.
2: Very blue collar of you.
0: But we are about to rip in with Megan from Lara. Good afternoon, Megan.
5: Good afternoon, team.
0: Okay. We need a win. We haven't won in weeks.
2: Yeah.
0: Megan, did your school, did you have like a one of those schools where you had to wear a blazer?
5: No.
0: Mm. Okay.
2: Did your family home have a dedicated computer room?
0: Oh, so good.
5: Yes.
0: I missed the computer room.
2: And she sounded la-di-da about it. Ooh.
0: Very la-di-da. How many bathrooms did your house have?
5: Usually at least two toilets, but one main bathroom.
0: Okay. Mm-hmm. All right.
2: Okay. How often did you get McDonald's as a kid?
5: Oh, maybe once a month.
2: Okay.
0: Whoa. That's heaps.
2: What?
0: Like for back then.
2: No.
0: We used to have it on Boxing Day and Boxing Day alone. So, like, that's anything more than once a year for me is crazy. But that's showing my colours, not about me. It's about Megan. Megan.
2: Well, I think I used to have it often, but we didn't have Foxtel. So, you've got to think about what that means. Do you know what I mean?
0: All right, yeah.
2: The more often you're having it, probably the less likely you had Foxtel.
0: Oh, no, don't. It's not about exposing me right now, Dave. It's about exposing Megan. Megan, what was the biggest animal you had as a pet growing up?
5: We had an Italian Carne Corso and a Husky.
2: Oh, Italian.
0: A what? An Italian?
5: An Italian Carne Corso. So it's like a really big, like 60 kilo Mastiff breed.
2: Whoa. And a Husky. Fancy dog. Huskies are fancy.
0: Hey, Megan, how many entries to your driveway did you have?
5: One.
0: Oh.
2: Okay. All right, so fancy dog, obviously.
0: Fancy dog's doing heaps. One last question from you, Dave-O.
2: Ooh, you got anything? Did you have any private tutoring growing up?
0: Great.
5: No.
2: Okay.
0: All right, Megan, you're going to be able to hear us for a second. We won't be able to hear you, okay?
5: All righty.
0: All right.
2: All right, so for me, the lack of bathrooms tell me that it's like, well, you know, I think that a lot of her other bits of the story tell me that she would have had Foxtel, Husky, McDonald's not often.
0: Well, yeah, for the lack of bathrooms really made up for it in McDonald's. Mm. So does that say anything? Are we doing that stereotyping thing and generalising that we keep talking about every week?
2: Yeah.
0: But we only have what we have.
2: But that's the game.
0: It's hard. So you're thinking that it's, but maybe they couldn't afford Foxtel because there was so much dog money, like, they're expensive dogs, expensive to feed. I reckon they were focused on the dogs more than the Foxtel.
2: You don't think she had Foxtel?
0: I don't think so.
2: All right, let's go with it. Come on.
0: Megan from Lara, we think you did not grow up with Foxtel.
5: That would be absolutely correct.
0: Bang. Bang, bang, bang. Did you have it a sketchy setup or just no Foxtel whatsoever?
5: Just no Foxtel whatsoever.
0: Nice.
5: But we just. Lots of board games.
0: Great.
2: That's awesome.
0: Were the dogs show dogs at all? Like, did they go and, like, off to dog shows?
5: No, but the Carne Corso we had, her grandmother came from Italy, and she used to be
2: First class, no doubt.
0: Well, Megan, we appreciate you playing the Foxtel game. We needed that win. It is back next week. It's Tim and Davo driving you home here on K-Rock.

0: Nickelback there. How you remind me. It's 4:20. Tim and Davo here to drive you home on K-Rock. Thanks for the Gordon Geelong stay for over 135 years. You just turned to me and said, is that our tracks return for this afternoon? Mm-hmm. Bringing back iconic songs that we haven't heard of in a while. It's not. It's just a great song that we're playing this afternoon.
1: And how good is that to hear a bit of Nickelback for your Monday afternoon?
0: That means we still have a tracks return, something from the probably 2090s that we haven't heard of in a long time before the end of the show coming up.
1: Now, look, I want to take your mind back to the early 2000s where, look, there was a lot of stuff going on, a lot of new heartthrobs entering the scene, but there was none other, no one bigger in the world than the one and only Zac Efron.
0: He was big. Let's have a listen to one of his songs from The Greatest Showman.
2: What if we say you were made to be mine.
0: Just like one of those names. And I think he's just got such a good name. But it's just Hollywood. Like Zac Efron, you know, High School Musical in particular. And he came on. Troy Bolton?
1: Yes.
0: Is that his name on the show?
1: It certainly was. Troy and Gabriella, the chokehold that couple had on me. Wowee.
0: Have you, like, watching some of the footage of them doing, like, the press tour after that, and they're all just like being silly teenagers? Some of the funniest stuff ever. Zac Efron's just like doing all these flips and jumps and stuff with his bowl cut. Hilarious.
1: He's such a great talent. I mean, he can sing, he can dance, he can act, he could do it all. And let me tell you, he looked great while he was doing it, you know, and he still does. And he's certainly been one of those stars in the world that I think for me holds a special place in my heart.
0: Absolutely. He's a big name and he's kept us doing big things.
1: So during the 2000s, he actually came to Australia and did these movie cinema appearances. And I don't know why or what it was. For whatever reason, I decided that we don't need to go because I figured that we'll meet Zac Efron again.
0: Oh, like, it'll happen again. My stars and his will align somewhere. Like, what's the point going now?
1: Yeah, crazy. And I can't believe it. And I have regretted it every day since. And I mean that.
0: Yes or no, was it a childhood dream of yours to meet Zac Efron?
1: Yeah, of course
0: we'll
1: it
0: add
1: was,
0: it to the
1: mate.
0: List. We'll add it to the list.
1: It's a dreamer, I told you.
0: So how have you been dealing with the rumours that have been flying around the last few days about Zac Efron here in Geelong?
1: Well, this is the thing. So Tom and Loggie spoke about it this morning, but on Friday, Loggie and I actually got a message from someone that said, guys, it might be old news, but did you know that Zac Efron is shooting a documentary in Point Lonsdale?
0: Is this the doco? It's like sustainable living with Zac Efron? Because I know he's done a bit of that.
1: Look, could be, absolutely. Okay. But she said, my Uber driver drove his producer to him yesterday and reckons he saw him with his own eyes.
0: Ooh.
1: Zac Efron in the area.
0: Okay. Now, so when did you find out about this? Last week?
1: Friday.
0: Now, you were around about this weekend doing some exploring.
1: I was looking.
0: Okay.
1: He was in Hobart, though, this weekend, but he'll be back to film.
0: Okay.
1: So there are reports that he was seen at Dark Mofo in Tassie,
0: Hobart.
1: In Tassie, yeah.
0: I don't know. Doesn't seem like something you'd do. Like, when you go to Point Lonsdale for the first time, you go, how good is this? And you hang around.
1: Mm-hmm.
0: And there's a full chance as a growing adult with plenty of resources where he can go wherever he wants, whenever he wants, that he could have left. But I think it's highly unlikely. And I think he's still doing some eco stuff, filming this doco in Point Lonsdale.
1: Yeah.
0: Looking beautiful.
1: Well, this is the thing. We have ears and eyes on the ground right now. We've got
0: I don't
1: people,
0: think they're on the ground, mate.
1: Well, they're all over the region and we need to find Zac Efron. We want to know if you've seen him. We want to know if you've heard whispers. Let's get this rumour mill charging. Let's get some groundswell about Zac Efron.
0: 5223295. If you've got anything from Efron Watch, we would love to hear from you. Give us a call. It's Tim and Davo driving you home. You're on K-Rock.

0: Ariana Grande there. Hate That I Made You Love Me. It is 4:30. We're Tim and Davo here on K-Rock. And Davo, Friday night, I was extremely jealous because I had to head out of here straight away. But you checked out the Geelong City Markets.
1: Yeah, the Geelong City Night Markets was incredible. There were thousands of people here on Little Mallet, all going for some excellent food, drinks, entertainment. It was a really great night here in the city.
0: You promised me that you would eat meat on stick.
1: Yeah.
0: What happened?
1: It didn't quite happen. I will say there were thousands of people there, which meant there was a little bit of weight on food, but that's because the night was such a success. I don't take it as a blight against the evening because it was a fantastic night. I haven't seen the city in the last 10 months I've been here pumping like that, after a Cats game.
0: So once you left, you went to Little Mallet, like the other side, like heading towards Jeringham Street, and then even like Little Mallet, like normally heaving, but heaving.
1: Well, no, this is the thing, Tim. It's not usually heaving. And the last couple of months, it's been dead on Little Mallet. It's been dead all through the city. And so it's so nice to see on Friday having the Geelong City Night Markets, thousands of people there, and the flow on effect onto Little Mallet and the other venues in the city. It was actually so cool, and we need to do more of it.
0: I think we do. Like, the fact that it's worked in winter is a huge sign. Imagine doing it like in like February or like November, December, like when it's still sun up to like 9:30.
1: Oh,
0: that
1: incredible.
0: Beautiful weather. Yeah, we absolutely love it. So if you did check it out, let us know at K-Rock Geelong. We always love to hear from you.
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3: Traffic remains quiet and cruisy for your drive home on the Westgate Freeway and the Princes Freeway. You got no jams from the Westgate Bridge, passing the Point Cook Bend, Maltby Bypass, and then onto the Geelong Ring Road. In Newtown, there's been reports of a crash, Latrobe Terrace, southbound Fort Fyan Street, and nearby Newcombe. Works are causing heavy eastbound delays on Port Arlington Road after Boundary Road. Your degree should open doors. Apply to Deakin, the number one Victorian university for graduate employment. Applications have been extended, now closing this Sunday. Search Deakin University. More traffic for the drive home. Keep it K-Rock.
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0: Duke Dumont. Ocean Drive there. It is 4:39. We're Tim and Davo here on K-Rock. Thanks to the Gordon. Geelong's TAFE for over 135 years. I've seen something online, Davo.
1: Mm-hmm.
0: We use slang now, like, g'day, mate. Mm-hmm. You know, all these things.
1: Servo,
0: arvo, you know, avo, all the O's. We chuck them in there.
1: Mm-hmm.
0: And do you know they had slang in the Victorian era?
1: Yeah, this is a bit of fun. And like the old school slang. I mean, we've always had slang. Think about the old ones. YOLO, mingin. What else did we used to say?
0: Yeah, lit. Just mingin for me. But, Dave, I thought what we could do is I've got some old Victorian slang words and I'm going to tell you what they are and then you have to try and guess what it is referring to. These are not common anymore. They've had their time. They've moved on, like your YOLOs, like your mingins, as you said. So, all right, Davo. Coffee sisters,
1: I would say.
0: They're all appropriate, by the way. There's nothing heinous I'm about to say.
1: Thank you so much. I was about to take that somewhere crazy. No, coffee sisters, I'd say, is like two girls that catch up.
0: Besties.
1: Yeah.
0: I'll give it to you. I'll give you besties. Butter upon bacon.
1: So butter upon bacon. Yep. So that sounds lavish. I would say that is, a bit much.
0: She's doing too much.
1: She's too busy.
0: She's booked and busy. Okay. She's butter upon bacon.
1: Okay.
0: All right. It's champagne weather.
1: I'm thinking LMFAO champagne showers. It's a
0: definitely
1: whole different
0: not
1: thing.
0: That. Definitely not that.
1: Champagne weather, like rain?
0: Bang.
1: Boom.
0: Half rats. How many?
1: Like, how would you use that in a sentence?
0: They're half rats.
1: Big tails. Or no, lit.
0: Yeah, they're a bit drunk. Don't reply to my slang with your slang. It's going to confuse us. She's got the evening wheezes.
1: The evening wheezes?
0: Yep.
1: A nighttime giggle?
0: No. It's actually just fake news.
1: Oh, okay.
0: Which I don't understand that one. You're a giggle mug.
1: Giggle mug?
0: A giggle mug.
1: Surely the same thing, giggly pot.
0: Someone who's always smiling.
1: Ah, okay.
0: So I'm not gonna give it
1: all
0: to
1: right,
0: you.
1: All right, sure.
0: Davo, I would call you my dear chuckaboo.
1: I reckon I've heard that one before. That's friend.
0: Chuckaboo. It is a dear friend. What do you mean you've heard that one? How old are you?
1: Knew you thought I was your friend.
0: Davo, today I think you're a bit poked up.
1: Gorgeous.
0: No.
1: Incredible talented. No.
0: No, you're a bit poked up and it's like, oh, she's a bit poked up.
1: Sad?
0: Embarrassed.
1: Ah. Oh, like when Sean Manor didn't give you a hug after a game.
0: That's crazy from you. It's heinous. I don't think we're chuckaboos no more. It's completely something that's never been referenced on air as well. So I'm going to let you sit in that one. That's more of a you one than me one. It's Tim and Davo, no longer chuckaboos, driving you home on K-Rock.

0: Haven there, Iran. It is 4:45. Tim and Davo here to drive you home on K-Rock this afternoon. Davo, you were just on the phone from Mark from Winch. A bit of a traffic update coming out over there.
1: Yeah, it looks like there's an accident on Port Lonsdale Road near Point Lonsdale.
0: Oh, yeah. Point Lonsdale Road, yep.
1: Heading towards that area. The police and fireys are there, but traffic is slow.
0: All right, avoid that area again. Point Lonsdale Road near Point Lonsdale, heading towards the area.
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4: I love reality TV.
1: A new product has hit the market and I don't know how I feel about it. It feels a little bit weak, a little bit un-Australian.
0: Okay. Un-Australian. Now, that's a sacred thing to call someone un-Australian. What? Who and what?
1: They've messed around with our Vegemite.
0: Ooh.
1: Vegemite Kids is hitting the shelves. And Vegemite this Kids. Is a sort of watered down version of Vegemite. It is less salty, 50% less salt in there, less food colouring in there, and so a little less tang.
0: So it's not tang. I don't know if I would use tang to describe Vegemite. It's something, but I don't know if it's tang. But so it's not like that really dark brownie black colour anymore.
1: It's still like a brownie colour, but it's certainly not that really dark colour that that we've known Vegemite to be.
0: The thing with Vegemite, you don't need to make a light version of it. You just spread less of it. That's the whole thing. And Vegemite has been so good and reliable for Australians because they've let us be in control. There's never been an ad going, this is how you have Vegemite. It's like everyone spreads it how they spread it individually. Do you like Vegemite, Davo?
1: I love Vegemite. Oh, I've grown up on Vegemite. I absolutely love Vegemite on toast is one of the all-time snacks.
0: Because there's so many people that work at this radio station, like Loggy from The Brekkie Show doesn't like Vegemite.
1: Crazy.
0: Jess, who's on maternity leave, never liked Vegemite. So there was never that shared passion. So to find this out is so exciting. But they're trying to get the kids in the market?
1: Yeah. Adding a bit of vitamin in there, B6 and B12. Like I said, a smoother texture in there as well. But it's really designed for children or fussy adults or even tourists who find the original Vegemite a little bit too intense. But that is how we like it.
0: Do you get annoyed when you see Americans trying Vegemite and they just get a spoon and they have it, like raw dog it from the bottle?
1: No one likes Vegemite like that.
0: No.
1: It has to be on a nice bit of buttery toast. Delicious. Yep.
0: Can we get up on our socials at K-Rock Geelong? Can you get one of those different Vegemite, like how thick people spread it? And then we can find out what Geelong's preferred shade of Vegemite is. Because I would say I'm probably a medium light shade.
1: Yeah.
0: Sometimes a medium if, you know, life's feeling like I can do nothing wrong. Like, what shade do you think you are?
1: Yeah, I'm definitely not going wild with it. I'm a medium sort of hue, I guess, when it comes to my Vegemite spreadery. I just feel like is there a need for this product?
0: There's a real work sentence.
1: Is there a need for this product? I mean, I think we grow up resilient as children after having Vegemite from being 10 months old.
0: Yeah, I think you're right. It is a bit un-Australian, but
1: what's this next generation going to be like? All right, you've got a 2.5-year-old kid, Jack.
0: Yep.
1: Now, are you going to feed him Vegemite light?
0: He already disliked. I think he'd be upset if I changed the Vegemite that he likes. And people with like 2-3-year-olds, they know. Like, if you change anything slightly that they like, what are you doing? They'll never eat it again. And it's a big thing. So keep it the way it is. Thank you very much. Thank you very much. If you want to see that story and everything else that's trending, head to our website, krock.com.au.

0: 56. Tim and Davo here on K-Rock. Thanks to the Gordon. Geelong's TAFE for over 135 years. Quick traffic update. We just got a call just moments ago, Davo.
1: Yeah, it looks like there's an accident on Point Lonsdale Road near Point Lonsdale heading towards that area. Police and fireys are on site, but traffic is a little slow, so stay safe on the roads.
0: Yep, avoid the area. We are going to head off to the newsroom for all the latest up next.
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3: We are doing the jump with Jono.
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3: I am surprised to hear this because I was not paying attention.
5: Yeah. Essendon versus the bye.
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10: Starting with your drive home from Melbourne, traffic remains quiet and cruisy on the Westgate Freeway and the Princes Freeway. You still have no jams from the Westgate Bridge, then passing the Point Cook Bend, Maltby Bypass and onto the Geelong Ring Road. In Newtown, there's been reports of a crash on Latrobe Terrace, southbound Fort Fine Street. Look out for a crash in Wallington on the Bellarine Highway near the Grub Road roundabout. 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More traffic for the drive home. 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
14: Partly cloudy this afternoon and again tomorrow with a top of 16. Broadcasting on Wattawarrung Country. Hey, it's Ava here in the newsroom. Geelong Council's proposed budget for the next financial year will be discussed this week. Rates are set to rise by 2.75% within the state government's cap. Acting Mayor Eddie Contell says it's a measured document.
15: Really just trying to continue our strong financial stewardship and, you know, work on repairing the balance sheet for the long-term sustainability.
14: Three people have been arrested over a fatal stabbing in Norlane. A 30-year-old man died at the scene while a woman was injured in a fight yesterday afternoon. Two men and a woman have since been taken into custody, with detectives believing they knew each other. The cause of a house fire in Curlewis is being investigated. Crews were called to Corriul Road around 1:30 this morning, finding the structure fully involved with fire. It was under control within an hour and declared safe just before 4 a.m. Australia's signed a $2.5 billion deal to export over-the-horizon radar tech to Canada. Defence Minister and Corio MP Richard Miles on growing the relationship between the two nations.
0: Our alliance with the United States has never been more important, and that is reflected in terms of defence procurement. Obviously, we operate a whole lot of American defence material in our defence force. At the same time, we are growing relationships with trusted friends and partners around the world.
14: Federal police say Australia's largest cocaine seizure would have equated to millions of street-level deals. Almost 3 tonnes of the drug has been found hidden under shipping containers in Sydney's northwest after arriving on a cargo ship in Queensland. And authorities have removed a giant whale carcass that washed up off the surf coast. An advice remains in place for an increase in shark activity with Bells Beach and Winky Pop closed.
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14: Two Cats have put pen to paper with the club confirming new contracts for Mark O'Connor and Ollie Wiltshire. O'Connor's two-year deal will see the Irishman in the hoops until at least the end of 2028, while Barwon Heads local Wiltshire is locked in for next season. Reports St Kilda's Tom De Koning's been taken to hospital with a punctured lung and 2 cracked ribs after last night's loss to the Bulldogs. More bad news for the Saints, with two-time All-Australian Jack Sinclair believed to have a serious calf injury, his season in doubt, though cleared of an Achilles rupture. Egypt's recorded its first ever win at a World Cup, beating New Zealand 3-1 in their group match. Earlier, Spain thumped Saudi Arabia 4-0, Uruguay and Cabo Verde drew 2-2, while Belgium and Iran drew 0-0. And Geelong runner Mia Gross has been selected for this year's Commonwealth Games, being held in Scotland. The 25-year-old will compete in the 200 metres and the 4x400 mixed relay.
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14: Partly cloudy this evening and again tomorrow with a top of 16. A possible shower on Wednesday, heading for 16 again. Right now in Lara, it's 13 degrees. 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
13: Yeah, good afternoon wherever you are across Geelong. We're Tim and Davo as the sun starts to set across Geelong. And tell you what, winter solstice was last night, was it?
16: I think it was Saturday, maybe.
13: Saturday. Long night.
16: Yep.
13: The darkest day there is. And now we're on the other side, so it's only going to be getting lighter every single day.
16: Which is good news. It is feeling like we're getting 8 hours of lightness right now, you know. It feels like we're getting a little bit of sun very late in the morning.
13: Very late.
16: Yeah.
13: And you know, 7:30-ish. And then by 4:30, it's like, all right, well, I'm pretty pooped of being in the sun all day. Tell you what, though, because of the rain on and off, been heaps of rainbows the last couple of days.
16: Fat rainbows.
13: Some real fat rainbows. And we're always on fat rainbow watch. Like, personally, I love when people send us photos of rainbows at K-Rock Geelong. Saw an awesome one near Birragara yesterday as I was heading back from Colac with my family. Took a few photos.
16: Beautiful.
13: I got my wife too. She was asleep. I'm like, wake up. Need some photos of that fat rainbow, please.
16: Well, let's hope that this Friday is a rainbow after the storm of the Socceroos on Saturday morning.
13: Seamless transition. they lost to the USA on Saturday morning, but Friday midday at Johnston Park, you'll be able to watch the game as Australia take on Paraguay. Ooh.
16: Fingers crossed.
13: We're allowed to go because it is... Two hours.
16: Work.
13: Yeah, it's work.
16: It
13: and
16: is.
13: What are we known as? Workers.
16: We're busy.
13: Blue collar.
16: We are. Absolutely, yep. You and I.
13: So we'll look at that on Friday, and we'd love for you to join us. We're going to be there, not in an official capacity. Like, the K-Rock Street team will be there, but I'll have my camping chair. I'll be set. We'll be up and about for the Socceroos as they solidify their spot in the next round of the World Cup.
16: Yeah, well, we can definitely hope and pray with us. Let's go,
13: yep.
16: Socceroos.
13: Yep, there we go.
16: Hey, coming up next, bit exciting. Australia's getting its very own heated rivalry.
13: Ooh, very popular show.
16: Mm-hmm.
13: Australia's getting its own. Happy to hear about it. You're on K-Rock.
17: Let's get the party started. See you at the bar, you was hardly talking. That's when I knew that your heart was scarring. Friends to lovers need a part to star in. Like, wait, babe.

0: 5, 9.
1: Dave and Thames there. Rain Dance, it is 11 past 5. We're Tim and Dave over here to drive you home, and you're on K-Rock this afternoon.
2: So after the huge success that was Heated Rivalry at the end of last year, it seems like Australia might be getting their very own version.
1: Yeah, really, really cool.
2: So, of course, Heated Rivalry, it's a queer sports romance that centres around the secret years-long love affair between two professional ice hockey players who are public rivals.
1: Very popular at the start of this year, end of last year, and people loved it. People loved seeing that side of like sports and seeing that those relationships can and have and will continue to exist. But apparently down under, Australia's about to get its own version. Is that right?
2: Yeah. So there's a book by a bloke named Holden Shepherd, and it's called Yeah, the Boys.
1: Yeah.
2: And they're looking at adapting that into an 8-part drama series.
1: Wow. So I've got a little write-up of the proposed show.
2: Mm-hmm.
1: It's genuinely interesting. So Perth and Geraldton set story centres on a full forward, Cade Hammer Hammersmith, whose tightly controlled life begins to collapse when he publicly attacks the Pride Round while hiding the truth about his own sexuality. When blackmail threatens to pull him back towards Zeke and Charlie, the estranged schoolmates who had known who know what he has spent years trying to bury, the story becomes funny, filthy and bruising drama about gay men, masculinity, friendship, football culture and the cost of staying hidden too long.
2: I mean, what perfect timing for this to be coming out here in Australia. I think, you know, obviously in the last 12 months we've seen a lot about the queer community within the AFL,
1: yeah.
2: And I think this is going to be a great step forward to sort of normalise it all.
1: Now, you saw Heated Rivalry.
2: Mm-hmm.
1: Steamy?
2: Yeah.
1: Okay, Steamy.
2: Oh, yeah.
1: All right. So
2: Ooh, yeah.
1: I haven't seen a lot of the Steamy shows. Sometimes my wife will be reading a Steamy book,
2: yeah.
1: And I'll just say, oh, like when you think it's fun, just read me a chapter or like a little thing. And sometimes she'll read me and it's like you're back at school and you're like, oh,
2: giggling.
1: What? They did what?
2: Well, that's funny because I did suggest that you and your wife watch Off Campus, another TV series that's gone nuts in Australia and worldwide, to be honest.
1: Yeah.
2: And you came to work and you're like, oh, it's a little bit. It's a bit toey.
1: Yeah, they're a bit hot and heavy on it. And then my wife just got upset about that. She was upset that she didn't think it could be a real story because all of the young girls who were in their early 20s, they had two nice bras. She's like, you wouldn't be able to afford such nice bras. Like, that's where are their ugly bras? Where are their comfy bras?
2: No, but this does seem really exciting. I mean, they've got the screen rights for the book, Yeah, the Boys. So, look, hopefully it'll be coming out fairly. It looks like it's starting to be adapted now. So, look, it's
1: yeah,
2: not
1: cool.
2: going to be available yet, but it's hoping to be developed into that 8-part series, drama
1: Love
2: series,
1: it.
2: And hopefully be an international audience.
1: I think it's a really special story. Have you, okay, you a writer?
2: Me?
1: Yourself?
2: Nah.
1: I reckon writing a bit of Steamy footy, like I know so much about footy, like just because I've grown up with it. I feel like writing footy, like hot
2: erotica.
1: Erotica would be so fun.
2: Okay.
1: I think that you could really be creative with some of the terms and like just the name there alone, Cade Hammer Hammersmith.
2: Yeah.
1: What's a hammer?
2: Yeah.
1: You know?
2: I mean, the Ruckman's come to mind, I'm not going to lie.
1: Oh, yeah. Well, I mean, we could try and write our own this week if you'd be open to it. Because this is awesome. This looks like it's going to be a celebrated story.
2: Yeah.
1: But the idea of hot and heavy, steamy stuff.
2: Yeah, I guess I could make my mind wander to that place for work, of course.
1: Okay. Oh, you're so committed to this job, Davo. It's Tim and Davo driving you home. You're on K-Rock 955.

0: song could ever say.
1: New one there from Olivia Rodrigo. Stupid Song. It is 5:18. We're Tim and Davo here on K-Rock. Thanks to the Gordon Geelong stay for over 135 years.
2: A series of unfortunate events feels like the name of my biography when it comes out eventually. You know what I mean?
1: Oh, okay.
2: Yeah, I just feel like I get into these situations where things just don't go how I'd like them to, or just, yeah, get myself into these embarrassing situations.
1: I reckon you're like been a bit quiet, might throw my food on the ground that I'd spent all afternoon meal prepping, you know, might go just fall down some stairs, just something to talk about at work on Monday.
2: Well, I kind
1: of... fall down some stairs again?
2: No, I didn't fall down some stairs again. Something else happens.
1: Okay.
2: Let me take you on a journey. I was on a hike on Sunday at Point Addis. It's one of my favourite spots to go.
1: Very nice.
2: And I don't know the trails heaps well yet, so I'm really cautious about how I go out there.
1: Yeah, smart.
2: Yeah, like I sort of have a few paths that are pretty comfortable for me, and so I'll sort of walk around there. And then obviously it's such a beautiful part of the world, so why wouldn't you just keep trotting around?
1: Can you do me a favour? Next time you do a walk in somewhere you're not certain, can you just be like, hey, Tim, loosely here, if you don't hear from me by this time, you know, maybe do something about it, because that stresses me out, if I'm being completely honest.
2: Does it? Okay. Yeah. No, I'll let you know
1: You have the aura of someone getting rescued by a chopper because you're on a cliff and you don't know how to get back.
2: Yep, absolutely. I know I do, and that's what we'd be talking about next week. Do you know what I mean? So I do understand what you're talking about. And as I said, a series of unfortunate events, absolutely on brand for me. But yeah, I was at Point Addis going for this walk, and I was pretty far into the walk and I needed to pee, unfortunately. I was busting for the bathroom. And usually I'm sort of someone that's like, nah, you are holding this and you are going to get back to the car and you're going to get to the next point that you can go to.
1: Well, I can't remember really, but at the car park there at Point Addis, I don't think there's public bathrooms there.
2: There are some around the place, but it was quite far from where I was this walk. And so I've, in my heart and soul, knew it was time that I'm going to have to brave a bushwee.
1: Bushwee, I feel for you. Bushwee's for a girl. It's just so much more, not exposing, but like you just...
2: Oh, it's stressful.
1: You just got to do more.
2: Yeah.
1: Like guys, it's easy. You can just stand off to the side, unzip, you do your business, you're done. You don't have to squat. You don't have to make sure you didn't squat too far. Do I have any paper? No. Like... it's a whole thing.
2: Yeah. And it was quite lucky that it was quiet there on Sunday. So I thought, we're golden here, no problem. So I've sort of found an area. I'm like, I'm going to have to make this work. And then, of course, the second I go, right, I'm going to have to make this work, a group of 50 tourists start walking past. So there's heaps of them coming, you know, and I'm thinking, oh, thank goodness I hadn't dropped my pants already. Like, that would be an absolute nightmare. And so obviously 50 people start walking past. So I'm waiting and I'm waiting and I'm waiting and I'm sort of going, right, yep, cool.
1: Are you still on the path at this point? Yeah. Not just standing off to the side like, hi, don't mind me, not weeing or anything.
2: No. Totally kept walking, sort of like, all right, I'll wait for these people to pass and we're golden. So about 5 minutes passed after these people were walking and I thought, right, we are on here. There's no one around. I'm going to go off the path and find a little shrub area that I can pee. And, of course, I didn't want to stray too far away from the path because, as we know, chopper, scary.
1: You'll be in the Westpac chopper on the news in a silver blanket on Channel 9 News. Like, we just can't be having that.
2: So I found myself the perfect little shrub for my bushwee and I've gone around there and obviously you're busting to go. So I'm like, this has got to happen. I've pulled my pants down, so ready to let the tap off. Like, just, I'm so sorry. Didn't know how to say it. Like, I am so close to just...
1: I was ready to wee.
2: Yeah. And
1: so the tap's exploded.
2: Well, not quite yet. But as my pants are past my bum and I'm standing there, I hear a bloke go, excuse me.
1: Whoa. Don't talk to her.
2: He goes, did a group of people just walk past here? My bum's exposed. Obviously, he can't see that, but I know personally that my bum's exposed.
1: So you're off to the side and he just sees you kind of like half squatting and thinks it's okay to talk to you.
2: Well, he hasn't, because there's a bush in front of me, he's not seen my full posture. And as you know, I'm not getting to a full squat anymore.
1: How high were you going to drop this from?
2: Well, that's not necessary. The point of the story is that I had my pants down and a man has asked me about the people walking past and I've said, yep, they went that way.
1: Yep. And he came around the bush.
2: And straight away.
1: And that's how
2: all right.
3: Let's have a look at another old favourite. It's Tracks Return on K-Rock. Harvey Norman, Cario, Juan Pons and South Geelong. 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

0: Candy, more candy there.
1: Wonderful.
0: Wow, wow, wow. We love Tracks Return, Davo.
1: We certainly do. Another ripper song that we've all forgotten about.
0: Yep, absolutely. Thanks to Harvey Norman Cry, Warm Ponds and South Geelong, half yearly clearances on that. The last just like 5 seconds of that song go harder than it's allowed to.
1: It's so good. Can you remember the film clip to that song, Mandy Moore Candy? She had a little bubble car. It was green. She was driving along. She had the full 2000s get up or 90s get up. It was incredible.
0: Excellent. Do yourself a favour. Check out that video tonight. Tracks Return back tomorrow, but
2: K-Rock's prize time. Give it away, give it away, give it away now. Let's give it away.
1: This is really cool. Right now, we have a family pass to Eclipse in Bloom at the Geelong Botanical Gardens.
0: Yeah, this winter school holidays at Geelong Botanic Gardens. You can get your tickets online, but you can just win them right now. It's a big sound and light show throughout the Geelong Botanical Gardens, which looks incredible at a normal day, let alone lit up. Some of the photos that they've sent us to show it off look so cool, and I love when spaces get creative like this.
1: Yeah, I've actually been to one similar in South Australia, and honestly, it is a mind-blowing experience. It's a beautiful way to see the Botanic Gardens. Yep. So if you want to go to this, we've got a family pass.
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2: 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Harvey Norman, Cario, Warn Ponds and South Geelong, half-yearly clearance on now. K-Rock Traffic.
3: Traffic remains quiet and cruisy if you drive home on the Westgate Freeway and the Princes Freeway. You have no dramas from the Westgate Bridge, then passing the Point Cook Bend multi-bypass and then right onto the Geelong Ring Road. In Newtown, there's been reports of a crash, Latrobe Terrace, southbound Porphyrion Street, and in Wellington, the Bellarine Highway is now closed between Grub Road and Banks Road following a serious crash. Take Shell Road or Port Arlington Road instead. Your degree should open doors. Apply to Deakin, the number one Victorian university for graduate employment. Applications have been extended, now closing this Sunday. Search Deakin University. More traffic for the drive home. 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
2: Say g'day to something different. It's Tim and Davo on K-Rock 955. The Gordon, Geelong's TAFE for over 135 years.

0: That's new music from Spacey Jane there. I never see her. It is 5:36. We're Tim and Davo here on K-Rock. Thanks to the Gordon. Geelong stay for over 135 years. I'm really messing with Spacey Jane's new stuff. And I know you keep saying if I was in a band that I would be in a band that sounds like Spacey Jane.
1: Absolutely, you would.
0: That's such a compliment because I just don't think I've got the voice, musical ability or stage presence to be in a band.
1: Ladies and gentlemen, Tim has a beautiful singing voice.
0: I disagree. And you just like saying it because you want me.
1: It gives you the weirdest reaction, I think, out of any of the swipes that I give you on air. Saying that you've got a beautiful singing voice really rattles
0: so
1: you.
0: So it is a swipe. I knew it.
1: No, ha-ha. It's beautiful.
0: No, it's not. It's ugly. Oh. Anyway, it's about to get a little bit ugly with this.
2: K-Rock's Tim and Davo. Try and get in sync.
1: Yeah, this is the time of week where you and I try and get in sync, which is difficult.
0: Yeah, well, you make it difficult when you throw the game. And then I feel like sometimes because you're an ultra-competitive person and you love winning, even though this game requires you to play with me and win with me, you get lost in trying to tank the game and then you go, well, hang on, I want to win and this is fun.
1: It's always me versus me in my head and I know that we're acting as a team right now.
0: It's so frustrating. I need you to work better on this.
1: As
0: so,
1: you can see, ladies and gentlemen, we are in sync right now.
0: So we are going to start with two random words and then only using mild aggression and finger pointing, we will try and work towards saying the same word at the same time, connecting our brains and fulfilling our God-known potential. Are you ready?
1: Yes, let's go.
0: Are you ready to rip in?
2: 3, 2, 1.
1: TV.
0: Whale.
1: Okay.
0: So I've said whale.
1: I've said TV. Television.
0: Oh, thank God.
1: Just in case you didn't know.
0: I thought you were talking about tuberculosis for a second.
1: You said whale. Okay.
0: All right. Well, there was a whale on the TV.
1: Okay.
0: Because of the whale carcass in Bell's Beach. So.
1: Yep.
0: All right.
2: 3, 2, 1.
1: Getaway.
0: Ooh. Are you claiming that there's whales on the TV show
1: in Getaway? Yeah, I tried to merge the two.
0: All right. So you've said
1: ocean. You said ocean and I said
0: ocean, Dave. I said beach and you've said getaway. Is that okay? Okay. We got three more attempts to try and say, if only there were famous beaches.
1: All right, so you're missing the point of the game.
0: Oh. Are you ready? Are you ready?
2: 3, 2, 1.
0: Byron Bay.
1: Oh.
0: All right. I haven't personally seen the episode of Getaway on Bell's Beach, but you've said Bell's Beach. I've said Byron Bay.
1: I mean, that is the beach that the whale carcass was found
0: on.
1: Well,
0: you ignored the whale last time, so I thought I'd ignore it too. Got two more attempts.
1: Oh, no.
0: You've said Bell's Beach. I've said Byron Bay. Here we go.
2: 3, 2, 1.
1: Sand.
0: Surf.
1: Oh.
0: Sand and surf. All right. Okay.
1: All right.
0: One word. You can do it. You can do it. You can find the word. There's one thing that is there for us.
2: 3, 2, 1.
1: Shark.
0: Sky. I'm upset. This is the thing with you, Davo.
1: I didn't tank that on purpose.
0: Lauren. That's almost more sad.
1: Yeah. You and I think we need to go home and come back with a new attitude tomorrow. All
0: right. Well, if only we didn't have 20 minutes of the show left. So that's okay. I'll put this rage to the side. Actually prefer it when you tank it intentionally.
1: I know, you're angry at me.
0: No, I'm not angry with you. I'm just furiously disappointed.
1: This is real, the curtain's down.
0: That's all right. Bit of behind the scenes here at the show. That's all right, there's always next week. It's Tim and Dave. It's just gone 5:40. Rihanna, where have you been? Great question. You're on K-Rock. I've been there.

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1: 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The latest news. The latest fashion. This is what's trending.
2: I love reality TV.
3: A reoccurring theme on this show has got to be robots.
0: Yeah, well, we love them. They're really nice.
3: Officially, on the record, we love robots.
0: And we want to invite any AI humanoids to Geelong. We'll take them out for a day. Here's the sights of Geelong and the Surf Coast and the Bellarine. All the people are really lovely. So, like, when, not if, when you do decide to rise up and take over humanity, yep, they'll go, ah, Geelong's fine. Yeah. We'll just leave them.
3: Well, fingers crossed, of course. But over in Arizona, there's been another robot on the loose, and this one has shown it has zero fear.
0: Okay, well, this is the problem. They're fast, they're strong, they're smart, they gave them faith, and this one now has no fear.
3: Yeah, absolutely. So this is a DoorDash robot. So basically they have robots delivering food over in Arizona.
0: Is this one of the ones that looks like a giant Esky on wheels? And it takes ages for your food to get there. But if you want it hot, it'll heat it up. And if you want it cold, it'll keep it cold.
3: Yeah, look, I'm not in the business of knowing how the food quality turns out. But I do know that this particular robot is trouble. Because over in Arizona, there was a full SWAT standoff happening.
0: Jeez.
3: Police, everyone you can imagine, yeah, special services,
0: Sheriff,
3: all at this particular...
0: What are we going to do, Sheriff?
3: But of course, at the area, there was also a food delivery happening at the same time, and this DoorDash robot has charged through the SWAT standoff and has literally sat in the middle of it for as long as it took to get rid of it.
0: I don't care how many criminals are on the inside. Somebody has ordered a giant pepperoni pizza, and my job is to deliver that pizza.
3: Mm-hmm.
0: No fear.
3: Well, this is telling me everything we've been saying about the robots is that this is their origin story, but they are starting to push back. If this robot is now happy to go through police, special services, etc., to get its job done, it's saying, I'm not scared of you. I'm not scared of your guns. And, mate, I'm here and you're in trouble.
0: We don't like it. Also, I sent you this yesterday, the humanoid AI robot at the Tigers and North Melbourne game. It gave the football to the umpire.
3: Yep.
0: What are you doing? Why are you siding them with the umpires? They're not going to get a good rap from that.
3: Well, I think the thing is that we are ingratiating them into our culture, but this is a concern, and we know that the more we let them in, the harder it will be to get them out.
0: Fearless. Add it to the list of things that they are now. If you want to see... I don't know about that either, but we're going to wrap it up.
3: No.
0: If you want to see that story and everything else that's trending, head to our website, krock.com.au.
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0: It is Tim and Dave here to drive you home on K-Rock. Thanks to the Gordon. Time for us to sign off.
1: What a time.
0: Oh, man.
1: Sorry.
0: That's all right.
1: We both jumped in because we're excited.
0: Excited and sad because the show's coming to an end for today. And it means we've had a good time and we're keen to come back tomorrow at 3 o'clock.
1: Yeah, but I'm excited because there's a possibility that we could meet Zac Efron. Apparently, he's in the area.
0: Or was. And we like to imagine that he's still here in Point Lonsdale filming a documentary.
1: Yeah, now look, we have put a call out on our socials, K-Rock Geelong, for anyone that has seen Zac Efron around the place. If you've seen a bit of Zac, you've got to let us know.
0: Any messages in the last 45 minutes, hour and a bit?
1: No.
0: That's because you know what? If you're respecting his privacy, fair enough.
1: Yeah.
0: But if Zach, if you are listening, 5223295 give us a call at K-Rock Geelong, shoot us a message.
1: Yep, make a girl's dream come true.
0: Okay. And hey, a boys. Because, you know, I know a lot of High School Musical fans out there like yourself would be excited. But, you know, he is the greatest showman's protege. And I think... Oh, we don't want to come across as too... We don't want to be like...
1: Ah, too fan, nah, nah, nah, nah. Too fan base.
0: We're whatever. Like, man, I don't care if he doesn't.
1: It's cool. If you want to give us a buzz, you can, Zac Efron. We're pretty busy. Like, whatever.
0: Pretty busy. So, unlikely. But if you can find time, whatever. You know the deal. Anyway, Dave-O, tomorrow is a new adventure for the show, potentially. I'm going to work on this. I know a lot of High School Musical fans out there like yourself.

0: Are you watching any AFL games?
1: Yeah, pretty much. All right. Well, I'll give that a crack tomorrow. We'll see you from three. Till then, do us a favour. Take it easy.
0: Catch ya.
2: 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It's that time of year. It's getting colder. The sun's setting a little earlier and you're digging through shoeboxes looking for random receipts. That's right. It's tax time. 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Thanks to Harvey Norman, we're bringing back all the hits you've been missing with KROQ's Tax Return. 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
3: Still a breezy run home from Melbourne on the Westgate Freeway and the Princes Freeway. It'll take you just under 40 minutes from the Westgate Bridge through to the Geelong Ring Road. In Wellington, the Bellarine Highway remains closed between Grub Road and Banks Road following a serious crash. Take Shell Road or Port Arlington Road instead. And the Surf Coast Highway is a slow run both ways in patches to Grovedale and Mount Dunedin. 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
3: Partly cloudy this evening and again tomorrow with a top of 16. Broadcasting on Wattawarong Country. Hey, it's Ava with the latest news. Three people are being interviewed, arrested in relation to a fatal stabbing in Norlane. Emergency services were called to reports of an altercation between five people on Alkira Avenue early yesterday afternoon. A 30-year-old man died at the scene, a 28-year-old woman taken to hospital with minor injuries. An advice warning remains in place for potential shark activity at Bells Beach and Winky Pop. The beaches have reopened after a washed-up whale carcass was removed, but authorities are encouraging people to be cautious, with blubber still spotted in the surf. Crews have been called to Barwon Prison to reports of a fire in a cell, with four inmates assessed for smoke inhalation. FRV was notified around 1:15, arriving on scene and quickly putting out the flames. The incident was deemed safe just after 1:30. Two-hour free parking in Geelong CBD will come to an end on June 30th. Acting Mayor Eddie Contell says they'll look at the 12-month trial and what could be used down the track.
5: Is the intent to bring more people into the CBD so they can shop and buy coffee or buy items or attend services, or is it to service employees? And so at the moment, we're just trying to gather that data so that we can come back within the next 6 to 12 months with the right model going forward.
3: Skills Minister Colin Brooks has denied reports disgruntled ministers are planning to oust Premier Jacinta Allen. He claims he doesn't know anyone internally who wants the Labor leader gone.
6: It's a united caucus, united team behind Jacinta Allen as the Premier. I've not spoken to anyone in the Labor caucus who's raised leadership as an issue, and I've been in the party for some time, so we're all behind Jacinta.
3: And a massive drugs bust in Sydney's southwest, where 2.7 tonnes of cocaine has been found at a property. Federal police investigators estimate its street value at $816 million.
1: Bowen Timber, family owned and operated, Breakwater and Drysdale.
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3: Contract news for Two Cats as the side heads into the bye week. Mark O'Connor has put pen to paper on another 2 years in the hoops, while Ollie Wiltshire will stay with Geelong until at least the end of 2027 on a one-year extension. Egypt secured their first ever World Cup win, defeating New Zealand 3-1 in their group match. Earlier, Cabo Verde and Uruguay played out a 2-2 draw. Belgium and Iran drew 0-0, while Spain thumped Saudi Arabia 4-0. And Taylor Adams has announced his immediate retirement after a season hit by injury. The St. Joey's product and former Falcons captain ends his career with 229 AFL games to his name across three clubs, GWS, Collingwood and Sydney.
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2: K-Rock weather.
3: Partly cloudy tomorrow, Wednesday looking at a possible shower, both days heading for a top of 16. Right now in Torquay, it's 11 degrees. You're up to date here on K-Rock. It's time for Tom and Loggy up late.
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8: You had a top 20 of something that I refused to listen to a top 20 list of anything, but I have to say you talked me into this one, and was I happy about it? 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
8: Yeah. And it's like, maybe I didn't grow up in Flavor Country, but do I want to be introduced to Flavor Country now? 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
7: Okay. I know that sounds weird, but it'll all make sense this hour. Tom and Lockie, the Up Late Edition is thanks to those brand new Mimosa displays open in Armstrong Estate. 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
1: Mate, I didn't realise, but we're on watch.
2: Oh, yes.
1: And you know what type of watch we're on?
2: What?
1: Zac Efron.
2: Watch.
1: I kind of feel like you give it away, like we give it away right at the start. Whereas the drum roll, it should be on. We're on. Tick, tick, tick, tick, tick.
2: Zac Efron watch. Too much of a mouthful, mate.
1: No, it's not.
2: It is.
1: It's not.
2: Don't mess with the watch.
1: I did see he was at Dark Mofo in Hollywood, which is huge. And man, of the videos coming out
2: in
1: of Dark
2: Hollywood.
1: Sorry, in Hobart. It's the Hollywood
2: the same
1: of
2: place.
1: Australia. You get it.
2: AJ's mad ass because he's from Tasmania. He's flipping us the bird.
1: Sorry. mate, some of the vision out of Dark Mofo, like you know how you're like, oh, yeah, that's art. But also, if me and you were in a room, right, and it's all quiet and I can't even explain on the radio what some of these art things are, you know, involving people, some of which may be wearing clothes and some who might not be. And it's everyone's quiet and being like, yes, this is powerful. Me and you would not cope.
2: No.
1: Especially if you were standing on opposite and it's
2: so much giggling. Why is everything so nude down there?
1: No, because it inspires something.
2: I mean, they do a nude swim each year, don't they?
1: Yeah, that's cool for the winter solstice, which happened yesterday.
2: And then also they have there's that wall at Mona, which is Mona's.
1: Which I'm a big fan of, to be honest.
2: Yeah, absolutely.
1: Because as a girl, you grow up thinking, oh.
2: Don't worry, we don't need to get bogged.
1: No, but I'm just saying, it's nice to see different ones.
2: Great.
1: You know? With all different, it's all different. Anyway, so Zac Efron, right, he's in Hobart for Dark Mofo.
2: Yeah.
1: But we got a message that said, guys, this is on Friday.
2: Yeah.
1: Guys, it might be old news here, but did you know Zac Efron is shooting a documentary in Point Lonsdale? My Uber driver drove his producer to him yesterday and reckons he saw him with his own eyes.
2: Amazing.
1: Yes. So is Zac in Lonnie?
2: Yeah, not Launceston, Point Lonsdale.
1: Yeah, Point Lonsdale. It's very confusing.
2: It is.
1: Because, I mean, he's gone to Dark Mofo.
2: Yeah.
1: But that's probably Saturday. And then got back on a plane. Is he here in Lonnie? Zach?
2: Well, he was here on Friday, so he must have gone then to Tassie for the weekend.
1: Yeah.
2: And maybe he's back here today. It seems like we might be sort of on Zac Efron.
1: Watch. Has anyone seen him? Has anyone heard anything from any other Uber drivers or taxi drivers around town or any other type of person on the street? I mean, you know, and it's not specific to the public transport movement, you know.
2: Okay. All right. So if you see or hear anything about Zac Efron, we want to know
1: about it. We want to know about it.
2: Socials at Carrick Geelong, Instagram, Facebook, or give us a call on 52232955.
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0: didn't get enough this morning? We've got you sorted with Tom and Lottie up late on K-Rock 955. 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
1: Happy winter solstice for the weekend for anyone that enjoyed that.
2: So the shortest day of the year?
1: Shortest day of the year.
2: Nice. It's all sort of uphill from here, guys.
1: Well,
2: all
1: yeah, I mean,
2: sunshine,
1: depends.
2: Rainbows.
1: Depends how you look at it. I couldn't believe it's the middle of winter. We've been robbed. Mm. Like, it's not like I like being cold, but I just feel like... Well, really, there's not been much winter.
2: And talk to me in October when it sucks and we're still like, why is it still, why does it feel like winter now?
1: Yeah, true that. But on the weekend there were a lot of winter solstice events.
2: Mm-hmm.
1: There was one in Bright where a bunch of boys got together and wore gumboots and drank beers. I don't know what it was called.
2: There's a fair bit of saluting the moon there as
1: well.
2: Oh,
1: really? Yeah. There you go. I didn't get invited to that one, thank God. But there was the Night Tide Festival in Queenscliff.
2: Yes, I would have been there if I hadn't have been in Bright.
1: Yeah, right? Yeah. So really cool. So it was like Friday, Saturday, Sunday and they, you know, they had music and fun things and entertainment and food and all the stuff, right?
2: Nice.
1: So anyway, on Friday, Jimmy and I were like, oh, let's go down and just check it out, right? Because it was nice and we're like, let's go down. Anyway, and so, you know, the Queenscliff Harbour Observation Tower? You know when you go to Queenscliff, right, and you go as if you're going to go on the ferry and then so we're driving, we're going to go as if we're going to the ferry terminal and then on the left-hand side there's that big-ass tower.
2: White thing, yeah.
1: Yeah, it just kind of sticks out the ground and it's a spiral.
2: Looks like a lighthouse but it's not like...
1: Yeah. Well, it's an observation tower, right?
2: Yeah.
1: And so it was lit up like purple and blue and everything and I just really love lighting. I really, really love lights.
2: You're right into it.
1: Fairy lights and just everything. I've always been into it.
2: Okay.
1: But I'm just like, how do I encapsulate that in my life?
2: If we could do
1: this show in fairy lights, I think it would be way better. But anyway.
2: Yeah.
1: So Jimmy's like, oh, let's go to the top. And I'm like, oh, nah, I'm all right. Because I've never been up there.
2: So that's a reason not to.
1: To the top of the tower.
2: Isn't that a reason to go?
1: Yeah, but I'm scared of heights and the stairs are on the outside. Anyway, and it didn't look like they were letting people go up there.
2: Okay.
1: And so I was like, he was like, come on, let's just go up. Anyway, so I followed him. I'm like, you know what, Lauren? Be adventurous once in your life.
2: Yes, good girl.
1: For once in your life.
2: Proud of you.
1: So we went up and, wow, scary.
2: Yeah,
1: high. Great view.
2: Great view,
1: lovely. Right? Yeah, it looked really good. And the night tide festival was below and, you know, they were starting things off and there was some music and that. And so we were up in the observation tower and then as we're walking down, the stairs were on the outside, right? And so we stopped there and then we were like, hey, how fun's this? You know, we're having a dance. We're like, we're just being stupid. On the stairs, right? We're just being stupid. And we're like, oh, look at all these ants below us. Whatever. Anyway, then we go down and we go to the festival.
2: Yeah.
1: And we're standing around and I'm looking back at the observation tower and I'm like, oh, okay. When do you think anyone could see us?
2: Yeah, you're not actually that far from everyone, eh?
1: Yeah, when do you think anyone could see us?
2: Would have been pretty clear.
1: And so what it was is that the lights were actually being projected onto the tower from down below, right?
2: Yeah.
1: And so what I then realised is that where we were standing doing this, like dancing around stupid, we would have just been creating these massive shadows and basically just doing a live performance to the whole of Queenscliff.
2: Brilliant.
1: And I mean, there are some situations where you're like, oh, I didn't think that they could see me. But they can definitely see you.
2: Yeah.
1: And it's not good to be caught out in that situation. But it could have been worse because I could have been a little bit too adventurous and, you know.
2: To flash the...
1: Yeah.
2: All of a sudden it is a lighthouse. Two of them.
0: Tom and Loggy. In the evening.
2: Just go with it.
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0: get enough this morning? 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
1: K-Rock traffic.
2: Good evening. There's some minor congestion travelling southbound on the Geelong Ring Road as you approach Barrable Road. Nothing too major though. Darwin Heads Road will slow run southbound from Boundary Road through to Armstrong Creek. And for your journey home from Melbourne, it's still a clear run Geelong bound on both the Westgate and Princes freeways. 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
1: I have some dad jokes for you.
2: Okay.
1: Because
2: I do love a dad joke.
1: Northern Hemisphere, it's Father's Day, we reckon today is what we sort of at their time. So
2: I think yesterday, today.
1: Yeah, yesterday. Anyway,
2: anyway, whatever.
1: This weekend. Apparently, dad jokes are good for you because they help children learn to be embarrassed by their parents, but that being embarrassed isn't fatal. Do you know what I mean?
2: Like really?
1: You can,
2: okay.
1: You can deal with a little bit of embarrassment.
2: Yeah.
1: And it's good for you.
2: All right.
1: It's like being bored. It's good for your brain.
2: Yeah.
1: I tell my kids. So the Brits have got together, 2,000 people, happy with that survey size?
2: Yeah, happy.
1: Voted for their favourite dad jokes.
2: Yes, all right. One thing I do ask for, though, if you're going to go through these, yeah. I need some game show music.
1: Yeah, absolutely. Okay. Well, here we go. Let's get some game show music going.
2: Maybe not that loud.
1: I know. I'm just punching into it, mate. We'll just get the ball rolling, get the vibe up and about. Hang on, just calm down. Jeepers creepers.
2: Oh, my God.
1: Okay, tell me, do you want all 20? Because I'm giving to you.
2: No.
1: Number 20.
2: No, I'm not.
1: What do you call fake spaghetti? An impasta.
2: Okay, you started off strong.
1: Yeah, I know, right?
2: You started off strong.
1: Have you ever tried to catch the fog? I tried yesterday, but I missed.
2: Oh, yeah, I've heard that one. That's a goodie.
1: 18. What happens when it rains cats and dogs? You have to be careful not to step in a poodle.
2: That's pretty good. I like that one.
1: No, because you don't like animals.
2: Yeah, I know.
1: Number 17 of the best dad jokes of all time. What do you call a belt made of watches?
2: I don't know.
1: A waste of time.
2: Oh, fun. Like that.
1: Number 16. Did you hear about the restaurant on the moon?
2: No.
1: This is a classic one. Great food, no atmosphere. Number 15 dad jokes of all time. Why don't skeletons fight each other?
2: They've got no bones. I don't know. Something about bones.
1: Guts. They don't have the guts.
2: Oh, they don't have the guts.
1: Yeah, close. Number 14. This is why you're not dad. Well, number 14. The only reason. I made a pencil with two erasers. It was pointless.
2: Oh, so, yeah. No, it was smart.
1: Because it's the one you think
2: of. You've got to think about it. You're like, oh, yes.
1: Highbrow dad jokes. Mm. Number 13. Want to hear a joke about construction?
2: I do.
1: I'm still working on it.
2: Hey.
1: Number 12 of the dad jokes of all time. What do you call a cow with no legs?
2: Oh, I don't know.
1: Ground beef.
2: No, see, once again.
1: I like that one.
2: I don't like that.
1: Number 11. I'm reading a book on anti-gravity. It's impossible to put down.
2: Okay, nah. The delivery was lacking.
1: Yeah. Number 10, I got a new pen that can write underwater. It can write other words too.
2: Oh, Yeah, that was good. Highbrow.
1: Number 9 of the best dad jokes of all time, according to English people who don't get much right, but comedy they're actually pretty good at.
2: Yeah.
1: Number 9, why did the Scarecrow win an award?
2: Why?
1: Because he was outstanding in his field. Yeah,
2: yes,
1: we know that one. Yeah. Yeah. Number 8, I used to play piano by ear, and now I use my hands.
2: Yeah, I could see that one coming.
1: Yeah. Number 7 of the best dad jokes of all time. I used to be a baker, but I couldn't make enough dough.
2: Okay.
1: All right, some of these are
2: getting less funny
1: lower.
2: They're not getting less, but
1: some are better than others.
2: Yeah.
1: Definitely. Number 6, I broke my finger last week. On the other hand, I'm okay. Number 5, I told my wife she was drawing her eyebrows too high. She looked surprised.
2: I don't mind that one.
1: Okay. Well, look, already in the top 5. We've gone through 20.
2: Well, it's just it's square, it's just, yeah.
1: I knew it wouldn't feel so, you know.
2: You're laboured.
1: Drawn out. Number 4 in the best dad jokes of all time. Yesterday, I was washing the car with my son. He said, "Dad, can't you just use a sponge?"
2: Yeah. See, like, you kind of know the ending to this now.
1: Enjoy that.
2: Right?
1: Enjoy that. I don't know why I enjoy that one so much. Mm. Number 3, two guys walked into a bar. The third guy ducked.
2: Okay, yeah. Sorry, I'm not being fun now, am I?
1: Second best, no, you're not, but that's okay.
2: No, that's all right, I'll get it up.
1: I only know 25 letters of the alphabet. I don't know why. That's not a very good one for number 2.
2: Yeah, that's supposed to be the number 2 voted one. I think you've gone 20-1. No, anyway, give me... I think you've gone the top one was 20. Anyway...
1: Number 1, greatest dad joke of all time.
2: This better be good.
1: I'm on a seafood diet. I see food and I eat it.
2: That's a classic.
1: It is.
2: It's a classic.
1: I don't reckon it's the best one in this list, but there you go.
2: What was number 20 again?
1: It was, what do you call fake spaghetti? An impasto.
2: Yeah, see, that's number one.

0: enough this morning. We've got you sorted with Tom and Lockie up late on K-Rock 955. 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
1: I was famously a vegetarian. Famously.
2: So famously.
1: For many, many years. Well, at the time, it was considered quite weird.
2: Mm.
1: And no one was a vegetarian. You couldn't go to a restaurant and ask for a vegetarian meal. They would be like, what? Like, people would laugh at you.
2: Yeah, right.
1: And, you know, also coming from a Macedonian family, it was just like, literally like my big fat Greek wedding. Like, what? You don't eat no meat?
2: Yeah.
1: Like, exactly that.
2: Yeah.
1: Right? And so now I eat meat again, but I do feel bad about it. I feel like I should just give up meat altogether. Anyway, it's a whole emotional thing I'm dealing with.
2: You so did not understand meat that you were sent to the supermarket famous. This is famously. Sent to the supermarket to get sausages for a barbecue. And you're like, okay, I guess I get them from the deli. And you went to the deli and you got the thing that looks like sausages, but it's actually hot dogs.
1: Yeah.
2: And came back with like hot dogs for a barbecue.
1: I know. And they were like, my partner at the time was like, what the hell is this? And I'm like, what you asked for? Like, yeah. I was so defensive.
2: Attitude. Yeah,
1: like, yeah, you're welcome. Anyway, but now I don't mind my meat. And so I got Jimmy for Christmas a dehydrator.
2: It's not about you. He has wanted to do jerky for a while, hasn't he?
1: Yeah, he has, right? And so I heard him talk about it for many, many years, and his mate's got a dehydrator. He's like, oh, you know, it's great, and we, you know, do all this stuff, take the air out of all this, whatever. And I'm like, cool. Anyway, so I got him one, and he's been trying, bless, to make his own jerky.
2: Yeah, right.
1: Okay. Now, I don't want to poo-poo his jerky making.
2: We've had one batch so far.
1: He's had one batch.
2: To be fair, very tasty, but also it was a lot. Like
1: it was bit leathery, maybe.
2: Yeah, probably.
1: You could probably wear it as a boot.
2: Yeah.
1: You know, and get a lot of mileage out of it, right? Now, for me, I'm not, you know me, I'm very bland. I have chickpeas for lunch every day. I like just salted chips. I don't do flavours. I'm not really a flavour person.
2: That previous batch of Jimmy's, the first batch of Jimmy's jerky, you could have kept a strip of it by the front door just for safety, you know, just in case. Yeah, right. Just in case you need to grab it and go to town.
1: Yeah.
2: You know? Yeah.
1: So he's gone round two. Bless him.
2: He's gone another, but he's done another
1: he's
2: batch.
1: He's done another batch.
2: And the learning from last time is it doesn't need to be on for 6-7 days.
1: Something like that. And then look, still a little bit chewy. Fine.
2: Is it?
1: But the flavour, like, why do we have to have everything that's just, like, so flavour? Like not everyone likes flavour. Do you know what I mean?
2: I'm a flavour country guy.
1: Yeah, I know. But sometimes it's like, I get that you're doing flavour, but what about, you know, something a bit simple? That's all I'm saying. There's a market out there.
2: Something a bit simple.
1: Yeah.
2: Like vanilla? Like, are you asking for
1: vanilla jerky?
2: Vanilla jerky.
1: And not in the sense that I wouldn't like vanilla flavoured jerky.
2: No.
1: No, I don't like vanilla.
2: Plain jerky. Flavored. Like,
1: yeah.
2: Beef.
1: Yeah.
2: It's just dehydrated.
1: Why can't we
2: beef.
1: Do that?
2: Well, I don't know.
1: With a bit of salt.
2: Does it not exist? Any? It's really this.
1: It exists.
2: So that's obviously not what he's done. Has he gone like...
1: He's gone full, like, I don't know, he's got all the sauces out and they're spicy and there's all this, and that's great. But I'm just saying, there must be a market for people that want jerky that doesn't taste like jerky.
2: Well, it doesn't taste like your flavour sensation.
1: It's just salted meat.
2: It's just
1: I
2: nice.
1: Want the medieval version. Do you know what I mean? Remember when they used to put meat underground?
2: Take the back
1: for like 6 months?
2: Peasants.
1: That's what I Just that and a mead and just leave me be.
2: Okay.
1: That's all I'm asking for.
2: I don't even know if it exists. I don't think I've ever seen, like, non-flavoured jerky.
1: That's all right. It doesn't matter. It's a dream I have. Just let me dream.
2: If you know of where Loggy can get vanilla but not vanilla jerky, just to give, just so Jimmy's got something to work with. Maybe he can try it first and then 5223-2955. 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
1: I'm not feeling a bit toy, but a bloke at the cinemas last night certainly was when I watched him remove not only his laced shoes, but his socks to get his dogs out at the cinema.
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2: 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That's the best thing I've ever heard in my life.
1: 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So Alicia, this is the third guy she's dated since I've known her who dabbles in magic. 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
2: What else can they do with their hands?
1: 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Wonder,
2: what
1: excitement.
2: What else will fit in that hat?
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1: I'm in the studio here just to help people. Just to help people avoid having to watch a horrible, horrible movie. A true 0 out of 10. Office Romance, it's called. It was so bad. It was not funny. It tried to shock. It was like, man, what's the point of that shock? Yeah. Just because you're saying a swear word over and over again. There's no humour. Rom-com. Yeah. Make it romantic or make it comedic. Yeah. Either one. 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

0: There's something you said that really shook me. 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
1: Yeah, it makes my tummy flip. When you see these tricks be done, my stomach flips. It literally feels like I'm going on a roller coaster. 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
2: You called him a warlock.
1: 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It's a great place to be.
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0: that time of year. It's getting colder, the sun's setting a little earlier, and you're digging through shoeboxes looking for random receipts. That's right, it's tax time. At K-Rock, we're getting ready for some big returns ourselves. And we're not talking about questionable deductions. Thanks to Harvey Norman, we're bringing back all the hits you've been missing with K-Rock's Tax Return. 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We're not here to put you under the microscope. We'll be rocking your world with tracks you haven't heard in forever. It's like that risky refund you've been waiting for. Except we aren't here to audit you, which is nice of us. 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

0: Foggy. 76% of accountants have seen an increase in their clients using public AI tools such as ChatGPT for financial and tax advice during the past year. Paul from a company that's involved. Artificial intelligence is an incredibly powerful technology, has an important role to play in improving productivity and supporting professionals. However, these findings suggest too many Australians are treating public AI tools as a substitute for professional financial advice rather than a starting point for further investigation.
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1: So my friend Alicia, she's got into a brand new relationship, and I messaged her because she hard launched him on her Instagram yesterday, and I said, "Hope you're happy," sort of thing, and she said, "Dave-o, this guy is also a magician."
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0: 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We're your home of the biggest concerts. Ed Sheeran, Harry Styles, Foo Fighters, Guns N' Roses, Noah Kahan, Zara Larsson, Jason Derulo, and more.
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0: that time of year. It's getting colder, the sun's setting a little earlier, and you're digging through shoeboxes looking for random receipts. That's right, it's tax time. At K-Rock, we're getting ready for some big returns ourselves. And we're not talking about questionable deductions. Thanks to Harvey Norman, we're bringing back all the hits you've been missing with K-Rock's Tax Return. So put down your calculators. We're not here to put you under the microscope. We'll be rocking your world with tracks you haven't heard in forever. It's like that risky refund you've been waiting for. Except we aren't here to audit you, which is nice of us. K-Rock's Tracks Return. Thanks to Harvey Norman, Cario, Juan Ponds and South Geelong.
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0: something you said that really shook me. You said that when you see close-up magic in person, you get physically sick.
1: Yeah. It makes my tummy flip. When you see these tricks be done, my stomach flips. It literally feels like I'm going on a roller coaster. There was a magician that I met a few years ago.
2: You called him a warlock.
1: 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It's a great place to be.
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0: And with K-Rock's Big Ticket Energy, we're your home of the biggest concerts. Ed Sheeran, Harry Styles, Foo Fighters, Guns N' Roses, Noah Carr, Zara Larsson, Jason Derulo, and more.
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0: And we're just getting started.
1: 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We don't listen to anybody else.
0: More big winning energy.
1: Oh, thank you so much.
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2: G'day there. Clear, quiet and civil at this stage of the morning, as you'd expect. Moving nicely on the Geelong Ring Road in both directions and same to the Surf Coast Highway, and a clear run to Melbourne on the Princes Pass, the airport, in through the Maltby Bypass and Point Cook Bend, a hassle-free merge onto the West Gate. 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More traffic all day while you work. 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
3: Hey there, it's Nicole taking a look at what's coming up in the news this morning. Three people will face court today, charged with the weekend murder of a man in Norlane. Britain's Keir Starmer has fallen on his sword and resigned as Prime Minister. Iran has reportedly agreed to allow nuclear inspectors back into the country. Geelong has pulled another major event to the region, with Australia's biggest supercross event headed for Cadinia Park. And there'll be a bit of police activity around Cadinia Park the next couple of days for a training exercise. In sport, interim Carlton coach Josh Fraser says he hasn't thought about whether he wants to be the Blues coach full-time next year. And young son Jai Murray has been named the Round 15 Rising Star nominee. Partly cloudy, a top of 16 today, and we'll have more news at 6.
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0: 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K-Rock traffic.
15: Traffic is a little bit slow northbound on the Geelong Ring Road just after Anarchy Road due to roadworks that are wrapping up as we speak. Otherwise, apart from a little bit of traffic on the Princes Highway north and southbound through Norlane and Corio and in the CBD on the Trove Terrace, it is very quiet. The run into Melbourne Town along the Princes Freeway, Maltby Bypass and Point Cook Bend is poetry in motion. The Westgate Freeway is looking magnificent, as is the run over the bridge. 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More traffic all day while you work. 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
5: Broadcasting on Wadawurrung Country. Hey, it's AJ with your latest K-Rock news. Three people will face court today charged with the murder of a man in Nor Lane. It's alleged the three were involved in a fatal stabbing on Alkira Avenue on Sunday afternoon, which also saw a second person treated. The trio allegedly fled the scene but were charged yesterday. Britain's Keir Starmer has fallen on his sword and resigned as Prime Minister. He'll stay on as PM until the replacement is named, and he's promised not to cause any trouble.
7: I will do everything I can to ensure an orderly handover of power. I will also give my successor my full and unequivocal support, knowing that they will inherit a Britain that is far stronger and fairer than the one I inherited 2 years ago.
5: Former Manchester Mayor Andy Burnham is expected to become Britain's seventh Prime Minister in 10 years. Survivors of sexual abuse at the hand of Christian Brothers will now have 12 months to make legal claims. The organisation says it's close to collapse and is selling off 36 properties to raise around $250 million to new and outstanding claims. South Australian police have charged a Melbourne man with money laundering after he was found with almost $500,000 in his car. The cash was found in a plastic shopping bag and is suspected to be the proceeds of illicit tobacco sales. Aussie trust in the US has reached an all-time low, according to a new poll from the Lowy Institute. It's found 60% that have no confidence in Donald Trump to do the right thing on the global stage. Bell's Beach and Winky Pop have been reopened to the public after a whale carcass was removed from the beach, laundering after he was found with almost $500,000 in his car. And he

0: Region with Australia's biggest supercross event headed for Cadinia Park. The Supercross Oz X Open will start taking place on November 7 as part of a multi-year agreement. The event was previously held at Docklands in Melbourne.
1: Goddings, Geelong's Kubota dealer. Tractors, excavators, mowers and more.
2: K-Rock Sport.
0: The AFL has floated several ideas for a new fixture to clubs with an in-season tournament among the options. Club CEOs are currently on the Gold Coast for a summit examining the future of the league's post-Tasmania's entry in 2028. One proposal included a 20-game season and a three-week in-season tournament. Young son Jai Murray has been handed the Round 15 Rising Star nomination. Murray picked up 17 touches and 5 tackles during the Suns' loss to Hawthorn on Friday night. He's the second son to win a nomination this year. And Lionel Messi has become the sole greatest goal scorer in World Cup history. The Argentina superstar found the back of the net against Austria to make it 17 goals on the biggest stage and added an 18th later in the game. Argentina won that game 2-0. Iraq and France are next on the pitch this morning.
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3: Good morning, Liam Robertson from Surfing Victoria here with your morning surf report. Another day of clean waves across the coastline. We've still got swell hanging in there. There was a little pulse yesterday afternoon late, and we're seeing that ease now. We're still seeing waves in the head high range. On those more exposed breaks in the open beaches, winds are from the west-northwest, so surf coast reefs and beaches are the best bet. Remember though, there was that whale carcass that has been moved off the beach now yesterday afternoon, but maintain there is still a risk there at Bells and Winky. As always, if you are going for a surf, surf for the mate and play it safe by the water.
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2: K-Rock weather.
0: Partly cloudy with a top of 16 degrees today. Right now we're sitting at 11. You're up to date with Tom and Loggie.
1: 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Some shows evolve. Others just double down. This radio duo are so Geelong. Tom and Loggie. K-Rock.
4: Good morning. It's 5 minutes past six. Happy Tuesday, Loggie.
5: Yay. Happy Tuesday to you.
4: Here we are.
5: I know. We're up and about, mate. It's nice for a Tuesday. It's feeling chilly, but we're wrapped up and we're ready to go. You got yourself a new jacket. That's
4: nice. I got a new jacket. Yep.
5: Yep.
4: Landed in the mail yesterday.
5: Yeah.
4: Washed it. Ready to go. I did some washing yesterday.
5: Oh, you washing your new clothes before wearing them, don't you?
4: Did you not just hear that break that we did last week about
5: it? Yeah, I know.
4: Those warehouses, man.
5: Yeah, filthy, I know.
4: Chemicals and cockroaches and all sorts.
5: I know. No, you're right.
4: Yeah.
5: You're right. I just didn't think it would take the wash considering you paid $3 for it.
4: Hey, I got a discount code.
5: Oh. 84. You spun a wheel and you got...
4: 84% off because I spent more than $20.
5: Wow. Yeah. Sure, the stitching on that garment is of the finest quality.
4: Yeah.
5: Smallest quality.
4: Yeah. Very. Very minuscule, like lots of little detail.
5: Yeah, little details.
4: Would have been really hard to do with full-size adult hands.
5: Well, exactly. Sure. So you need to live with that. Enjoy your jacket.
4: Yeah. When you put it like that. God. Hey, speaking of small hands, damn it, I can't really. Max Holmes.
5: Come on.
4: No, he's going to use his little hands to pick up the phone today because he can't be in the studio.
5: Little hands. I'm telling him you said that.
4: He won't care.
5: Okay. We'll see. Yeah, he's not going to be able to be here, so we'll still call him.
4: Yeah.
5: Absolutely. Yeah, and that's contractually, you know, written in to a contract that hasn't really been signed, but we will get it signed.
4: So he's going to be on the show, but in a different fashion. We've got Tracks Return as well before 9 o'clock, bringing back a track you haven't heard for ages because it's that time of year, going sort of auditing the old archives and bringing out some good stuff. That's all thanks to Harvey Norman Karai at Warm Ponds, South Geelong. Their half yearly clearance on now.
5: All right, what do you got for us next, mate?
4: Let's kick it off with Taylor Swift. I knew it. I knew you. On the other side, have you heard of this dating thing on socials called the Rule of Six?
5: Is that like a Kevin Bacon thing?
4: No, not 6 degrees of separation.
5: Okay, yeah.
4: It's more 6 degrees of like opposite of separation.
5: Okay.
4: All right, getting together.
5: It's a whole new world, isn't it?
4: It is.
5: Isn't it?
4: Scary as hell.

0: Tay-Tay, I knew it. I knew you. 6:10 on K-Rock 955. 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
1: Yeah, you've been getting that targeted advertising or?
0: No, I haven't. I'm reading about it.
1: No.
0: No. If you go for to have a look at my For You page.
1: I would rather not.
0: Bet you there is like only three.
1: What are gym shorts?
0: To six photos of bikini chicks. One. There's one.
1: Oh.
0: Good work, me. Yeah. Keeping a lid on it.
1: Yeah. It's funny though. What's all the written stuff though? That seems to be. Is that fan fiction or?
0: No, that's all like.
1: Is that punk all fan fiction I see?
0: No, it's all. You are a good guy.
1: It's affirmation.
0: You are going to be okay.
1: Oh, God.
0: No, that's okay. We're all moving
1: through
0: different.
1: Well, we got too real there, aren't I?
0: Different
1: Tuesday morning.
0: Phases of our lives, aren't we? Okay. Straight off the back of that Tay-Tay song as well.
1: It's
0: Jesus Christ.
1: It's
0: Anyway, let's get nasty because. God, this is not going well, is it? This is terrible.
1: Let's get nasty.
0: The 4-6s dating trend is, again, you know this like 6-5 trust fund, blah, blah, and it's
1: about. Oh, yeah.
0: Yeah. It's kind of a version of that. The 4-6s dating trend requires male partners to be 6 feet tall. Ding. Where's my little?
1: okay. Yep.
0: Enough out of you.
1: No, yeah. Can I just ask, is that, okay, no, yeah, good. Yep, 6 foot, you are.
0: Earn a six-figure salary, none of your business. Have six-pack abs. Well, if I twist in the right light like this.
1: Don't.
0: And do you know what the 4-6 is?
1: What?
0: Guess.
1: Oh, okay. So what you're doing some sign language there to me.
0: Mm.
1: And it looks like you're measuring something.
0: Mm.
1: With
0: like my sort of like a
1: I don't really know.
0: Baby's See, arm holding an apple.
1: Okay, yeah. Oh my God. It's too much.
0: I know. Everyone's really mad about it. Everyone's saying they reckon it might be a bit of a pushback on how shallow dating is at the moment.
1: Yeah, it is. Come on. That must just be a bot put in there to make people fight. Mate, it doesn't matter. It doesn't matter how tall you are.
0: 6 foot, six figures.
1: Yeah.
0: Six pack.
1: We're still going with the 6 foot.
0: Six. What about, can I propose?
1: Okay. 5'7". Yeah.
0: No. What about a rule of fours? Then there's low expectations and then nobody's disappointed.
1: 4 inches, 4 feet.
0: No one said inches. Nowhere through this whole chat.
1: Yeah.
0: Has anyone said
1: 4 foot, 4 inches. What are you talking about?
0: You got
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0: 17 minutes past 6 on K-Rock 955. I reckon winter's here because those mornings are getting quite chilly.
1: Oh, like yeah.
0: Yesterday, today.
1: Mm-hmm.
0: That's two of them.
1: That's two. That's two.
0: Oh, we're still rattled. 8 degrees right now at GMHBA Stadium. 16 will be the top for us today. A partly cloudy day. Shouldn't get any rain. Let's have a look at tomorrow, though, together. 16 again, partly cloudy. And then, would you bloody believe, 15 and partly cloudy on Thursday.
1: Yes, coming up in trending, the Logie nominees were released yesterday. I'll take you through that.
0: Koshy's pretty stoked.
1: Yeah, he's angry because of his previous co-host not being nominated for Logies. But you know what? There's only so many that you can get each and every year.
0: Absolutely.
1: You know, so just...
0: Also, who cares?
1: Compare the market, Koshy. That's what I'd say. I'm on fire today. Hey, coming up next, I want to give it up for someone that has been sticking fat through a tumultuous time and never gets recognised.
0: Oh.
1: Well, I want them recognised today.
0: All right, we love you, Hell's Bells.
1: No, it's not my mum, Hell's Bells. No, it is her, but not in this instance.
0: Okay.

0: Olivia Rodrigo, That Stupid Song, 22 past 6, K-Rock 955, Tom and Loggy for Mimosa Homes.
1: Now, I know we don't really get political on this show.
0: Okay.
1: I understand.
0: Okay.
1: Stick to your stupid jokes. That's some stuff that's been said before to me. But, you know, we've heard today that there's another Prime Minister that's been out on 10 Downing Street and told to get out.
0: Do you reckon I risk it?
1: Yeah, risk it. Yeah, good. All right. So this sits the vibe, right?
0: Yeah.
1: Fits the vibe and sits on the vibe of what I'm trying to talk about. So 6 prime ministers.
0: Yes.
1: The last 6 prime ministers have been at 10 Downing Street for not a long time. There's been a lot of change in the last 6 years.
0: Yeah.
1: But you know who's been there constantly?
0: Who? The corgis.
1: Larry the Cat.
0: Larry the Cat
1: has now outlasted 6 prime ministers during his time at 10 Downing Street. So let's go through it. Dave Cameron, 2010 to 2016. Okay, so that was seemingly like a long period of time.
0: Yeah, yeah.
1: Theresa May, 2016 to 2019. Boris Johnson, 2019 to 2022. Remember the COVID parties?
0: Yeah.
1: Good times. Larry stuck around through all of that nonsense, right? Yeah. Liz Truss, famously 49 days.
0: That's right, yeah. Remember there was a video, a live stream of a lettuce that would last longer than her in office?
1: Yeah.
0: That's funny.
1: Yes, that's right. Well, Larry outlasted all of them. Rishi Sunak, 2022 to 2024. And now Sir Keir Starmer, 2024 to 2026. Larry has been there the whole time.
0: So 6 years and then like 3, 3, 3.
1: 26, yeah.
0: 49 days in there as well. But
1: exactly. Larry is looking the goods and he's just like, you know what, just appreciate it if you could all get your shit together so that I could just have my space and not have constant people moving in and out of here.
0: Let's just let him run the joint then.
1: Oh, my God, yes.
0: Wouldn't that make more sense?
1: Yes, push everything over. That's what Larry is saying. Put everything up high and watch us knock it down.
0: Knock it off. Tower of London, bang, off it goes.
1: Off.
0: Yeah.
1: Let me scratch you in the face.
0: That seems pretty English.
1: Well done to Larry the Cat.
0: We love you, Larry.
1: We salute you we love you.
0: Yes.
2: 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Like

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0: Harvey Norman, Corio, Warn Ponds and South Geelong. Half yearly clearance on now.
15: K-Rock traffic.
16: The usual morning traffic is building in the CBD on Latrobe Terrace and Rari Street in both directions. Down in Warn Ponds, Colac Road is starting to slow on approach to Pioneer Road and Rossack Drive in both directions as well. Breakwater Road is starting to struggle on approach to Barwon Heads Road and Settlement Road down in Belmont. The run into Melbourne is going to take you an hour and 18 minutes already, unfortunately, due to heavy congestion between the Maltby Bypass and the Point Cook Bend. 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
18: Hey, it's AJ with your latest K-Rock News. Three people will face court for the first time today over a fatal stabbing in Noor Lane. It's alleged the trio were involved in an altercation with a man and his partner on Alkira Avenue on Sunday, which saw the man sustain critical injuries and die at the scene. The trio were arrested yesterday after allegedly fleeing the scene following the stabbing. Britain's Keir Starmer has vowed not to cause any trouble after bowing to pressure and resigning as Prime Minister. He'll stay on as leader until his successor is named before shifting his focus to his family.
19: Being the best husband I can to my fantastic wife Vic, who has been a rock by my side, and being the best dad I can to my beautiful children, who are my pride and my joy.
18: Former Mayor of Manchester Andy Burnham is expected to be named the next Prime Minister. Don't be concerned if you see an increased police presence around Cadinia Park in coming days. Police taking advantage of the Cat's bye week to run an emergency management exercise at the facility. Police say there is no threat to the public from the activity, even though you may hear some loud noises. One Nation's preferred candidate to lead the party at the November state election has reportedly turned down the job. Gina Rinehart's right-hand man and former NT Chief Minister Adam Giles has been considered but has ruled himself out. AFL great Tony Modgera has been moved out of intensive care after a near-fatal truck smash last week in South Australia. The 57-year-old has undergone surgery on his jaw, cheekbone and eye socket but has avoided a serious brain injury. Wannabe tradies could be offered tax-free apprentices under a plan to address the nation's growing skill shortage. BuildSkill Australia wants to lift the tax-free threshold to 45 grand, giving low wages are a key reason for people dropping out. And a Grovedale kindergarten is among dozens to get an upgrade under a $12 million funds allocation from the state government. St Paul's Lutheran Kindergarten is one of 63 listed for refurbishment and renovation of learning spaces and outdoor play areas.
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18: Intercarlton coach Josh Fraser says he hasn't thought about whether he wants to be the Blues coach full-time next year. Fraser has now guided the Blues to 5 wins in 5 games as coach and has seen strong support from fans to take the job next year. He's told Fox Footy Carlton is a club anyone would be lucky to coach.
20: I think any job would be a job worth fighting for. Now, I've felt this already, the power and support that we have as a club, and I think it'd be an exciting opportunity for whoever's ready to go through a process and earn that job.
18: The AFL has admitted another clock error for the season occurred during Saturday's clash between Carlton and GWS. The league says human error was at fault for 37 seconds being added to the clock in the final quarter. 4 issues have now occurred this season, though one was due to an umpiring error. And Argentina has picked up another win at the World Cup, taking down Austria 2-0. A Lionel Messi goal saw the Argentinian champion become the all-time leading goal scorer at the event with 17. He then added an 18th later in the game. Up next, France takes on Iraq. That game is starting in about half an hour's time.
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15: K-Rock weather.
18: Partly cloudy and top of 16 degrees today. Right now we're sitting at 8. You're up to date with Tom and Loggy.
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22: The nominees for the 66th annual TV Week Logie Awards were announced yesterday. Have you seen any of this yet, Tom?
23: Nah, I just saw that Koshy's mad about it.
22: Okay, yeah, Koshy's mad because his former colleagues have not been nominated. But, I mean, you know, everyone does their best and sometimes you get nommed and sometimes you don't.
23: Well, you can't nom them all.
22: No, exactly, even though you can try.
1: Now, the coveted gold Logie is the biggest and the best, you might say.
23: Yes.
1: Most popular personality on Aussie TV. And, well, this year makes the first time since 2018 that all of the gold Logie noms are vying for their first ever win.
23: Okay, so they're not none of them are previous winners.
1: None of them are previous winners. Okay. So you got Ali Langdon from A Current Affair, Po Ling Yeo from MasterChef. You've got Lisa Miller from one of your favourite shows, Back Row.
2: Oh, Lisa.
1: Yeah.
2: Yeah, right.
1: I'm a Celebrity host, Julia Morris. She's been nominated 5 times, right? Todd Woodbridge from Tipping Point. Sam Pang.
23: Yeah.
1: Those two, Sam and Todd, both first-time nominees. And Robert Irwin is also a nominee, and he's making history as the youngest host of the Logie Awards this year.
23: Can you be nominated for the Gold Logie and be a host?
1: Is that, yeah, of course you can.
23: Like an overlap.
1: How's this? Right? There is the there's a new category this year, the Bruce McAvaney Award for Most Popular Sports Presenter.
23: Yeah.
1: And Bruce is nominated.
23: He's nominated for his own award. Wonderful.
1: Sad, I love that.
23: Sad if he doesn't win it.
1: I know. Well, he's up against Danica Mason, Eddie Maguire, James Bracey, Yelena Dokic, Ricky Ponting, and himself.
23: Yeah,
1: obviously
23: right.
1: All vying for that award there. Okay. Jacob Elordi also got a nomination, and that's for Most Popular Actor in a Drama Series, Silver Logie nomination. Would be very cool to see him be at the Logies, but we'll have to wait and see.
23: Yeah, all right. That's what's trending this morning. Stay up to date with everything trending. krock.com.au is the place to go. Sam Fender, Olivia Dean, now it's Rain Me In on KROQ 955. Tom and Logie for Mimosa Homes. Good morning.

0: Panda, Olivia Dean, Rain Me In. It's 20 minutes to 7 on K-Rock 955. 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They've got those brand new displays open in Armstrong Estate. Visit Mimosa Homes. I've got to stop driving past there.
1: Mimosa Homes?
0: Yeah.
1: They've asked you to?
0: Yeah, they like, mate, leave some road for everyone else.
1: Yeah, yeah.
0: Just slowing down traffic because they just keep stopping and staring.
1: I know.
0: So good.
1: Happens a lot around here.
0: Yep. Now, I have a situation coming up on Saturday night.
1: Mm-hmm.
0: We're doing this, by the way.
1: Yeah.
0: So I'm going to my mate's 50th.
1: Yep.
0: And he's a beautiful friend of mine.
1: He is. Happy 50th birthday to this mate.
0: Yeah, he's one of my dearest. And
1: why? So once again, one of your
0: dearest friends.
1: Okay, good.
0: Yep. Yeah. Who's been a wonderful support for me over the journey.
1: Yeah,
0: put it that way.
1: Yeah.
0: And he
1: night to celebrate him.
0: Yeah.
1: Show how much you care.
0: Yeah.
1: Yep.
0: So he lives, I don't know how much I can say now.
1: Yeah, I was going to say, maybe not say too much.
0: He lives somewhere.
1: He lives somewhere.
0: In Geelong.
1: And he's going somewhere.
0: Yeah, he's going away. He's going overseas for a little bit, right?
1: Yeah.
0: So this will be, I'm going to catch up with him next week as well, and then that'll be the last I see of him before he goes away.
1: Yeah.
0: And he won't be back for a while.
1: Mm-hmm.
0: But when he comes back, he's going to be building what myself and our mates are calling a house to match his appendage.
1: One of your dearest friends.
0: Mm.
1: Yeah.
0: He's building a tiny house, guys.
1: Okay. Yeah, we get it.
0: We're calling it a micro house.
1: Okay, we get it. He's building a mansion.
0: Yeah. I'm not touching the door handle, that's for sure.
1: Yeah.
0: Anyway, So that's his plans for the next however long, right? So that's cool.
1: And you've been messaging one of your mates who lives overseas.
0: Yeah, right, because we're going to go in for him for a present.
1: Yeah.
0: The party, but also he has quite clearly, this is an event on Facebook, and he has quite clearly put in there, you know, a lot of people are asking me what they can get. It's like, come and have a good time. Let's all hang out. That's what is important
1: beautiful.
0: To me.
1: Yeah, beautiful. Beautiful.
0: Right?
1: Yep.
0: Right, so we're like, well,
1: you take that seriously. Like, oh, good, we don't have to do anything. That's great. Once again, my most dearest friend. Okay, yep, continue.
0: One of my most dearest friends.
1: Yeah.
0: So we thought, oh, God, I hope he's not listening. Hey,
1: If you're listening, just
0: switch off.
1: Stop.
0: Or, because it's going to be really funny and you'll ruin it.
1: Oh, it's going to be so funny. So funny. So worth it.
0: Okay, he's gone. So what we're going to do is we're going to go to like a Kmart or a Target or whatever and buy kitchen utensils for like a dollhouse or for like a, you know, children's play kitchen.
1: Yeah.
0: So micro kitchen utensils for his micro house.
1: Yeah, yeah.
0: And that's going to be the gift.
1: For your one of your most
0: dearest
1: friends' 50th birthday.
0: Yeah, yeah.
1: Yeah.
0: What else do you like?
1: I don't know, something. Something that shows you care. See, you've got form, right? You've got form for wanting massive things for your birthday.
0: No, not
1: but
0: massive.
1: When it comes to other people's birthdays,
0: you
1: forget that they exist. You get them presents, maybe not from the heart.
0: Didn't forget.
1: Just something I can just get
0: Wrong. 2 days wrong, I was.
1: Yeah.
0: Yeah.
1: Yeah. No, you took the day off of my 40th birthday.
0: Yeah, because I
1: you
0: didn't know
1: been
0: it was
1: here.
0: Your 40th
1: and what
0: birthday.
1: Did I and what did I throw you? I threw you a surprise I turned this studio into a speakeasy and made your own beer. That's fine. Let's put a pin in that. This guy's one of your most treasured friends.
0: Yeah.
1: And you and your other mate are gonna go in. Go in.
0: No, I said don't worry.
1: On,
0: about it. I'll just get it. We'll just put his name on the card.
1: Nice. So you're gonna spend all of $10.
0: No, $25.
1: $25.
0: Kids' toys are expensive.
1: Yeah, including the card.
0: No,
1: hopefully you get a card. No, there's no card. We'll just write a message on the front. You know what? We won't even wrap it because he doesn't like wrapping.
0: Well,
1: who cares? We'll just throw it at him.
0: You're making assumptions now.
1: Yeah, yeah, yeah. No, that's really nice. That's good. I'm not saying it's a money thing.
0: Well, can you give me another idea?
1: Also, okay, what about getting him some cutlery and putting your names on it or something?
0: Well, I can do
1: engraving
0: that.
1: Can your names
0: up.
1: On it and being like, here's a little fork, here's a little spoon, and here's a little knife. And one's his name, one's your name, and one's the other one's name. Yeah, see? And all it takes is just sitting down and having a think.
0: Mate, we got most of the way there with
1: some some care.
0: So I'll get a pen and I'll just write our names. I'll draw little faces on them.
1: No, get them engraved.
0: They're wood toys.
1: Oh, my God.
0: You can't buy plastic toys these days, mate.
1: I love you, but I hate you. I know.
0: Feelings mutual. I mean, about me, like I also love myself and hate myself.
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0: 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We're sitting on 9 degrees at GMHBA Stadium right now. Top of 16 for us today. Partly cloudy. Similar right through the week. 16 tomorrow, 15 on Thursday. I do say GMHBA Stadium. Big news this morning. The announcement that OzX, Supercross OzX Open, is coming to town November 7. It's happening. We've taken it from Melbourne, cop that.
1: Mm-hmm.
0: And it's going to be absolutely huge. We're going to catch up with Monster Energy sponsored CDR Yamaha Monster Energy Team rider, Jed Beaton.
1: We are, because they're going to have like a mini pit party today.
0: Oh, cool.
1: Down there. So there's a whole bunch of dirt and stuff. It's going to be sick.
0: I've seen it's like motorbikes at GMHBA Stadium before.
1: Oh, yeah?
0: Yep. It's good.
1: Oh, man, I love it. Growing up on a farm,
0: yeah,
1: we had our own jumps out the back.
0: Did you?
1: Yeah. Yeah, yeah, yeah.
0: And did you enjoy watching the other children actually play on them?
1: Or no,
0: did
1: excuse you... me. I famously rolled a four-wheeler, thank you.
0: Oh, okay.
1: So,
0: good effort. Well done.
1: Yeah.
0: Proud of you.
1: Thank you. Thank you very much.
0: Holy dooly. Okay. What do you got for us next?
1: Well, coming up next, I get confused sometimes. I don't say what I mean. But in this case, I was saying what I meant, but I was confused. Anyway.
0: Seems clear as mud, just like the mud off the back of Jed Beaton's motocross bike. We're going to catch up with him after 8 o'clock, but you're going to tell us this story next.

0: That is Pinyao Chameleon at 6 minutes to seven on K-Rock 955. Tom and Loggie, and we do it for Mimosa Homes.
1: All right, so it's been a while. I'm kind of not drinking at the moment. Mm. I'm sort of doing gluten-free, dairy-free, no drinking. I'm really trying to, like, I put on like 10 kilos and I'm just like, you know what? I just got to sort my stuff out. I just got to get back better, eat better. It's better for me mentally, physically, all the things, right? Mm. So I'm really trying that. And so what happens when you know, say, hey, I'm not drinking anymore? All these events pop up. Oh, we're going on a 3-day winery walkabout. Really?
0: On the weekend, one of the boys was like, Dry July, I'm doing it. You should do it too. Do it on the radio. And I was like, yeah, that's not a bad idea. Now let me have a look at my calendar.
1: Yeah. I know,
0: what's
1: right?
0: Happening in July.
1: But I have to say, it's good. And for those that sort of think, hey, no, I want to give up alcohol, I know a lot of anxiety comes with that.
0: Yeah.
1: Because it's like,
0: you don't want to be boring.
1: Well, no, mate. It's not about that. It's about everyone else being boring and you having to deal with it. Seriously.
0: Every event.
1: Oh, my God.
0: Sitting at home on the couch.
1: I know. And so no, but it's like, if you go out, don't worry. You can still have a good time.
0: Oh, yeah.
1: Even without alcohol, okay? And so I just want to apologize.
0: Sorry. Just think, you know how you look at people and like they're really into something? You're like, how did you end up there? And it's like, oh, you don't drink.
1: Oh, yeah.
0: You know?
1: Yeah, like I like to abseil on a rock wall.
0: Yeah.
1: And, yeah.
0: Or, you know, I spend a lot of time in sort of dungeons and stuff, like... Just got to get something out of life.
1: Yeah. Oh, wow. You're really rolling in some different crews at the moment.
0: Well,
1: like
0: I'm
1: that.
0: Just meeting people, mate.
1: It's dungeon.
0: Meeting
1: dungeon.
0: People.
1: And it's not Dungeons and Dragons, is it?
0: Couple of dragons, though.
1: Sounds a bit more ravey than that.
0: Yeah.
1: But look, if you head out, one of the things you need to know is, okay, well, what am I going to order? You know, and nowadays there's a lot more mocktails and a lot of people are getting off the grog, so there's a lot more zero-based options, right? Mm. But I necessarily don't really like zero-based beer. I love beer, but beer doesn't love me. Let's just say that, right? So we were out on Saturday and I was like, I'll just have to make an apology to the staff at the Torquay Hotel because I went there and yes, it was a rave-like situation.
0: Yeah,
1: dance party. It was great.
0: Tozza.
1: Anyway, so I rocked up to the bar and I was like, this is my first time being out.
0: Yeah.
1: You know, without drinking in a long time.
0: A while,
1: So I walked up to the bar and I'm like, g'day. And the young guy behind there was like, hi. And I'm like, do you have any like, I don't know, like a non-alcoholic, like a soda spritz type of thing? Like, I don't really know what I want. Do you like have something like a soda, something like that? And he's like, yeah. And then he goes and he fills up the soda water and he puts a lime in there and he gives it to me. He's like this? And I'm like,
0: exactly, like that. God.
1: Thank you so much. I didn't realise what I wanted was just a soda water with lime.
0: Yeah.
1: And bless his heart, he was like, this chick's struggling.
0: Yeah.
1: I'm just going to sort it out for her.
0: He doesn't realise that soda water with lime isn't usually alcoholic.
1: Yeah. It's like, oh, yeah, I can sort you out.
0: Yeah,
1: so you're after some soda water.
0: He probably thought you were blind.
1: Yeah.
0: So drunk.
2: Kim and Davo. Something you said that really shook me, you said that when you see close-up magic in person, you get physically sick all night.
3: Yeah. It makes my tummy flip. When you see these tricks be done, my stomach flips. It literally feels like I'm going on a roller coaster. There was a magician that I met a few years ago.
2: You called him a warlock.
3: I think he is a warlock because this man did tricks that I honestly can only dream of. It's a great place to be.
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16: Ryrie Street, Latrobe Terrace and MacKillop Street all see traffic building in both directions in the CBD. Port Arlington Road is very slow approaching Wilson's Road due to roadworks. You can try the Bellarine Highway instead. Melbourne Road is slowing in both directions approaching North Geelong train station. The run into Melbourne, it's going to take you an hour and 20 minutes from Ryrie Street to Port Melbourne due to heavy congestion after the Maltby Bypass. 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

0: Homicide Squad has charged three people over a fatal stabbing in Noor Lane on Sunday afternoon. A 30-year-old man died in an altercation outside a home on Alkira Avenue. A 28-year-old Noor Lane woman treated for minor injuries. A woman and two men have been charged with murder and will face Geelong Magistrates Court today. A seventh British Prime Minister in 10 years with the resignation of Keir Starmer. He's bowed to the pressure and has announced he'll be moving out of Downing Street. Former Manchester Mayor Andy Burnham has just been sworn in as an MP and is still hot favourite to take over.
1: I swear by Almighty God that I will be faithful and bear true allegiance to His Majesty King Charles, his heirs and successors according to law. So help me God.
0: Survivors of sexual abuse at the hands of the Christian Brothers will now have 12 months to make legal claims. It's selling 36 properties to raise more than $200 million to be able to fund new and outstanding claims. South Australian police have seized $500,000 in cash after stopping a Melbourne man at Murray Bridge at the weekend. The money is believed to be the proceeds of the illicit tobacco trade. The 40-year-old from Craigieburn is facing money laundering charges. A new survey has found many Gen Z Aussies are put off having children because of climate change and global warming. 10,000 19 to 24-year-olds were quizzed, with two-thirds concerned for the environment. Of those, 20% say it could affect the decision to have kids. An advice message remains in place at Bell's Beach and Winky Pop for sharks. A decaying whale carcass was removed from the beach yesterday after it washed ashore on Sunday, leading to concerns of increased shark activity. The beaches have reopened, but locals are being advised to remain cautious of sharks. Geelong has become a major destination for inner-city dwellers looking for a sea change. According to the latest Regional Movers Index, our city is the second most popular destination in regional Australia for leavers. It's captured 5.3% of those moving out of the regional areas.
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0: Several new fixture options have been floated by the AFL club CEOs at a summit on the Gold Coast. It includes one option that would see an in-season tournament introduced to the competition after Tasmania enters in 2028. Other options have been floated, including increasing and decreasing the number of games each season. The AFL says human error was at fault for a fourth clock issue in the season. More than 30 seconds were added to the time in the final quarter between Carlton and GWS. It's believed a button was incorrectly pressed, resulting in the time error. Christopher O'Connell, Dane Sweeney and Bernard Tomic have all advanced in Wimbledon qualifying. The Aussie trio picking up wins overnight to get to the next stage. They'll join Tristan Schoolcate in tomorrow's qualifying matches. And taking a look at the World Cup, we are about 5 minutes into France versus Iraq's clash in Philadelphia. Currently the score is nil all.
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4: Good morning, Liam Robertson from Surfing Victoria here with your morning surf report. Another day of clean waves across the coastline. We've still got swell hanging in there. There was a little pulse yesterday afternoon late, and we're seeing that ease now. We're still seeing waves in the head-high range. On those more exposed breaks in the open beaches, winds are from the west-northwest, so Surf Coast reefs and beaches are the best bet. Remember, though, there was that whale carcass that has been moved off the beach now yesterday afternoon, but maintain there is still a risk there at Bells and Winky. As always, if you are going for a surf, surf for the mate and play it safe by the water.
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3: K-Rock weather.
0: Partly cloudy in the top of 16 degrees today. Right now we're sitting at 8. You're up to date with Tom and Loggy.
2: 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Not overproduced. Not overly sure of what to say next to you. Other than Tom and Loggy. K-Rock.
5: Good morning, it is Tom and Loggy. We do it for Mimosa Homes, and it's a big Tuesday, big news today that there is an exciting event that's coming to Geelong as of November, but we're finding out about it today. AusX Open, so that is motocross. It's going Townsville, Auckland, and then Geelong, and we've stolen it from Melbourne, and we're pretty bloody excited.
6: How cool's that? GMHBA transformed with dirt mounds everywhere and the sound of bikes and whee! Just amazing.
5: Just like our show, hey? Jed Beaton is a man who will be right in the thick of all the dirt and the gasoline and whatever else, the helmets.
6: Yeah.
5: And a bit of fluoro gear, some big numbers.
6: Yeah, numbers on the back.
5: Big numbers on the back.
6: Yes.
5: And the front.
6: And those booties.
5: Oh, yeah.
6: I want to ask about the booties because when you're riding, when they're doing the Supercross, they

0: They ride around, but they also put their feet on the ground. Like, you know, it's because they use it to turn. Mm. It's cool.
1: Well, I wasn't sure if you'd land that one. You stuck the landing, though. Well done. So yeah, we got there. So
0: right up, yeah.
1: Oh, that's tough. All that stuff. We're going to ask Jed Beaton about in about an hour's time. Up next, though, I have had, for the longest time, a little quandary, a little conundrum that I encounter every so often. It involves being behind the wheel at night time.
0: Yeah.
1: And I think I may have found the answer, but I want to talk to you about it first.
0: Please do, mate. I'm here for you. Well,

0: 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Okay, join me in the car. You drive.
1: Oh, there's so much.
0: Now I can't stop smelling. I can't stop smelling my car now when I get
1: You can't in. Smell it. It's all right.
0: You did, but you said, and now every time I get in my car, I'm like, yeah, I think she's right. I think I
1: Your
0: can
1: car
0: smell
1: does some. Have a smell, but that's okay. Mine would have a smell too.
0: Okay, so you're driving. We're in the car. God.
1: Yeah.
0: You're driving.
1: You can put your window down, Tom, because that works on that side.
0: Yeah, I know.
1: You're right.
0: Yeah. I'm working on it. Okay. So then we're driving along and we're not going to go down the path of when someone does the wrong thing on the road and how you cope with that. Yeah. What we're going to do is – or don't cope with that.
1: Yeah.
0: What we're going to do is we're going to have a situation where someone – does something nice for you and lets you in or waits for you, gives way maybe just a bit longer than they need to so that you have plenty of space or a nice ride away.
1: Beautiful. Kind of
0: thing. What do you do?
1: A wave. So I have a two-part system.
0: Okay.
1: I wave initially, but the thing that I think most people don't know is that you need to make sure you're in the eyesight of the person who's going to get the wave.
0: Yeah.
1: So if you wave initially, they might not be able to see that.
0: If you can't see their face because of the pillar of the windscreen,
1: So then I go in straight and then I'm like hold my hand up in the middle of the car, my left hand.
0: I do a bit of that in the rear view, in the middle.
1: Yeah. Or sometimes even put the window down and give the wave out the top. I'm very pro wave.
0: Stick your head out the window. Thank you so much for that.
1: Well, some
0: person. I don't know why you had an accent. That was weird. So yes, okay. All standard operational gear. Mm. Love it. That's the way it should be.
1: Yes.
0: What about at night when it's dark?
1: Yeah, at night I will then, because I'll do the same process in the middle, or I'll have my hand out, because normally you're around lights or whatever, they can kind of see through.
0: I would disagree. Generally, you cannot see other drivers at night. As my general, I would suggest generally you cannot see. So I will do a wave and I'll get like real close to the windscreen. So hopefully, maybe they can just see my hand in the glass, like giving them a wave. Until last night.
1: You're waving ahead of you.
0: If they go in the other direction. So they're stopping. So
1: you've got a very specific situation. That's all right. Let's just move on. Let's not get bogged down in it. You get a wave. Yeah, good.
0: Yeah, well, I mean, if they're letting me in, I'll give them a wave, but I know they're not seeing it, right?
1: Well, that's why I make sure that they see it.
0: How? You can't.
1: Put the window down.
0: At night. Every time you stick your arm out the window, they're gone, mate. You've got a split second to be like, cheers. You're not like,
1: No, you're thinking of someone driving, letting you in and then driving back. I'm thinking of someone letting me in and then pulling up behind me and we're driving in succession that way.
0: Okay.
1: Yeah, see? Now continue with your story.
0: So I was on Buckingham Street in Lara last night, which is a notoriously pain in the ass road to drive down.
1: Busy.
0: Because, well, it's two lanes, but there's a fair bit of traffic, and the people who live on it, I mean, mad props, I'm sure you're lovely people, but they park out the front of their houses, which is probably fair, right? But that is enough to block the lane entirely, right?
1: Oh, yeah.
0: So especially if you're heading west, you get stuck, right?
1: Yeah,
0: so there's a little bit of toing and froing, a little bit of whoop around a car and then stop because another car's coming the other way. And on that side of the road, there's generally no parked
1: Make
0: cars.
1: Make bigger streets is what
0: exactly,
1: I'd say.
0: Right, yeah. But they didn't know. No. They didn't know Lara was going to boom.
1: Oh, they know.
0: They didn't know it was going to be a boom town like it is.
1: Welcome to the boom town.
0: Lara would, we call it. Mm. Anyway, so we don't call it that. I did that. Yeah, last night I waited in between two cars while a car came the other way. Two cars came the other way and then there was a gap for a third car. And that third car waited. I probably could have snuck around.
1: Yeah.
0: But I didn't because I was like, chill, baby. You're in no rush.
1: Yeah.
0: You don't need to go nowhere to be. Yeah. Just be safe.
1: It's funny how where you are in life, it really correlates with what your driving is like.
0: Yeah.
1: I've got nowhere to be. I'm happy. Safe it's fine. It, yeah.
0: And so they couldn't acknowledge me for waiting that extra bit of time because it was dark and they couldn't see me. Like, and they knew I couldn't see them. So do you know what they did?
1: What?
0: And I'm assuming this is what they did. This is why they did it. but they just whack their hazards just once.
1: Yeah, I've done the hazard.
0: One hazard whack.
1: Yeah.
0: All indicators on, off again, and then they're gone.
1: Yeah.
0: Right? Not dangerous. Mm. Not saying hazard. It's just a little like, I'm going to do, like.
1: Legal, not sure, but.
0: It's like during the day when you flash your headlight, your high beams at someone, and it's not offensive because it's daytime, so I'm going to kill anyone,
1: right? Yeah, yeah, yeah. But also, at nighttime, you can't do illegal, that. Not sure.
0: Oh, we would never suggest you do any of this.
1: No.
0: But is that what it is? Do you think that was what the hazard was?
1: I think so. I don't mind that as a concept, though, because I think that I've done it maybe once for someone behind me. To be like, and just think, do people understand what this means? But I don't know if this is
0: just
1: once hazard.
0: Yeah.
1: Are people throwing their hazard lights on as a form of thank you?
0: Yeah, okay. 5223 2955. Come on, back me up. And also make sure I'm not just imagining things. We will send you to Eclipse in Bloom at the Geelong Botanical Gardens.
1: Yes, this looks awesome.
0: A family pass to go along and check that out. 5223 2955. Give me a call or give us a call. 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How are you on the road? How are you doing what Loggy does? Hang on. Waving your arm is 5223 2955.
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4: Princes Highway is a little bit stop-start through Norlane and Corio, and its intersection with St. George's Road is heavily congested in all directions. Traffic continues to build on Latrobe Terrace and Ryrie Street in both directions. Port Arlington Road is looking surprisingly magnificent inbound before Wilson's Road. What is not magnificent is the run into Melbourne. It's going to take you an hour and 22 minutes from Ryrie Street to Port Melbourne. There is traffic aplenty after the Maltby Bypass. 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
0: 22 minutes past 7 on K-Rock 955 and it's 9 degrees at the Botanic Gardens right now. Partly cloudy day ahead with a top of 16. Pretty similar for the rest of the week. Tomorrow 16 and then 15 again on Thursday. So I am looking for ways to acknowledge other drivers in the dark.
1: Mm.
0: And that sounds terrible. What I mean is to... at night time, show my gratitude because they can't wave. they can't see me wave.
1: Yeah.
0: Wave's not cutting
1: it. So you're in your car.
0: I'm in my car.
1: And they're in their car.
0: Yeah.
1: And you want to show gratitude to them for while you're both driving.
0: Yeah, for doing something nice for me on the road. And see, instead of like waving and accidentally touching the windscreen or something and then they got fingerprints all over the windscreen.
1: That sort of thing.
0: What?
1: That's like one of those infomercials. You know when you're opening juice? Wow! Like, I don't want to wave and touch the windscreen. No one's touching the
0: windscreen. How annoying is it when your knife isn't sharp enough to cut through your leather shoe? If you can't wave at people, you're not going to flash your high beams at them, are you?
1: Yeah, true.
0: That is very aggressive.
1: Yeah, that's more a daytime thing. Maybe, allegedly, we've heard. Don't know if it's legal or not.
0: No, wouldn't suggest you do it or that we have ever done it.
1: But someone did something to you.
0: Yeah. So yesterday.
1: In Lara.
0: Yeah. So yesterday I was driving down a road in Lara that has Buckingham, so it's got parked cars on one side of the road. So the other side of the road generally has the right of way.
1: Mm.
0: And so you're like zipping around cars to get past this particular section of it. And I was in there and I waited just a little bit extra time than I probably needed to. Probably could have ducked around, but waited a little bit extra time to let a third car go past me. And as they went past me, they hit the hazards just the once, just the pop.
1: Yeah.
0: And I was like, oh, I love that.
1: I swear I left her by the river. Is that what they hit you with?
0: Hazard. Oh, God. I had no idea what you were going there. That song is called Hazard. If everybody else playing it has no idea,
1: they hit you with a hazard light.
0: Yeah. Richard Marx.
1: Yeah. So they hit you with a hazard light, and you're like, oh, that's a nice way to communicate.
0: Thank you.
1: And we asked, is that what people are doing? Are they flicking on hazards as a form of thank you?
0: Yeah, we had no calls, but...
1: but we've got some messages. So Damo from Grovedale said that he is a truck driver and they do the left, right as a thank you.
0: Oh, with the indicator.
1: With the indicator.
0: Oh, yeah. I would recognise that as being like an acknowledgement of thanks.
1: Right.
0: Yes.
1: And then we also had Sarah from Corio message us and say that it's normally heavy vehicles that do the hazard lights and it's two pumps.
0: Oh, So it's not just the one that I saw. Maybe they did a second one and they already sort of passed me by the time they did it.
1: Yeah. So people know. I like the left, right.
0: I do. That seems easier than like finding the hazard button because I'll be like, hang on, where is
1: it? Yeah. It also seems like a bit more of a, nah, that's not true. I was going to say a bit more of a party vibe, but the hazards.
0: Like waving both arms.
1: I swear I left her back.
0: Oh, yeah, that's definitely a party vibe. We are up and about. All right, let's 5223295. Tell me what you do. I'd love to hear from you. We'll send you off to Eclipse in Bloom this winter school holidays at Geelong Botanic Gardens. Get tickets.
1: Man with the badge came knocking next morning.
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1: Coming up in trending, if you're a House of the Dragon fan, a lot of fans are like, ew. So I'll discuss why.
0: Yes.
1: Coming up in trending.
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0: 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Ed Sheeran, Harry Styles, Foo Fighters, Guns N' Roses, Noah Kahan, Zara Larsson, Jason Derulo, and more.
1: Yeah, baby!
0: And we're just getting started.
2: 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We don't listen to anybody else.
0: More big winning energy.
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0: It's got to be.
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13: K-Rock traffic.
14: North Shore Road is quite slow approaching the Princes Highway in both directions in Norlane. Fine Street and West Fine Street are quite congested in both directions as well, before Moorabool Street and Packington Street respectively. Torquay Road is becoming a little bit stop-start. Geelong and Torquay bound through Grovedale. The intersection of Breakwater and Barwon Heads Road is heavily congested left, right and centre in Belmont. The run into Melbourne is not great. It's an hour and 23 minutes from Ryrie Street to Port Melbourne. Your degree should open doors. Apply to Deakin, the number one Victorian university for graduate employment. Applications have been extended, now closing this Sunday. Search Deakin University. More traffic all day while you work. Keep it K-Rock.
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8: 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La Avenue 8020 Down and Feather, only $89. And Sealy Memory Rest, a low $129. Harvey Norman half yearly clearance on now. Gorio and Warm Ponds.
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1: AJ with your latest K-Rock news. Two men and a woman will face Geelong Magistrates Court today charged with murder. It follows the fatal stabbing of a 30-year-old man in Nor Lane on Sunday afternoon. A 28-year-old woman also treated for injuries from the altercation on Alkira Avenue. Police are urging the public not to be concerned by an emergency service presence around Cadinia Park in coming days. Police will be running an emergency management training exercise at the facility across today and tomorrow, which may result in loud noises. Police say the public has nothing to be concerned about and that there is no threat to the community. J.D. Vance insists negotiations with Iran are proceeding well, with the United States lifting sanctions on their oil. The U.S. Vice President says Iran has agreed to let UN nuclear inspectors back into the country.
3: That is a major milestone for the American people and the first step in permanently ending a nuclear weapons program in Iran.
1: There are calls for Canberra to waive taxes for apprentices as the number of building trainees across Australia hits a five-year low. A government agency, BuildSkills Australia, says this would boost aspiring tradies' take-home pay and help to attract and retain workers. Police are hunting a motorist involved in a hit-run in the car park of a shopping centre in Melbourne's north. A 34-year-old man left with serious injuries after being struck by a car in Micklem last night. The federal government says there is no evidence a strain of bird flu has reached Australian poultry and agricultural systems. Testing has confirmed the H5N1 strain has been detected in a second wild bird in a remote area of southern Western Australia. The Australian Supercross world is headed to Geelong. Supercross Oz X Open is headed to Cadinia Park in November, beginning a multi-year move to the region. The event was previously held at Docklands. And former record executive Clive Davis has died at the age of 94. The former president of Columbia Records and founder of Arista Records launched the careers of several major stars, including Bruce Springsteen, Whitney Houston, Billy Joel, Christina Aguilera and Alicia Keys.
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1: Josh Fraser may be the man fans want to coach Carlton, but he's not thought about it yet. This despite Fraser now being 5-0 since taking over the top job on an interim basis. He's told Fox Footy he only wants to focus on what he can do for the Blues now, not into the future.
15: Personally, that is something I haven't considered purely because... And my mandate right now is to help this football club grow, and I haven't lifted my eyes to consider that.
1: A second Gold Coast Rising Star nomination for 2026. Jai Murray named the Around 15 nomination after his 17 disposal performance against Hawthorn on Friday night. Murray joined the Suns as an academy prospect in last year's draft. Christopher O'Connell and Bernard Tomic are through to the next round of Wimbledon qualifying, but they have to go through each other. The Aussies drawing each other for tomorrow's third round of qualifying at the All England Cup. Tristan Schoolcate and Dane Sweeney also through to the third day. Taking a look at the World Cup, we are 36 minutes into the first half of France versus Iraq. France leading that game 1-0 after a Kylian Mbappe goal.
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13: K-Rock weather.
1: Partly cloudy in the top of 16 degrees today. Right now we're sitting at 8. You're up to date with Tom and Loggy.
0: 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This is what's trending.
16: I love reality TV.
17: Okay. House of the Dragon.
18: Yes.
17: Obviously, I've never seen... I've seen Game of Thrones. I've seen maybe season one and two, but it's a type of show that if you look down for a second on your phone or if someone... You answer someone a question that they've asked from the kitchen and you turn back, you're like, I don't know who anyone is and I don't know what's going on with the story.
18: I've
17: like,
18: read Game of Thrones. Sorry. I was waiting for you to stop talking so I could tell you.
17: Yes, famously you did read Game of Thrones.
18: The
17: Do you know what?
18: Series.
17: Me and you, I think we peaked when we were 12. That is true.
18: I was way older than 12, just FYI.
17: I was way older than 12, FYI. That's not a flex, mate. I read it when I was 12. I did the MS Readathon multiple years, so there you go. Okay. Anyway, House of the Dragon, right?
19: Yes.
17: It's back on screens. And one thing that I remember from the first episode of Game of Thrones...
18: Targaryens.
17: Well, there's that, but there's also, I want to say, was it the Lancasters something? Anyway, there was a bit of sister and brother
18: love.
17: which was just like
18: Lannisters.
17: Lannisters.
18: Jamie right? and Cersei Lannister.
17: Sure. Anyway, and it was just like, oh my God, what the hell, right? Mm. Well, the House of Dragon, spoiler alert. They've thrown in a bit of incest into this one as well, okay. into the latest episode. And people are like,
18: ugh. We don't need it. There doesn't need
17: well,
18: to be.
17: Well, yeah, I think the thing is that they're kind of being like, nah, back in times when there were dragons and stuff, everyone was doing it.
18: Blame the dragons. I blame the dragons.
17: Yeah. And people are just talking about it. They're just like, oh, my God. Like, because this time it's once again, spoiler alert, it's a mother and a son.
18: Ah,
17: and people are like, why? What? But guess what? It what? Gets the people talking, doesn't it?
18: Yeah, well,
17: in
18: it does.
17: Other trending news, let's move on. Liam Payne's son, Bear, who is 9 years of age, he has inherited nearly $28 million. That's wow. in American money after the singer's tragic death.
18: That's,
17: yeah. Okay. Yeah. So USD to AUD. Is $40 million.
18: Mm-hmm.
17: $40 million. And so this is the son whom he shared with ex Cheryl Cole.
18: Yeah.
17: And he's been named the sole beneficiary of Liam's estate, according to documents obtained by TMZ. He'll be able to access some of the money now, but most of it's going to be held in a trust until he turns 18, which makes sense.
18: Yep. Yeah. Oh, it's good that he's being taken care of.
17: Oh, 100%. And I mean, at the end of the day, I'm sure if Bear had the option, he would rather have his dad alive than the money.
18: Yeah,
17: so, you know what I mean? But it's one of those things that people are interested about. So there you go. That's what's trending this morning.
18: That is what's trending. Stay up to date with everything trending. krock.com.au. The phone is ringing. And I don't know, I'm just going to answer the phone and we'll talk more after this. Sorry, I got distracted there.
17: Yeah,

0: K-Rock 955, it's Tom and Loggy doing it for Mimosa Homes. Now, we have a caller on the line and he's a longtime friend of the show, but I have a feeling that he's calling about something that we were talking about yesterday.
1: Yeah, I can only imagine because he's in this game.
0: Yes.
1: The jerky game.
0: Yeah.
1: And I was chatting about Jimmy James, my partner, making some more jerky.
0: Mm.
1: But look, he's learning. So it's very tough. And you implied that we should keep it at the front door as a weapon, which, hilarious.
0: Just for safety's sake.
1: For safety's sake. But I'm just like, it's so, sometimes there's something to be said for too much flavour. Like, I'm not a girl that does flavour.
0: Mm.
1: I like plain chips. I like plain drinks, plain ice cream. You know, that's what I'm about.
0: Yeah.
1: So why can't we just have plain jerky?
0: Your complaint is that it was too tough the first batch and now you reckon the second batch there's too much seasoning on it. Yeah. And the man on the line, we assume, to tell us why that's a good thing or a bad thing or somewhere in between, is our friend Tony from FATV Jerky. Morning, Tony.
2: G'day, guys. How are we doing?
0: We are good.
1: I'm good. But I'm sad at the same time, Tony. You've heard about my concerns.
2: Well, jerky can be like leather if you don't cook it right.
1: Yeah, well, he's okay. Well, he's learning.
0: He did it for too long, right? Yeah. I'm sure you would have done some trial and error to get your jerky to exactly where it was, although you've got sort of a family recipe, so maybe there wasn't so much trial and error. But what say you to Loggy's plea for less flavour and jerky? Because, I mean, you've got, like, Gringo Killer is probably the most flavoursome jerky on earth. So, what do you reckon about that?
2: Right, so, well, traditionally, Loggy, they use a lot of salt as a preservative as well as the drying process.
1: Delicious.
2: That's evolved over time. And now as a snack, we put the flavouring in to offset the saltiness. If you have it very plain, then you've got to put lots of preservatives in because you don't have the salt. So us at FATV Jerky, we like to do things the proper way. No shortcuts. So we use the salt and we use a honey soy to offset the saltiness and then add a little bit of spice for, because, that's the spice of life.
0: Do you think, Tony, that there's a world in which we could make a jerky, whether it's Jimmy or whoever, make a jerky where Loggy feels like her head's not being blown off with flavour because she's very sensitive, whereas I'm a flavour country kind of guy.
1: Mm.
0: But so we could skew something towards Loggy's tastes while still having some flavour in there?
2: Absolutely, Tom. Give me a day or two, I can tweak some of the things we've got and I reckon we can come up with something just for Loggy.
0: Could you, Tony?
1: It's who you know.
0: Yeah. Barely let him there. Barely let him there at all. I feel
1: bad that we've pushed you into this, although you did call, Tone, so is that the original reason why you were calling? Have we pushed you into something you didn't quite want to do?
2: No, not at all. Love you guys.
0: Oh, bless you.
2: Happy to help.
0: Okay, so just so we're clear, you're going to come up with some flavoured jerky that is not super flavoured. It's more of a simple jerky for simple tastes.
1: Yes.
0: Is
1: that?
2: Yeah, maybe not the Gringo Killer, maybe the Geelong Cat Killer.
0: Yeah, okay, well.
1: No. What about the cat patter or something? Okay. Something nice. Sounds wrong. I've said that.
0: You know how she hates any sort of talk about animals there, Tone, so we'll keep it culinary, but okay. So if you don't mind, maybe just have a little work on that. Maybe we could just, like, you know how we got our K-Rock beer recently, K-Rock Football Geelong Lager by Blackman's Brewery. Maybe we could have a snack to go with the beer.
1: Oh yes,
0: that would be. Would that possibly, if it works out in this sort of first batch, could we make a bit more of it? Maybe, Tone, do you reckon?
2: I reckon we can come up with something.
1: All right. Well, you go back to your jerky factory, wherever that is, once again.
0: Cowie
2: Street. 13 Cowie Street.
1: There you go. Okay, go in there, do some experiments for us, and then we'll check in with you again tomorrow. Is that all right?
2: Sounds like a plan.
1: All right.
0: Awesome.
1: Yes.
0: It's happening. We're getting jerky. That's so cool.
1: No, I'm getting jerky.
0: Oh, yeah, true.
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4: K-Rock Traffic. Drive with caution on Pigden's Road in Warren Ponds as emergency services are responding to an incident at Deakin University. Settlement Road is becoming heavy inbound over the mighty Barwon River. Shannon Avenue is becoming very congested between Fraser and Autumn Street in Newtown in both directions. The Trobe Terrace is very busy as well in the CBD just near the train station, as is Ryrie Street near the hospital. The run into Melbourne is okay. It's an hour and 14 minutes from Ryrie Street to Port Melbourne. 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
0: It's 6 minutes to eight now on K-Rock 955. Tom and Loggy, we are doing it for Mimosa Homes on this frosty morning around Geelong Surf Coast in the Bellarine. I know it says it's 9 degrees at North Shore at the moment, and it feels like 7, but I would argue that. I would say it feels colder than that.
1: Really?
0: Yeah. I mean, I've not been outside. But
1: yeah. No, that's okay. That's a standard male point of view there.
0: I do know better.
1: Sorry.
0: 16 the top for us today, a partly cloudy day, 16 again tomorrow, and then 15 on Thursday.
1: I'm just drying you out like a delicious piece of jerky, aren't I?
0: Yep. What yeah, so we just spoke to Tony from FATV.
1: Yeah.
0: He puts the T in FATV.
1: Yeah, yeah. Yeah.
0: Quite literally.
1: Oh, yeah. Sorry, my brain. Yep.
0: All right, Cowie Street there.
1: Mm, yeah.
0: And so he's gonna try and make you a nice but very
1: well, like an entry level jerky, you could say.
0: Yeah, vanilla jerky. Yeah. That's not vanilla,
1: not
0: but
1: vanilla,
0: it's just
1: but
0: vanilla
1: it's just,
0: in yeah. style rather than taste.
1: Yes, exactly. So we also have another Tony that's called through though. This is the Tony phone of choice to call. Tony from Corio, good morning.
6: Good morning, guys. How are we today?
0: Yeah, good.
1: What do you have to say? What do you want?
6: I just pretty much want an invite. You know, you got the K-Rock beer, now the K-Rock jerky. This is starting to sound like a really, really good night.
1: Mm. I know. Are we having K-Rock jerky?
0: Or is it just Loggy getting some
1: jerky?
0: Yeah,
1: I don't know. I think
0: if we're going to the effort of making it, then we got to...
1: No.
0: Tony, what do you reckon? Do we need to make more of it than just one big bag for Loggy?
6: 100%. You got to share the love and the care, you know.
1: Okay, well, so you like jerky that's a bit more on the easy palatable side, a bit more vanilla, a bit more level one jerky?
6: So my personal favourite jerky was actually a lime, lemon and sweet chilli jerky that I had.
0: I don't remember FATV doing that one, but they must have because they're such good people.
1: 100%.
0: And they would be the only place that we would ever source. Man, don't ruin this for us, Tony.
1: We're trying to get some free jerky.
0: Some free jerky here, brother.
6: it's definitely the Gringo Killer. It's definitely
0: hey,
6: the
1: there it is.
0: All right. Well, look, we'll put you on a tentative list that doesn't exist yet, but hopefully will become a thing.
1: It's my jerky, boys.
0: We'll see about that. It all comes through me anyway. All right. Thank you, Tony. News is next.
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24: If you are heading into the CBD from the east, do your best to avoid Port Arlington Road. It is very slow inbound before Wilson's Road. You can jump across to the Bellarine Highway instead. Plenty of traffic in the CBD. Ryrie Street and Latrobe Terrace, very busy in both directions. Settlement Road's becoming quite congested as well, inbound over the mighty Barwon River. Melbourne Road's also struggling a touch in both directions past North Geelong Train Station. The CommBank Tour is travelling the country, supporting regional Aussies and businesses with financial tools, tech and community connection. 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More traffic all day while you work. 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
28: Hey, it's AJ with your latest K-Rock news. Three people will face court today charged with the murder of a man in Norlane. It's alleged these three were involved in a fatal stabbing on Alkira Avenue on Sunday afternoon, which saw a second person treated. The trio allegedly fled the scene but were charged yesterday. Britain's Keir Starmer has fallen on his sword and resigned as Prime Minister. He'll stay on as PM until his replacement is named, and he's promised not to cause any trouble.
29: I will do everything I can to ensure an orderly handover of power. I will also give my successor my full and unequivocal support, knowing that they will inherit a Britain that is far stronger and fairer than the one I inherited 2 years ago.
28: Former Manchester Mayor Andy Burnham is expected to become Britain's seventh Prime Minister in 10 years. Survivors of child sexual abuse at the hands of the Christian Brothers will now have 12 months to make legal claims. The organisation says it's close to collapse and is selling off 36 properties to raise around $250 million to new and outstanding claims. South Australian police have charged a Melbourne man with money laundering after he was found with almost $500,000 in his car. The cash was found in a plastic shopping bag and is suspected to be the proceeds of illicit tobacco sales. Aussies' trust in the US has reached an all-time low, according to a new poll from the Lowy Institute. It found 60% do not have confidence in Donald Trump to do the right thing on the global stage. Bells Beach and Winky Pop have been reopened to the public after a whale carcass was removed from the beach. The historic beaches were shut on Sunday due to his car. The cash was found in a plastic shopping bag and is suspected to be

0: take place on November 7 as part of a multi-year agreement. The event was previously held at Docklands in Melbourne.
1: Goddings, Geelong's Kubota dealer. Tractors, excavators, mowers and more.
2: K-Rock Sport.
0: The AFL has floated several ideas for a new fixture to clubs, with an in-season tournament among the options. Club CEOs are currently on the Gold Coast for a summit examining the future of the league post-Tasmania's entry in 2028. One proposal included a 20-game season and a three-week in-season tournament. Young son Jai Murray has been handed the Round 15 Rising Star nomination. Murray picked up 17 touches and 5 tackles during the Suns' loss to Hawthorn on Friday night. He's the second son to win a nomination this year. And Lionel Messi has become the sole greatest goal scorer in World Cup history. The Argentinian superstar found the back of the net against Austria to make it 17 goals on the biggest stage, then added an 18th later in the game. Argentina won the game 2-0. Currently France and Iraq are at halftime, France leading that game 1-0.
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2: K-Rock weather.
0: A partly cloudy day today with a top of 16 degrees. Right now we are sitting at 9. You're up to date with Tom and Loggie.
1: 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A couple of mics, a couple of tunes, a couple of friends. Some things just work, just like Tom and Loggie. Oh, a couple of cuties. Hello, K-Rock.
3: Good morning. It's 5 minutes past eight. Hope you're having a cracking Tuesday.
4: Hey, yesterday we were on Zac Efron. Watch. Because we got a message on Friday. Someone had an Uber driver and they said, hey, I saw him in Point Lonsdale. Do you know that he's making a documentary?
3: Yeah.
4: Or they saw his people down there.
3: Well, his people. So Zac Efron was filming in Point Lonsdale.
4: Yeah.
3: And the Uber driver drove one of the producers to Zac and he saw Zac in person. So we
4: yes.
3: know that. So then we also heard that Zac was at Duck
4: Mofo
3: yep. in Tassie
4: and
3: on the weekend.
4: And we got a message from Tams on our Insta who said, I heard he was on the Spirit of Tasmania last week.
3: Well, that would check out
4: that
3: if he went to Tasmania.
4: Out. And then Lachlan messaged us and said, can confirm if you check my most recent post on my profile. And he saw him at Melbourne Airport and grabbed a photo with him.
3: When?
4: So this was recently.
3: Inbound like in or outbound?
4: Mate.
3: Follow-up questions. I'm so sorry.
4: Just keep on
3: what an
4: keep
3: idiot.
4: On sticking
3: I'm
4: it to
3: so
4: me.
3: So sorry.
4: My God. But anyway, if anyone sees Zac Efron,
3: yeah.
4: please let us know.
3: Let us know.
4: Yeah, we'd
3: Geelong.
4: Love to know. And Zac, if you're listening, welcome.
3: Yes.
4: Mm.
3: Welcome to the area. It's beautiful down here.
4: It really is.
3: Mm.
4: You can come around for a charcuterie board at mine if you want.
3: Oh, so nice.
4: Yeah.
3: Yeah.
4: I'll put out the good olives.
3: No, you won't.
4: No, I will.
3: There's none left.
4: No, well, yeah, that, okay.
3: Anyway. You wake up in the middle of the night and you eat them barehanded from the jar. We know. We know.
4: How dare you?
3: Max Holmes will join us in half an hour's time. Not in the studio as he usually does on a Tuesday, but over the telephone.
4: Yes.
3: So he's otherwise indisposed this morning, so we'll catch up with him. But up
4: it
3: next.
4: Sounds like he's really ill and can't leave his house.
3: I know he's fine.
4: Like he's got the runs.
3: No, he's not stuck to the toilet. No.
4: He's otherwise
3: he's
4: indisposed.
3: Up the highway. He's in Melbourne.
4: Yeah.
3: Anyway, so that's cool. But big news this morning is the Boost Mobile AusX Open is coming to Geelong, presented by Monster Energy, GMHBA Stadium, the biggest AusX Open in history.
4: Oh.
3: It's Supercross, Motocross, all of the crosses.
4: Yes.
3: Not really sure which cross because
4: yeah.
3: it's just AusX.
4: Look, we want to learn about it.
3: Yeah.
4: So that's why next we're chatting with Jed Beaton. He is an Australian professional motocross racer.
3: Mm.
4: And he joins us next to tell us all about what's happening in November, but also today.
3: Yeah. I think there's a little thing you can get along to there too that boys and girls can get along to. I'll check the details on that.
4: Are you going to be better than this when we chat to Jed
3: man.
4: Next?
3: Rev me up.
5: See you at the bar, you was hardly talking. That's when I knew that your heart was scarring. Friends to lovers need a part to star in. Like, wait, babe, let me.

0: Dave and Tams, it's Rain Dance, 11 past 8, K-Rock 955. Tom and Loggy, we do it for Mimosa Homes. We are up and about because as of this morning, we know that the Boost Mobile Oz X Open, it's Supercross, it's coming to Geelong November 7th, presented by Monster Energy. 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
1: Yes, the pre-sale tickets, 137 days away. Everyone's so excited. Thousands of, well, what is it, cubic metres? Tons of dirt will be actually shoveled in to GMHBA Stadium.
0: If they start shoveling now, like you're shoveling, the dirt will be there real quick. look, there's a huge stable of riders that are coming along, and one of those is Victoria's own Jed Beaton. We've got him on the line now. G'day, Jed.
2: G'day, guys. How you going?
1: Oh, oh we're up and about, Jed. This is so exciting that we've stolen it from Melbourne.
2: Nah, it's pretty good. I think we're all pretty excited to come out here. We're just hopefully it doesn't rain. There's not a roof on this stadium.
0: Yeah, true.
1: But doesn't it make it more sick? if the dirt's
2: definitely.
1: Wet.
2: It'd be definitely something to see if it rained. But nah, we've been pretty lucky so far. So with the weather down this way, so hopefully it's a great day and a great night for all the fans. Either way, it'll be a great event.
0: Jed, you've been riding for years, and now you ride for CDR Yamaha Monster Energy, which is very cool because I feel like when you do a sport like this and you get sponsored by Monster, that's how you know you've made it.
1: Yes.
0: I on the weekend, for the first time ever, tried the white Monster Energy can, as I'm not an energy drinker, but I tried it and I really liked it. So I'm also basically sponsored by Monster Energy now. So welcome to the family.
2: You're sponsoring us then, are you?
0: Yeah.
1: Yes.
0: Oh, damn it. You got my money.
1: Yeah. And see, Jed, no, I have it. A Yamaha keyboard at home. So does that also apply?
2: Yeah, definitely. I think you're in on the sponsorship too then. Great.
1: Sorry, Tom really liked that. I really like that one.
0: Keeping the wheels spinning for you, mate.
1: Yeah. You're welcome, Jed.
2: No, thank you.
0: So this OzX Open, this is huge, Jed. So what are we talking in terms of talent, in terms of like top-tier talent that's coming to town?
2: Oh, definitely. We've got, obviously, us locals. There's a few Americans coming over. I think there's a few guys from Europe as well, some of the top guys from there. So it's very diverse, the championship, and, you know, hopefully us local guys can stick it to those fellas and put on a great show for everyone that's going to come down. So that's the plan at the moment, get in some good training and then try be able to stick it to those guys.
1: Yes, love it. One of the other things I love about Supercross is fireworks. There seems to be a lot of like flammable stuff that's down there. Are we going to get the full flames fireworks going as well?
2: Oh, I'd say so. If they don't get that happening, that's not my side of things, but if they don't get that happening, I'm not going to be very excited about it either.
1: Okay.
2: But I'm sure it'll be going.
0: Are you suggesting, Jed, that if there's fire involved with you, something's gone wrong?
2: No, hopefully if there's fire involved, it means you've won the race. So hopefully there's fire going when you're over the finish line. Hopefully it's going for me.
0: Yeah, nice. Are you in the middle of a season at the moment?
2: So we have two seasons over here. So motocross is ultimately first. So that's through the first half of the season. And then we roll over into supercross after that's done. That finishes up on the 1st and 2nd of August. And then we've got a few weeks before supercross kicks off. So our bikes change quite a bit, like suspension wise. And then we get a whole new set of suspension and then we are able to start practicing supercross. So I'm pretty sure we've got like 7 or 8 weeks to get into that and then we start racing.
0: And for people who don't know, supercross is in the stadium and motocross is not, yeah?
2: Yeah, exactly. So motocross is ultimately outdoors and probably 1.4 to 1.6 Ks long, whereas supercross tracks in stadiums and very small but very entertaining.
1: Well, this is going to be the largest supercross track ever built in OzX history. That's massive. Because it's so big, do some of you boys and girls have to get out there with your shovels and start helping out with a bit of dirt?
2: Oh, I'm sure they've got machines and stuff organised, hopefully we don't have to get out there and start shoveling, because that's not part of the job.
0: Yeah,
2: yeah, exactly right. I'd be pretty angry if we had to do that.
0: Yeah. But
1: unless it's monster dirt
2: done on the night.
1: Or Yamaha dirt, then of course it'd be.
2: Oh, exactly. Then it's no problem. I got to get out there and get into it, don't I?
0: Jed, what's your favourite thing to do on a supercross track? Like, is there a set of jumps that you kind of like the best? Because I like when
1: big
0: I watch
1: ones.
0: It. Yeah. Yeah. Well, no, I don't know. The big ones aren't the fast one,
2: are they? Yeah. Well, with supercross, you're always sort of, it's a slower race, but you spend more time in the air. There's a lot more jumps, a lot more obstacles. They have the things called whoops, which are like sort of 9 to 12. Little single jumps, like all in a row.
0: Yes.
2: So a lot of people sort of are really good or struggle with them. So that's something that's very, very cool and different with supercross. It's not just jumps alone. It's all different obstacles. So probably the biggest or the best one is the supercross triple, because you actually get to take a few breaths of air, where every other jump and obstacle, you're pretty much holding your breath. So I like the triple.
0: Okay. Those whoops, are they the ones where they're like almost like moguls in skiing, where it's like...
2: Yeah, exactly.
0: Yeah, and you're just
2: exactly
0: like
2: right.
0: Holding not only the front wheel up, but also your sort of undercarriage, just because that seat is getting real close to...
2: Pretty much. You're pretty much just riding the bull through them. You're holding on for dear life, hoping you get to the other side.
1: Yes.
0: You're more worried about my bulls.
1: Yes, I know. Okay. Now, Jed, today is a very exciting day. What is happening today?
2: We've just got a lot of media going on here, and obviously just trying to get as much exposure as we can for this event. We ultimately love when fans turn up and obviously show up and cheer us on. So we're just trying to do as much as we can to make it known that we're out here and it's going to be a great event, really. And we're just hoping to get as many people as we can down and, like I said, cheer us guys on, the locals that are racing the imports.
0: Yeah, well, so the pre-sale starts at 10 o'clock this morning. Jump on ozxsupercross.com.au to sign up for that. But you will have a little mini fan fest at GMHBA Stadium between 10 a.m. and 12 p.m. today. So everybody who's super keen, get down there and see what it's all about. Check out the action. It's going to be absolutely huge. We are so excited. Just a great stable of riders, and it's wonderful to have another huge event here in Geelong at GMHBA. Mm-hmm. Stadium. It's November 7, the Boost Mobile OzX Open in Geelong. Jed Beaton, mate, safe riding. Hope you have a successful few months, and we'll catch you in November when you're in town.
2: Thank you very much. Thanks for your time.
1: Or today at 10 a.m. down at GMHBA Stadium.
2: Might see you today. No worries.
0: I've got a meeting that I have to be at. But I hope that goes really well for you, Jed. I'll catch you the next
2: thank
0: one.
2: You very much.
1: Bye.
0: Bye, mate.
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4: The Surf Coast Highway is quite congested in both directions through Mount Duneed and Grovedale. It's a similar situation for Bowen Heads Road through Armstrong Creek and Charlemont. Settlement Road is having a shocker inbound over the James Harrison Bridge, and the Bellarine Highway and Port Arlington Road are both heavily congested inbound before Wilson's Road. The run into Melbourne is not too bad. It's an hour and 11 minutes from Ryrie Street to Port Melbourne. 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
7: 24 past 8 now on K-Rock 955. Still quite chilly this morning. In fact, so chilly that the bomb has just stopped telling me what the temperature is. 9 degrees. There we go. Whew. I know it doesn't sound chilly.
8: I just had to refresh the page.
7: 9 degrees at Johnson Park right now. Partly cloudy day ahead with a top of 16 degrees. Same for tomorrow and then 15 on Thursday.
8: Hey, don't forget Max Holmes is joining us. He normally does at 8:30, but he's up in Melbourne. So he'll join us on the phone at 8:40 this morning.
6: Harvey Norman, Cario, Juan Ponds in South Geelong. Half yearly clearance on now. K-Rock 955. Let's wind back the clock. It's Tracks Return.
8: Oh, it can happen at any time.
7: Yeah, we're bringing it back because it's that time of year. We are bringing you a massive Tracks Return all day today and all this week.
8: Yes, exactly. Because we really want you to have maximum tracks this year, this financial year.
7: Yeah, it's sort of a looser tie-in, wasn't it? That was pretty good. I could see what you're trying to do.
8: Oh, okay. I'll just step back.
7: Okay. Harvey Norman, Cariah, Warm Ponds in South Geelong, half-yearly clearance on now. This one, I reckon, if you guess what year it came out.
8: I couldn't say because I just, I'm just so back. Oh, no, I'll give you the floor. Go on.
7: I thought we were riffing there, but no, that's okay. We're just 2008 for this one.
8: Oh, wow. What a game. Thanks. Giving it away.
7: Were you going to guess or not? Anyway, everybody else enjoy this, not you, Loggie.
8: Oh, yeah.

0: suggest it's been a while since we've had Lil Wayne on K-Rock.
1: What about Kevin Rudolph? Wow. We just got a message saying, what happened to Kevin Rudolph? And you know what? I don't really want to Google because you never quite know.
0: Well, we had that thing with Scribe, didn't we? Anyway, Harvey Norman, Corrie, Warm Ponds and South Geelong, half-yearly clearance on now. That is your Tracks Return, Letting It Rock from 2008. Plenty more of that to come across the day. Going to check in with our K-Rock local newsroom next. On the other side, some trending news and Max Holmes.
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6: K-Rock traffic.
13: Settlement Road is having an absolute shocker inbound over the James Harrison Bridge, as is Port Arlington Road approaching Wilson's Road in Newcombe. You can try the Bellarine Highway instead. Emergency services are responding to an incident near the corner of Sparks Road and Bellbird Avenue in Norlane, and also reports of a crash just near the corner of Verna and Yarra Street in South Geelong. 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Bob Jane T-Mart, they'll look after you. More traffic all day while you work. 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
19: Hey, it's AJ with your latest K-Rock News. Three people will face court for the first time today over a fatal stabbing in Norlane. It's alleged the trio were involved in an altercation with a man and his partner on Alkira Avenue on Sunday, which saw the man sustain critical injuries and die at the scene. The trio were arrested yesterday after allegedly fleeing the scene following the stabbing. Britain's Keir Starmer has vowed not to cause any trouble after bowing to pressure and resigning as Prime Minister. He'll stay on as leader until his successor is named before shifting his focus to his family.
20: Being the best husband I can to my fantastic wife Vic, who has been a rock by my side, and being the best dad I can to my beautiful children, who are my pride and my joy.
19: Former Mayor of Manchester Andy Burnham is expected to be named the new Prime Minister. Don't be concerned if you see an increased police presence around Cadinia Park in coming days. Police taking advantage of the Cats bye week to run an emergency management exercise at the facility. Police say there is no threat to the public from the activity. One Nation's preferred candidate to lead the party at the November state election has reportedly turned down the job. Gina Rinehart's right-hand man and former NT Chief Minister Adam Giles had been considered but has ruled himself out. AFL great Tony Modra has been moved out of intensive care after a near-fatal truck smash last week in South Australia. The 57-year-old has undergone surgery on his jaw, cheekbone and eye socket but has avoided a serious brain injury. Wannabe tradies could be offered tax-free apprentices under a plan to address the nation's growing skill shortage. BuildSkill Australia wants to lift the tax-free threshold to 45 grand, given low wages are a key reason for people dropping out. And the Grovedale Kindergarten is among dozens to get an upgrade under a $12 million funding allocation from the state government. St. Paul's Lutheran Kindergarten is one of 63 listed for refurbishment and renovation of learning spaces and outdoor play areas.
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19: Interim Carlton coach Josh Fraser says he hasn't thought about whether he wants to be the Blues coach full-time next year. Fraser's now guided the Blues to 5 wins in his 5 games as coach and has seen strong support from fans to take the job. He's told Fox Footy Carlton is a club anyone would be lucky to coach.
21: I think any job would be a job worth fighting for. Now, I've felt this already, the power and support that we have as a club, and I think it'd be an exciting opportunity for whoever's ready to go through a process and earn that job.
19: The AFL has admitted another clock error for the season occurred during Saturday's clash between Carlton and GWS. The league says human error was at fault for 37 seconds being added to the clock in the final quarter. 4 issues have now occurred this season, though one was due to an umpiring error. And Argentina has picked up another win at the World Cup, taking down Austria 2-0. A Lionel Messi goal saw him become the greatest goal scorer in the history of the event with his 17th. He then put an 18th into the net later in the game. France are currently taking on Iraq. The score there is 1-0 to France. However, the second half of the game has been delayed due to adverse weather conditions in Philadelphia.
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18: K-Rock weather.
19: Partly cloudy in the top of 16 degrees today. Right now we're sitting at 9. You're up to date with Tom and Loggie.
16: 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The latest fashion. This is what's trending.
22: I love reality TV.
1: You know SZA?
0: This is a...
1: Yeah, so she's to take an Instagram on the weekend to slam artists using AI music generators such as Suno. And Diplo apparently has equity in the Suno company.
0: We were talking about Suno a while ago, weren't we?
1: Yeah, we were. So she's saying that they're trying to train it on the best and brightest black minds of writers and producers. She said that apparently a search has found that AI models have been trained on 238 of her songs.
0: Whoa!
1: Yeah, she said, if you're a musician and you support this degenerate, you're disgusting and there's nothing you could ever say to me to make this okay. I hope you have the life you deserve, and I stand with her as well. Using AI and stealing music from creators, not only creators, but also creators of colour as well, who already have it tough and already have it hard and have their stuff stolen time and time again. It's just like, it's crazy to me that people are like, no, yeah, this is cool, because there's no laws in place to stop this.
0: So
1: and AI
0: can't.
1: Is
0: yeah.
1: growing so fast. So lawmakers need to step in and make it not a thing anymore.
0: Yeah, for sure.
1: Mm-hmm. In other trending news, Olivia Rodrigo is presenting... It's called Daisy Chain Fields. It's only happening in California, which sucks, but it would be amazing if she did tour it across. It's an all-woman lineup. 100% of the net proceeds will go to charities dedicated to advancing and advocating for women and girls. The lineup is pretty insane. Chapel Roan is on the lineup. Dochi. Somebody's watching me. Is my anxiety. Garbage. Cat's Eye.
0: Garbage. Oh, Shirley Manson be there for sure.
1: Santa Gold and also special guest Sarah McLachlan and Stevie Nicks. So August 29th, this is happening over in the States. I'm sure that we'll be seeing some stuff on socials about it. It sounds like it's going to be an awesome festival.

0: 30 seconds of it. Sorry, guys.
1: Why do you do it?
0: I don't know. Sad. It was nice to have a bit of Stevie on.
1: It really was.
0: Yeah. Definitely going to do a deep dive today. That's what's trending. Stay up to date with everything trending. krock.com.au. Coming up next, we will be joined on the phone rather than in the studio by our good friend Max Holmes from the Cats. We'll do that after Alex Warren, Fever Dream. KROQ, good morning.

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2: He's one of the fastest men in footy. 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From the Geelong Cats, this is Max Holmes.
3: Yeah.
4: Tom and Loggy
1: on
3: K-Rock.
4: I got excited.
1: DK just keeps going there. Yeah. On the pots and pans. Here we go. Maxie's he's the fastest man in footy and he's run all the way up to Melbourne. How are you going, mate?
5: Yeah, good, good. How are you guys going?
4: Good. It's been ages since we've spoken to you. How was your trip to WA?
5: It could have been better, but I had a good time for most of it.
1: It was really a game you guys could have won. I mean, 9 points isn't ideal, but, I mean, it could have been worse, yeah?
5: Well, yeah, I think we were fortunate early that they couldn't kick straight. Yeah, it's kind of frustrating when you lose those ones when a team kind of is trying to hand the win to you. So, it's all right, though, because they are, you know, they're number one on the ladder and they've been the best team this year. So I think as a whole, like, we're pretty happy with how it went and plenty to work on for us. And I think they played very well and, I think we left a lot out there on the table. So all in all, lots of positives to take out of it.
4: I'm a bit sensitive when it comes to time changes. Like, even daylight savings, I feel like I get a bit of jet lag. Do you get a bit of jet lag going to WA and then coming back?
5: Coming back, I do, yeah.
4: Yeah?
5: It's annoying coming back, but I like it going over there. It's a good time difference. We played at 8:10 over here, I think. It was 6:10 over there, which was a nice time. And better than the 3 hours in summer, I guess.
4: Yeah.
1: Is your body clock so out and that's why you're not here right now?
5: Yeah, I thought it was Monday today.
4: Yeah, you forgot to carry the one.
1: Yeah, it is in Perth. It is in Perth. Hey, there's a video going around of Reece Stanley on Instagram, and it looks like a home tennis court, and there's a basketball ring at the other end of the court, and he kicks at the full length of the basketball court, the tennis court, and nails it through the basketball hoop. Do you think you could do that, Max Holmes?
5: Well, you know what? I saw that video and I'm thinking it has to be AI.
1: That's what everyone's saying.
4: Oh, really?
5: No. I'm bagging Reece. That was very, very impressive. And then Jagger comes through as well and nails it as well.
4: Yeah.
5: He's closer in, but...
4: All right. Well, we need you to go to his house and then do the same thing, see if you can do it.
5: Yeah, I think I'd be spending too much time, wasting too much time trying to do that.
4: Yeah.
1: Trying to get your eye in.
5: Yeah, I don't have the skill for it.
1: Yes, you do. And one other thing I want to ask you about the game on Thursday against Freo. There's a bit of talk around in the ensuing days that Scotty might have held back a little bit with some of the matchups and maybe some of the tactics in anticipation of needing to pull out some surprises during the finals. What say you to that, Max, as a guy who is out there trying his guts out?
5: I did see that stuff. I don't know. Scotty might have been, trying some things out. I think every week of the year we kind of try things out and it's all in the lead up for finals. I mean, it's almost irrelevant. The wins and losses are irrelevant as long as you make finals, I guess. Mm. So we're always trying things out. Whether we I think I saw someone say we intentionally lost the game. I don't know. We would never do that. So
4: no,
5: yeah, nah.
4: Of course
5: it's
4: not.
5: It's a bit of a weird one. Mm. I don't know. Maybe Scotty's pulling some strings that I wasn't aware of. But
1: just not checkers, mate. Just not checkers.
5: Yeah, we're going to try and win every week, so.
1: Yeah.
4: Love it. Except not this week, because it is a bye week this week.
1: Yeah.
4: So have you got anything planned? Sleep in?
5: I guess my plan now is I'm in Melbourne for a uni exam, so I'm having a great old break.
4: Hey! Nice.
5: Been studying all weekend. It's been amazing.
4: Oh, good on you.
1: Nerd burger.
4: Yeah, we love it. Well, good luck for that. We do have a listener question in sent by someone called Pat. And Pat wants to know, where do you keep your premiership medal?
1: Because because he wants to break in and steal it.
4: Not exactly. And what's the code to your house?
5: Right, Loggy, you've done me in again. You've done me in again.
4: Why?
5: Because I didn't play in the grand final, so I don't have a premiership medal.
1: Yes! I had a feeling, but I didn't.
4: No, hang on.
1: He missed out.
4: I know he missed.
1: You don't get a medal.
4: No, but I thought, Max. Oh, I really apologise.
1: Please,
4: you know what?
1: Keep these coming
4: Pat,
1: through.
4: Get stuff.
1: No, please, please, Max's friends, keep these questions coming through because
4: so
1: they are
4: Max.
1: Amazing.
4: Max, I'm so sorry. I thought you won one the year after. Did I know? That's just, oh, God.
1: That's all right.
5: That's always evil from Pat.
4: That's evil. Evil. And that's, yeah, I'm just going to scoot back now. Enjoy the rest of your day. And, yeah, have a great one.
1: All right.
5: Yeah, you too, guys. My day's ruined, but thanks.
1: Good luck with your exam, Max, and also good luck with the premiership medal this year.
4: Getting yourself
1: Bless your cotton socks, mate. Take care. Right. We'll catch you next Tuesday, okay?
5: Thanks, guys.
4: Bye.
5: See you then.
2: 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Half-yearly clearance on now. K-Rock Traffic.
3: Over in Newcombe, Port Arlington Road is really struggling inbound before Wilson's Road, as is the Bellarine Highway. Latrobe Terrace is very slow southbound past Geelong train station. Settlement Road's having an absolute shocker inbound over the James Harrison Bridge. Traffic aplenty at the intersection of Aberdeen Street and Shannon Avenue in Newtown. And the Princess Highway is really struggling southbound on approach to North Shore Road in Norlane. 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
2: Don't forget GMHBA Stadium today, 10 a.m, a mini fan fest because the OzX Open Supercross is coming to Geelong.
1: That's right. Pre-sale starts at 10 a.m. and mm-hmm. so does this little event. So that's going to be really cool.
2: Jed Beaton's going to be down there, sorry.
1: That's right. Yes.
2: So you can go and say g'day.
1: Also, there's a good chance now that we are getting jerky from FATV.
2: Yeah.
1: You're going to get a loggy style jerky where it's just not too much.
2: Not too much. You just know what delicious. I mean? Like everyone's trying to do flavours, and I get it. There's a market for that and that's great.
1: Mm.
2: But what about the people who just want just a little bit?
1: Yeah.
2: Just nothing too intense.
1: So Tony from FATV got onto us this morning because we were talking about that yesterday and he's like, well, we can probably sort you out something. So TBC. See what he comes back to us with.
2: Yes.
1: And we'll keep you up to date. 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
3: Bye-bye. It's that time of year. It's getting colder. The sun's setting a little earlier. And you're digging through shoeboxes looking for random receipts. That's right. It's tax time. 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Thanks to Harvey Norman, we're bringing back all the hits you've been missing with K-Rock's Tax Return. 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
7: Over in Newcombe, Port Arlington Road is really struggling inbound before Wilson's Road, as is the Bellarine Highway. Latrobe Terrace is very slow southbound past Geelong train station. Settlement Road's having an absolute shocker inbound over the James Harrison Bridge. Traffic aplenty at the intersection of Aberdeen Street and Shannon Avenue in Newtown. And the Princess Highway is really struggling southbound on approach to North Shore Road in Norlane. Lunch for $10, that's good value at Subway. 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More traffic all day while you work. 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
12: Broadcasting on Waterrun Country, hey, it's AJ with your latest K-Rock news. Two men and a woman will face Geelong Magistrates Court today charged with murder. It follows the fatal stabbing of a 30-year-old man in Norlane on Sunday afternoon. A 28-year-old woman also treated for injuries from the altercation on Alkira Avenue. Police are urging the public not to be concerned by an emergency service presence around Cadinia Park in coming days. Police will be running an emergency management training exercise at the facility across today and tomorrow, which may result in loud noises. Police say the public has nothing to be concerned about and that there is no threat to the community. J.D. Vance insists negotiations with Iran are proceeding well, with the United States lifting sanctions on their oil. The U.S. Vice President says Iran has agreed to let UN nuclear inspectors back into the country.
13: That is a major milestone for the American people and the first step in permanently ending a nuclear weapons program in Iran.
12: It calls for Canberra to waive taxes for apprentices as the number of building trainees across Australia hits a five-year low. The government agency BuildSkills Australia says this would boost aspiring tradies' take-home pay and help to attract and retain workers. Police are hunting a motorist involved in a hit-run in the car park of a shopping centre in Melbourne's north. A 34-year-old man left with serious injuries after being struck by a car in Mickleham last night. The federal government says there is no evidence a strain of bird flu has reached Australia's poultry and agriculture systems. Testing has confirmed the H5N1 strain has been detected in a second wild bird in a remote area of southern Western Australia. The Australian Supercross world is headed to Geelong. Supercross Oz X Open is headed to Cadinia Park in November, beginning a multi-year move to the region. The event was previously held at Docklands. And former record executive

0: Clive Davis died at the age of 94. The former president of Columbia Records and founder of Arista Records launched the careers of several major artists, including Bruce Springsteen, Whitney Houston, Billy Joel, Christina Aguilera, and Alicia Keys.
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0: Well, Josh Fraser may be the man that fans want to coach Carlton, but he has not thought about it yet. This despite Fraser now being 5-0 since taking over the top job on an interim basis. He's told Fox Footy he only wants to focus on what he can do for the Blues now, not into the future.
3: Personally, that is something I haven't considered purely because... And my mandate right now is to help this football club grow, and I haven't lifted my eyes to consider that.
0: A second Gold Coast Rising Star nomination for 2026. Jai Murray names the Round 15 nomination after his 17 disposal performance against Hawthorn on Friday night. Murray joined the Saints as an academy, as an academy prospect in last year's draft. And Christopher O'Connell and Bernard Tomic are through to the next round of Wimbledon qualifying, but they have to go through each other. The Aussies drawing each other for tomorrow's third day of qualifying at the All England Club. Meanwhile, Tristan Schoolcate and Dan Sweeney are also through to the third day. Taking a look at the World Cup. Excuse me. France and Iraq got underway at about 7 o'clock this morning. However, the second half has been delayed due to storm issues in Philadelphia. So at halftime, the score is 1-0 to France.
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4: Good morning, Liam Robertson from Surfing Victoria here with your morning surf report. Another day of clean waves across the coastline. We've still got swell hanging in there. There was a little pulse yesterday afternoon late, and we're seeing that ease now. We're still seeing waves in the head-high range. On those more exposed breaks in the open beaches, winds are from the west-northwest, so surf coast reefs and beaches are the best bet. Remember, though, there was that whale carcass that has been moved off the beach now yesterday afternoon, but maintain there is still a risk there at Bells and Winky. As always, if you are going for a surf, surf for the mate and play it safe by the water.
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2: K-Rock weather.
0: A partly cloudy day with a top of 16 degrees today. Right now we're sitting at 10 and we're kicking off 50 minutes of non-stop K-Rock.
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9: Happy Tuesday. There we are. Bells Beach and Winky Pop are open again. Exercise caution. But, you know, it feels a little nice. The weather's nice. A bit bitey and cold. But, you know, it's a beautiful late June day around Geelong on the Surf Coast with 50 minutes non-stop K-Rock. Silverchair after this. Ariana Grande hit. This is Hate That I Made You Love Me. You're on K-Rock.

think I need another coffee this morning. 11 of the top 16 songs on the ARIA charts that came out on Friday belong to Olivia Rodrigo. This is number 2. She only beaten herself. This is The Cure, K-Rock 955.

Bensirelli's pie. Of course you do. Fancy being at world-class events without having to go up the highway to Melbourne. Well, Geelong has poached another one. There's an article about this in the local news section at krock.com.au about the Supercross Australian Open headed to Cardinia Park on the 7th of November. How good?

0: always like a prayer. 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We are about to hit 10 on the button, so we better get to some local news. 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